0: not guilty to a careless high tackle charge, which threatens to rule him out of Saturday night's elimination final against the Sharks. Cricket Australia is forging ahead with plans to privatise the Big Bash League. The move will allow states to explore selling off 49% stakes in their teams. New South Wales and Queensland have long argued private equity will just be a sugar hit and a broader restructure is needed. But Tasmania, Victoria and WA support the decision.
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0: Marine wind warning for strong winds today. A moderate fire danger rating. Chance of a shower, top of 19. Partly cloudy tomorrow, a top of 21. Right now it's 14 degrees at Charmhaven on Star 104.5, the home of Gina and Maddie's $20,000 secret sound.
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Factor right now and more music varieties on, and it sounds amazing with Sam Fender, Olivia Dean's Rein Me In. Sugar Babes are going to help us feel good too with Push the Button. In fact, another feel good one right now. It's Stardust. Music sounds better with you. Stardust.

Justin Bieber, Kid Leroy, teaming up on Star 104.5. That is Stay for your more music variety. And you know, Star 104.5 is where you are getting your favourites for breakfast, Gina and Maddie. More chances to win your Samba tickets, and Gina is camping inside her own home. Why? Well, Gina and Maddie are going to fill you in tomorrow when they are back from 5:30 a.m. Now, Ray's Where Is My Husband, then Donna Lewis, I Love You, Always Forever.

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0: bit of Coldplay, Sky Full of Stars on your store at 4.5 Central Coast. In fact, Belinda and Woi Woi, why do you always keep it locked on us?
1: There's a big variety of music. It's not just the same stuff all the time. That's what we love. The whole family. We've always got music on at home.
0: Well, I'm going to keep this more music variety going for you with something that you might be needing today from Rihanna and Umbrella. 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Yeah, she's done it. I'm talking Ella Langley and Choosing Texas on my playlist at 10:41.
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0: Somba there. 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Gina and Maddie got your Somba tickets to win tomorrow, but right now going to the phones. Hello, who's this?
1: Gemma, I'm from Baddow Bay.
0: You sound very bubbly right now.
1: I've just gotten to Liverpool. I've driven to work listening all morning, trying to call through.
0: Oh my God, you've gone from Baddow Bay to Liverpool for work?
1: Yes, I have.
0: That is a long way.
1: It is. It's been a long drive, but I just pulled up and got through and I'm so happy.
0: That is a lot of time to be keeping it locked on Star 104.5.
1: Yes, yes. I'm dedicated.
0: Oh yeah, especially when 20 grand is on the line.
1: Absolutely.
0: Yep, and in less than an hour, Central Coast, we are going to be playing Gina and Maddie's $20,000 secret sound. So keep it locked here. In fact, straight after Susie Thompson's news, I'll tell you how far we are off from playing.
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9: Time for the shower, top of 19. Good morning, I'm Susie Thompson. The opposition is split on the federal government's proposed digital duty of care legislation. People would be allowed to opt out of algorithms that determine what they see on their social media feeds. Tech companies would face $100 million fines if they breach the rules. Some Liberals are open to the idea, but others, like Lou O'Brien, believe the government's proposal goes too far.
13: Yes, there are idiots on the internet, but these algorithms, and I don't think most boys are being affected by this. I think there's a few, but I do worry about the social engineering that's going on at the moment by the Labor government.
9: A trial is underway in Mexico for three men accused of killing Australian brothers Jake and Callum Robinson. The brothers and their American friend Jack Carter Road were killed on a surfing trip in Baja, California, 2 years ago. Indonesia's main airport and several others have reopened, but flights are still delayed as the country grapples with volcanic ash. Eight airports were closed for 2 days after the volcano began erupting late last week. Also making news today, police are investigating after a woman aged in her 50s was found dead inside a Wentworthville home following a welfare check. A man was found unresponsive and is being treated in hospital. A Dora Creek home's been destroyed by fire, while an adjoining property has also been significantly damaged. It comes just days after a house was lost to fire at South Kincumber, with a man being treated in Royal North Shore Hospital Burns Unit. And the Weather Bureau says we can expect the drier and warmer conditions we've witnessed during winter to continue well into spring. Senior climatologist Hugh McDowell says lower than average rainfall and higher than average temperatures are again on the cards.
14: We normally start seeing things in the sort of low 20s in September, mid 20s for October, and sort of mid to higher 20s through November. And we'll probably see a couple of degrees on top of that on average. Now, that might not sound like a huge amount, but we've already got sort of temperatures in the mid-20s.
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9: Updating sport, and the Central Coast Mariners men are in Vanuatu ahead of a history-making two-game series. Football Australia and Pacific Oz Sports have combined to play host to the first ever match on home soil of the Vanuatu United Football Club. They'll take on the Mariners tomorrow and Saturday at Port Villa's Freshwater Stadium. The Opals will play a qualifying final against Italy at the Women's Basketball World Cup. It comes after the Aussies lost to Belgium to miss immediate entry into the quarters.
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5: Central Coast weather.
9: Marine wind warning for strong winds today. A moderate fire danger rating. Chance of a shower, a top of 19. Partly cloudy tomorrow, a top of 21. Right now it's 17 degrees at Chiro Point on Star 104.5, the home of Gina and Maddie's $20,000 secret sound.
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0: Good morning, Central Coast. It is Adam here with you, and it is a very good morning because before midday, somebody right here on the Central Coast will be taking their guess and hopefully winning Gina and Maddie's $20,000 secret sound. The winning song you're listening out for is Harry Styles' American Girls. And a few more music Friday, I can promise you, it's on between 11:13 and 11.

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0: Not feeling too hot today. 17 degrees right now in Wild.
1: Yeah, we might be in spring, but that little blast of winter is still hitting us. We are home to your favourites too on Star 104.5. Gina and Maddie for breakfast tomorrow morning. Gina's camping inside her house. Why is she doing that? Find out. Gina and Maddie are back.

0: Perry bringing those spring vibes, even though it's a cloudy, overcast day across the Central Coast. With Snoop Dogg for California Girls on your Starwood at 4.5. Now, hey, Harry Styles, what is the kindest thing we have ever done for you?
1: The kindest thing you've done for me is probably giving me a job, which is nice. Thank you.
0: Well, you are welcome. I'm going to keep it going. For more music variety, Harry Styles, American Girls on the playlist. And you know what, Coasties? It's the kindest thing I can do for you, because that is your winning song to play at Gene Roommate's $20,000 Secret Santa before that. All right, Kerry, Fantasy. Stop on a 4.5.
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0: 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But first,
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0: Let's give away a life-changing amount of cash to someone right here on the Central Coast. Yep, that is the little sound you're trying to figure out. And that little sound has 20 grand attached to it. Now, because Gina and Maddie have dropped out so many clues, you know, they want this 20K to be won. And the fact that they've dropped out so many clues means I know there's quite a few people on the Central Coast that have definitely already figured out what this sound is. So call right now, 4365-1045. Let's play Central Coast. Let's make you an instant $20,000 richer. 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

0: song could ever say. Olivia Rodrigo, a few more music variety on Star 104.5 with Stupid Song. As I go to Watanabe now and Leanne working at the moment. Well, if you got it locked on us at work, give them a shout out. Whereabouts are you working?
1: We're at Anglican Key, Warnervale Gardens.
0: And you want to win a life-changing $20,000 right now on Gina and Maddie's Secret Sound.
1: Oh, that'd be absolutely wonderful.
0: Being at work, is this a team guess? Have you got to split the cash here, or is this all Leanne's thoughts and all Leanne's money?
1: Well, it's all Leanne's thoughts and it's all Leanne's money, but I'm quite happy to share with my family.
0: Oh, I love that. That is so sweet. And you know what? We are going to check the news with Susie Thompson, and somebody on the Central Coast has got to take their guess for this 20 grand, and that person is going to be you.
1: Oh, my goodness. Okay.
0: Hold there for me. Good luck with the nerves. We find out all together in just minutes. Did you correctly guess Gina and Maddie's Secret Sound?
1: Thank you.
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15: Time for the shower, heading for 19. Good afternoon, I'm Susie Thompson. A group of veterans have held talks with the Prime Minister to discuss the removal of a $5,000 cap for allied health services. The cap will start from July next year, but veterans claim it's unfair and will leave servicemen and women worse off. The government claims people will be able to ask for top-up funding if they need it. But Independent Senator and veteran Jackie Lambie says the red tape is unnecessary.
16: Something like saying that's it, we're going to put a cap, could be the cherry on top and they go, you know what, I just can't deal with Veterans Affairs anymore. It's more of a fight I've got to do. I've got to put in more paperwork. I've got to go and beg my doctors to put in the paperwork. You know, so it is a lot on their shoulders, and that last little bit will just be enough to push them over.
15: Some opposition MPs are accusing the Albanese government of using its social media reforms to deflect attention from other key issues. Labor's releasing draft legislation which would allow users to opt in or out of algorithms which control what they see in their social media feed. Tech companies who breach the rules would face fines in excess of $100 million. One home has been lost to fire in Lake Macquarie, while an adjoining property has suffered substantial damage. Crews were called to a fire at Dora Creek at around midday yesterday. A crime scene's been established and an investigation is underway into the cause of the blaze. It comes just 2 days after a South Kincumber home was destroyed by fire, with a male occupant suffering serious burns. And a former police officer's been sentenced to jail after his third high-range drink driving offence. Scott O'Malley was kicked off the force in 2004 after being jailed for accepting a bribe. The Daily Telegraph reports the now 54-year-old has been sent back to jail after a blood test returned a PCA of 0.353, more than 7 times the legal limit. He could be out of jail as soon as February.
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15: Updating sport, and South Sydney's preparing to play in the NRL finals for the first time since 2022. They'll take on the Knights in an elimination final on Friday night. Skipper Cameron Murray's told Nine they can't wait.
18: Just nice to be back where we feel like we belong and starting to hit our strides too a little bit, so I'm excited to see what we can do.
15: And Aussie golfer Jeff Ogilvie will return home for both of Australia's major tournaments this summer. 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
14: Central Coast weather.
15: A marine wind warning for strong winds today. A moderate fire danger rating. Chance of a shower and a top of 19. Partly cloudy tomorrow, a top of 21. Right now, it's 16 degrees at Chitaway Bay on Star 104.5, the home of Gina and Maddie's $20,000 secret sound.
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0: You know, Leanne and Watanabe, we guarantee that somebody right here on the Central Coast is going to win this $20,000.
20: Let's hope it's me.
0: Couldn't have said the words better myself, Leanne. I got my fingers crossed for you because I just want to know what this sound is. I don't know about you, but it's driving me insane.
20: Well, hopefully I've got the answer.
0: I hope you do, because I really want to give you 20 grand right now. So let's listen to Gina Romati's secret sound one more time. And now it's the moment to play. Hit me with it, Leanne. What is your guess?
20: My guess is opening a lever arch folder. So it's unclipping the part that holds down the pages and then pulling up the lever.
0: You said you work in aged care, right?
20: I do, yes.
0: Is that because this is something you use every day?
20: It is. I use it every day.
0: So you're well versed at this sound.
20: I'm hoping so.
0: You were just putting some pages away and you went, oh, my God, that's it. That's the sound.
20: I hope so.
0: Leanne from Watanabe.
20: Mm-hmm.
0: I have an answer for you right now.
20: Yes.
0: Is it the answer you want, though? Is it the $20,000 answer?
20: Fingers crossed.
0: You said you'd give some money to family, and the adjudicator just wants to know, how would you split that up? What are you thinking you'd spend $20,000 on? This could be a good sign that they want to know, Leanne.
20: Oh, I'd like to go on a holiday myself, and I'd probably give a couple of $1,000 to the children, and they could have a holiday too.
0: You could all go on a family holiday together.
20: We could, yes.
0: Leanne?
20: Yes?
0: It's the moment of truth for you.
20: Yes?
0: Your guess for Gina and Maddie's $20,000 secret sound is... Well, it's not Gina and Maddie's secret sound. Damn it. Come on, I really wanted to give you this 20 grand, but just for taking a guess, I can give you $100. You're an instant winner.
20: Beautiful. Thank you so much.
0: And the good news for you, Central Coast, is the $20,000 is still in play. We're giving you more chances while you work to guess and win. Gina and Maddie's secret sound will play real soon. Now, though, more music variety. It's Nelly and Rod.

0: This is going to go off at McDonald Jones Stadium in Newcastle come November when he is performing there. It's Robbie Williams, Better Man, on Star 104.5, and this is how good your more music variety sounds. Deb and your minor, you're a big Bruno Mars fan. Why?
1: He's pretty cool, isn't he? His music's pretty great too. He's got the whole package.
0: Well, he's also coming down under to perform, and I'd just say if you want to win your Bruno Mars tickets, I'd keep it locked on Gina and Maddie next week. Wink, wink, nudge, nudge. And let's play his feel-good one on my soul for your more music variety before 12:31. And Santana, Rob Thomas, yeah, get out the air guitar. Smooth is on the way.
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0: Central Coast. This is where you get your favourite duo for breakfast. I'm talking Gina and Maddie right here on Star 104.5. It's also where you can do a bunch of winning. Their 5K pop quiz back tomorrow morning at 7 a.m. More chances for you to win your way to see Somba or with Gina and Maddie back tomorrow morning, 5:30 a.m. And next for your more music variety, the sweetest song you can dedicate this to someone. 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
5: Good afternoon, Central Coast. It is Adam here, and I am giving you more chances than ever before while you work to play and, fingers crossed, win Gina and Maddie's Secret Sound worth that life-changing $20,000. Do not go anywhere. Another chance to win is coming up real soon. Now, though, more music variety. Well, that sounds like Teddy Swims on the way. Anastasia 2 with I'm Out of Love. And now, Kelly Clarkson.

that song from Teddy Swims there, Mr. Know-It-All, about Maddie, because boy, does that guy know a lot. And you can get him with Gina right here on Star 104.5. In fact, Gina at the moment is camping inside her own home. Why is Gina doing that? Find out when your faves, Gina and Maddie, are back tomorrow morning from 5:30 a.m. And now the more music variety rolls on. This is Kenya Grace and Strangers.

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0: it was nice knowing you last week. It is your Star 104.5. Get you through your work day. There with Ariana Grande, Zed and Break Free. And yes, cloudy today. Seeing patches of rain across the coast. 16 degrees in Moyoi, 18 in Gosford. And right now, Jody, what artist would you like to hear?
1: Something by Craig Davis.
0: All right, well, you're rocking out to him there in Avoca. I am getting on. Walking away, other side of this.

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1: From Olivia Rodrigo to Olivia Dean. 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I'm still holding out hope she's going to do the NRL Grand Final. Now, though, it's Bernard Fanning. Up to

0: Stone at 4.5. You know, on Greenpoint, Claire, how confident are you about your guess at winning Gina and Maddie's $20,000 secret sound?
1: Not really, but it would be amazing if I did.
0: I mean, it's 20 grand. It is a life-changing amount of cash.
1: Yeah, it is. It would be life-changing for me at the moment. Yeah, I'm moving into a new house on Sunday, and I could definitely do with that.
0: Well, we are going to play for Gina and Maddie's $20,000 secret sound in less than an hour. I'll tell you the winning song other side of this for your more music variety.
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5: All right, Central Coast, here we go. It is Adam with you. We are about to play for Gina and Maddie's $20,000 Secret Sound. The winning song is Somba's 12 to 12. It will play somewhere between 2:42 and 2:13. Weather, well, you've got to keep it locked here to find out.

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keep it up locked on Star 104.5 because we're home to your faves for breakfast, Gina and Maddie. Now, Gina's camping in her house at the moment. She's going to explain all why when they are back, Gina and Maddie, tomorrow morning, 5:30 a.m. now. It's Ed Sheeran and Bieber for more music.

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0: Star 104.5. And today, well, Central Coast spring is not springing. 17 degrees in Wang right now. Clouds about, but I tell you what is hot. The more music variety. Got Britney Spears, Toxic, Other Side of This, and the man that Gina Romani have your tickets to win to see him live. When they are back tomorrow morning from 5:30 a.m., I'm talking about Somba, his song 12 to 12, which is also your winning song to play Gina Romani's $20,000 Secret Sound. It is on before 2:36.
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0: See him live tomorrow morning with Gina and Maddie. But you could also, more importantly, be winning this now.
1: Come on. Gina and Maddie's $20,000 Secret Sound. It's a Secret
0: Sound. Yes, that's right, Central Coast. Your favourite cash contest is now your richest. Gina and Maddie's Secret Sound is worth that life-changing $20,000. And it could be won right here, right now with Meg for the drive home.
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0: Driving out to the Killers and giving away $20,000 is like my perfect Tuesday afternoon here on the coast. Star 104.5. Olivia, working in Longevity this afternoon. How confident are you with your guess?
1: I'm pretty confident. I've been listening to the sound over and over and we've all been chatting about it at work, so...
0: Oh, where do you work?
1: I work, in community nursing.
0: Oh, beautiful. Well, yeah. Have you got a bunch of your fellow colleagues around you at the moment?
1: Yep, I do. They're all here.
0: Well, you are through to play for $20,000.
1: Oh, my God, that's so exciting!
0: I'm going to let you regroup with your colleagues, get the guests down pat, and get ready to win $20,000 next.
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13: And there's a road looking good in both directions on the Pacific Highway at the Ridgeway, Tuckra Underpass westbound on Wyong Road at Reliance Drive. In Erina, steady eastbound on Terrigal Drive towards the coast. And in Pickett's Valley, looking pretty good southbound on Scenic Highway. 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I'm Thomas Reeve, and that's the latest Central Coast traffic on Style 104.5.
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14: Good afternoon, I'm Heidi Tiltons. Communications Minister Annika Wells has put big tech on notice, declaring a global reckoning is coming. Labor has released a draft of its digital duty of care bill, which would force tech companies to do more to protect Aussies from harmful content. She's told Parliament tech companies have been conducting unregulated product testing on Australians, and it's time they're held to account.
15: There is a global reckoning coming for big tech. It started here in Australia with our world-leading social media laws protecting young Australians from the harms of social media. But Australian parents are understandably still worried about how they can protect their kids on other platforms like online games and AI chatbots.
14: More than a million Aussies are being moved to a new bank following ANZ's takeover of Suncorp Bank. Around 1.2 million customers will be transferred across to ANZ by June. Customers are being urged to review their accounts and loans ahead of the change and watch out for scammers trying to exploit the transition. Victoria's Premier says any decision to approve weight loss jabs for prisoners is a health decision. It follows revelations triple murderer Erin Patterson recently started taking Ozempic while she waits in solitary confinement to hear whether she'll be granted a retrial.
2: Renew or join Wyong League's group now for your chance at $50,000.
14: Updating sport, and Cricket Australia is opening the Big Bash to private ownership with the Melbourne Renegades first on the block. Bids will be invited from private investors, with new owners potentially taking control for the 2027-28 season.
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14: Cloudy this afternoon with showers becoming less likely. Temperatures dropping to 7 degrees tonight. A partly cloudy day tomorrow with a slight chance of a shower, heading for a top of 21. Looking further ahead, more possible showers for Thursday before a partly cloudy day on Friday. Right now it's 17 degrees at Gosford on Star 104.5, the home of Gina and Maddie's $20,000 Secret Sound.
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0: We've got a bit of a group effort this afternoon. Some lovely community nurses at Long Jetty, including Olivia. Now, you got through. Well done. Does that mean, though, you're keeping the money for yourself, or are you going to split it with the team?
1: No, we're splitting it.
0: Oh, that's cute.
1: Yeah.
0: What are you going to do with your portion?
1: We're doing home renos at the moment, so it'll go towards the bathroom.
0: Oh, beautiful. The luxe tiles, the heated underflooring stuff.
1: Yeah.
0: Oh, beautiful. All right. I know you've heard the sound one or two times, but let's play it again just for good measure. What is Jenna and Maddie's $20,000 secret sound?
1: I think that sound is opening up a mailbox chute.
0: Mailbox chute. So is it already unlocked? Have you unlocked it with a key? What are you doing? Guide me through the process.
1: Unlocking the lock and then opening up the chute.
0: Is there any mail in there out of curiosity?
1: Maybe. Maybe there's $20,000.
0: I was going to say, it could be a $20,000 check. We don't know.
1: Hopefully.
0: Are you the one always at home stuck checking the mailbox because no one else remembers?
1: Yep.
0: That's why you've heard this sound a million times.
1: I have heard this sound so many times.
0: But that is not the secret sound.
1: Oh, no!
0: Now, are you going to split the $100 cash I'm giving you? Are you keeping that for yourself?
1: That's all right. Thank you so much.
0: Sometimes you need the crew around you for moral support. Well done, Olivia. Another chance to play for $20,000 is just minutes away. Just like feel good. For your Tuesday arvo, Harry Styles, late night talking from Olivia Rodrigo after Usher.

0: 5 is where you wake up with Gina and Maddie for breakfast. Another chance to get your hands on those Somba tickets tomorrow morning. And Gina's camping in her own house at the moment. The details tomorrow morning from 5:30. We need dance on a bar energy for a Tuesday afternoon. I've got it, Leanne Rimes. Can't Fight the Moonlight, some Coyote Ugly Magic in 30 seconds after we check your odds. Plus Sam Bender and Olivia Dean at 3:23. 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
1: 104.5 Central Coast traffic.
2: Through Tuckbury, we are seeing delays westbound on Wyong Road, just at Reliance Drive. Terrigal also underpaced southbound on Ocean View Drive. Point Clare, look up for traffic banking southbound on Brismore Drive, just outside the school there. 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Partly cloudy, top of 21 tomorrow. I'm Thomas Reeve, and that's the latest Central Coast traffic on Star 104.5.

0: almost asking, am I wrong or is my guess for Gina Romani's $20,000 secret sound correct? Gemma in Sukley, you're pretty much adamant. All the clues point towards your guess being correct.
1: Pretty much. Now I'm worried it's going to be wrong, but let's hope not.
0: We are going to take another guess for $20,000 before the day is out, and we're giving you Feel Good Vibes for school pickups, Tame Impala, Dracula, and some TLC next.
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0: just 3 weeks away from finding out if Tame Impala is going to pick up an MTV VMA for that. 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More music. For school pickup, like Elton John, Dua Lipa, they're teaming up. Cold Heart at 3:46. And you know what? In a court of law, hips don't lie. Shakira in 30 seconds.
1: 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Central Coast traffic.
2: And remember, look out for delays southbound on the Pacific Highway at Chitterway Road. Tugborough also seen traffic banking westbound on Wyong Road. In Forrest's Beach, it's busy northbound on the Entrance Road. And at Mount Pleasant, also seen delays eastbound on Avoca Drive just near Davistown Road. 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Partly cloudy, top of 21 tomorrow. I'm Thomas Reeve, and that's the latest Central Coast traffic on Star 104.5.

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0: overhead out there in the studios right now. This is Starwater 4.5. Beck in Fountaindale. Same deal there, yeah?
1: It's actually coming across just the same.
0: Ooh, okay. So a bit of rain this afternoon, we reckon?
1: Looks like it.
0: We'll find out for sure from Heidi in the newsroom, and then we'll continue the feel good for the rest of your drive home. Blinding Lights, the weekend on the way. Plus, we're going 90s. Brian Adams, Mel C, they are teaming up next. Starwater 4.5.
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15: In Terrigal, we're seeing delays southbound on Charles K Drive at Scenic Highway. Also underpass southbound on Ocean View Drive at Terrigal Drive. West Gosford traffic banking eastbound on the Central Coast Highway and also underpass both ways on the Central Coast Highway through Carrion. 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I'm Thomas Reeve, and that's all out of Central Coast traffic on Star 104.5. drive.
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17: Good afternoon, I'm Heidi Tiltons. The Prime Minister is hoping to pass tougher social media laws before the end of the year. Draft legislation has been released which would allow users to opt out of algorithms which drive their social media feeds. Tech companies would face penalties of more than $100 million if they breach the rules. Anthony Albanese has told Parliament the changes will help stop harmful behaviour online.
18: These are really sensible reforms. They empower Australians to shape technology and social media for the better, instead of letting this new technology just shape us and who we are. I hope it receives very broad support.
17: Victoria's opposition leader has slammed the decision to allow mushroom killer Erin Patterson to take weight loss jabs in prison as ridiculous. The triple murderer was recently approved for Ozempic as she remains in solitary confinement awaiting a decision on a retrial. Jess Wilson says it's an abuse of taxpayer funds.
19: I think it's ridiculous. I think that this is not where Victorian taxpayers would want their money going, and it certainly wouldn't happen under a government I lead.
17: More than 1 million Australians will effectively lose their bank by the middle of next year. Around 1.2 million Suncorp Bank customers will be shifted across to ANZ following its multi-billion dollar takeover. Aldi's five-year reign as Australia's favourite supermarket for fruit and veg has come to an end. IGA has taken the crown in new Canstar research, scoring top marks for freshness, variety and overall satisfaction. The survey found freshness matters most to shoppers when deciding where to buy their produce. And Terry Hatcher is swapping the small screen for the West End. The actress has been cast as fashion powerhouse Miranda Priestly in the musical adaptation of The Devil Wears Prada. Updating sport, and the NRL finals has exploded with old rivals the Rabbitohs and the Roosters exchanging barbs. Latrell Mitchell hitting back at former teammate James Tedesco after the Roosters captain questioned why the Rabbitohs star stood over rookie Toby Rodwell following a big tackle last week.
20: Here it is. This was coming. Teddy probably had flashbacks of Greggy running over him a few years ago, so who knows? He's got my number. If you've got a problem, ring me.
17: Cricket Australia has fired the starting gun on private ownership of the Big Bash, putting the Melbourne Renegades up for sale. If successful, other Big Bash clubs could also be put on the market, although states will decide whether they want to take part. And top seed Alexander Zverev has secured his place in the quarterfinals of the US Open, taking the last available spot in straight sets.
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2: Central Coast weather.
17: Cloudy this afternoon with showers becoming less likely. Temperatures dropping to 7 degrees tonight. A partly cloudy day tomorrow with a slight chance of a shower, heading for a top of 21. Looking further ahead, more possible showers for Thursday before a partly cloudy day on Friday. Right now it's 17 degrees at Gosford on Star 104.5, the home of Gina and Maddie's $20,000 secret sound.
0: I had a new trailer pop up on my socials overnight for the brand new Meet the Fockers sequel. Oh my goodness. Focker in law, Ariana Grande, hello, dropping in cinemas November 26th. If you can't wait until then, though, don't worry. I've got Ariana Grande on the way. Hate That I Made You Love Me, The Weeknd's Blinding Lights as well.

0: Gina and Maddie for breakfast on Star 104.5, and they are getting you in front of the world's biggest stars. We're talking Somba live in Sydney. They are the only two people on the Central Coast who can get you there for free. They are back tomorrow morning, 5:30. Speaking of Gina and Maddie, though, apparently Gina's camping at the moment inside her own house. All the details tomorrow. Catch up with anything you might have missed, though. 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And people are moving on up for your Tuesday afternoon before 4:30. And Justin Bieber after we check your road.
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2: Hey, Marty, look out for a crash on Wyong Road at Woodbury Park Drive. Forest Beach, bumper to bumper, northbound on the entrance road. Carry on, traffic banking eastbound on the Central Coast Highway at Woi Woi Road. Did you know UniSuper is open to all Australians? 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Partly cloudy, top of 21 tomorrow. I'm Thomas Reeve, and that's Letter Central Coast traffic on Star 104.5.
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0: Gina and Maddie have been trying their best to make a coasty $20,000 richer. There is a podcast on the Star Player with incorrect guesses. They've been dropping clues here, there and everywhere. All you have to do, my dear friend, is tell me what this is. It's worth $20,000. Do you need to hear it again just for good measure? I'm going to play it one more time. One more time, and then I'm going to open the lines. All right, lines are open. 4365-1045. I've given you three chances to listen to it. Someone's going to solve it this afternoon. I can just feel it in my bones, just like I can feel the more music for the drive home. Lady Gaga, How Bad Do You Want Me? On the way. Plus some Taylor Swift. But now we're checking your roads.
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2: In Aremba, look out for delays southbound on the Pacific Highway at Tumbiyumbi. Busy both ways on Wyong Road, just at Tumbi Creek Road. In Erina, we are seeing delays eastbound on Terrigal Drive towards the coast. Point Clair also underpaced southbound on Brisbane Water Drive. 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Partly cloudy, top of 21 tomorrow. I'm Thomas Reeve, and that's Letter Central Coast traffic on Star 104.5.
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0: right here, right now, on the Central Coast. Could be walking away with $20,000 on Star 104.5 with Gina Amati's Secret Sound. It could be Michelle in your mind. How long have you been sitting on this guest for?
1: Actually, for a couple of weeks.
0: Ooh, okay, so it's had time to marinate.
1: Yes, but I'm never in the car at the time that I can call.
0: Well, some divine entity has told you to be in the car at the right time. You are through to play for $20,000.
1: Oh, wow.
0: We'll head to the newsroom next with Heidi Tilton and then find out

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5: From

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1: Tumbiumbi, your truck breakdown has westbound traffic delayed on Wyong Road at Watson Avenue. Forest Beach, it's busy northbound on the entrance road. Through Woi Woi, look out for delays southbound on Blackwall Road. UniSuper's been helping Australians build great retirements for over 40 years and it's open to every Australian. Consider UniSuper's PDS and TMD on its website and your circumstances before making decisions because they haven't. I'm Thomas Reeve and that's the latest Central Coast traffic on Star 104.5.
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3: Good afternoon, I'm Heidi Tiltons. The value of Australia's housing market has fallen for the first time in almost 4 years. New ABS figures show residential property values dropped by $34 billion in the June quarter, a fall of 0.3%. The average Australian dwelling also lost more than $8,000 in value, falling to around $1.1 million. Social media companies could soon be forced to prompt users to choose whether they want to opt out of algorithm-driven feeds. The measure is part of the federal government's draft duty of care legislation. Tech companies who breach the new rules would face fines of more than $100 million. Victoria's business community is preparing a high court challenge against the government's work from home legislation. Businesses argue the legislation is in breach of the Fair Work Act and attempts to override federal laws. Property Council Chief Executive Kath Evans says they're not happy.
4: There will be a challenge. The industry bodies are working together. We will initiate a challenge if this bill becomes law. We do not support the amendments. We do not support this bill proceeding in any way.
3: One in five Aussies say they've cut back on how much fresh produce they eat due to the high cost of living. Comparison service Canstar has polled more than 2,500 supermarket shoppers. Canstar's Eden Radford says consumers are looking for a range of things when buying fruit and vegetables.
5: Freshness of produce is the main driver of customer satisfaction when it comes to buying our fruit and veg at the supermarket. That's followed by value for money, then variety, and presentation is last.
3: And Spider-Man has swung into the record books. Brand New Day has now made more than $2.4 billion worldwide, becoming the third highest grossing movie of all time behind Avatar and Avengers Endgame. Updating sport, and the Dolphins have named a full-strength side for their first ever finals clash this weekend. Selwyn Cobbo, Cooley Finifuiaki and Cody Nikorima are all back on deck to face the Warriors. Meanwhile, the Cowboys have named co-captain Reuben Cotter at lock despite his looming date with the NRL judiciary. And Cricket Australia has approved private investment in the Big Bash League, starting with the sale of the Melbourne Renegades. CA would retain control over scheduling, salary caps and investor approvals. Proceeds of the part sales would be used to improve community participation and elite pathways and to protect the primacy of Test cricket.
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3: A bit of cloud about tonight. Temperatures dropping to 7 degrees. Partly cloudy tomorrow with a slight chance of a shower, heading for a top of 21 degrees. Looking further ahead, more possible showers for Thursday before a partly cloudy day on Friday. Right now it's 18 degrees at Gosford on Star 104.5, the home of Gina and Maddie's $20,000 Secret Sound.
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7: It's a secret sound. Let's be real, Tuesday afternoons are a bit like they're not interesting unless we give away $20,000 to Michelle in New Minor. What are we doing with this life-changing amount of cash?
8: I'll pay off some debts, actually.
7: It has to be done, doesn't it?
8: I think, unfortunately, yes.
7: It sucks all the joy out of life.
8: It does, but then it will free up for everything else. So
7: exactly. Then you don't feel guilty spending money on things for you.
8: Exactly. But also for a holiday.
7: Yes. Beautiful. I love it. Okay, so what we've got to do, you've got to tell me what this is. For $20,000, hit me with your guess.
8: A hall door being pushed down and open, like the handle being pushed down and the hall door being opened.
7: So we're talking like one of those community halls, yeah?
8: Yeah, like a school hall.
7: Yeah. Oh, the memories of those back in the day.
8: Yeah.
7: sitting down. I think we played heads down, thumbs up a couple of times in the school hall.
8: Yes. Yes, I remember doing that.
7: Were you any good at it?
8: No.
7: We went far, didn't we?
8: Yeah.
7: It was very the ones far. Who couldn't play heads down, thumbs up.
8: Exactly.
7: That's not the secret sound, Michelle. I'm sorry.
8: Bugger.
7: But $100 coming your way.
8: Oh, awesome. Thank you very much.
7: Now do yourself a favour. If you haven't had a chance to head to the Star Player app yet to grab Gina and Maddie's podcast with all of the incorrect guesses, you've got in between now and 8 a.m. tomorrow. That is your next chance to play. Best of luck, hosties, for that $20,000. Olivia Rodrigo on the way. Drop Dead for the drive home. Plus, Olivia Dean after Vanessa Carlton. Star.

0: 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Gina might need a little bit of help at the moment. She's camping inside her own house. Find out the details tomorrow. And another chance to score those somber tickets. All going down tomorrow morning from 5:30. 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A little bit of a dilemma on the way in 30 seconds with Nelly and Kelly Rowland after we check your roads. 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
3: Tumbiyumbi, a truck breakdown is affecting westbound traffic on Wyong Road at Watson Avenue. Tow trucks are on site there. Forest Beach, bumper to bumper, northbound on the entrance road. And we are seeing delays in both directions on the Pacific Highway through Lizaro. 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Partly cloudy, top of 21 tomorrow. I'm Thomas Reeve, and that's the latest Central Coast traffic on Star 104.5.

0: OG Dua Lipa from over a decade ago. How good, Be The One. More music for the drive home is what we are all about this afternoon on Star 104.5, except for Alexis in Woi Woi. You're on your way to work, starting at 6, singing along like your life depends on it.
1: Do I do sing in the car? It's very sad. Seriously, you couldn't tell people that because that's really embarrassing. But yeah, I do sing in the car by myself on the way to work.
0: And you sound great. You sound great. Sing along with Christina Aguilera, Genie in a Bottle, straight after this. Plus, Cato and John teaming up at 5:42.
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0: Your home of $20,000 on the Central Coast. It is right here, Star 104.5 with Gina and Maddie's Secret Sounds. That little sound, it goes for 1 second. Could score you $20,000. Do you want me to play it again? I'll say in here. Your next chance to take a guess is tomorrow morning, 8 a.m. with Gina and Maddie. There is a podcast on the Star Player with every incorrect guess so far, so get around that. Get around this as well. Rihanna Ponder replay for the drive home in 30 seconds after we check your roads and some Billie Eilish. 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
3: In Kavirong, a three-car crash has taken out a westbound lane on the Central Coast Highway at Woi Woi Road. Emergency services are on site there. Tumbiumbi, look out for a truck breakdown. That's got westbound traffic delayed on Wyong Road. And in Erina, underpass eastbound on Terrigal Drive. Know how to grow with one of Australia's largest super funds. 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Partly cloudy, top of 21 tomorrow. I'm Thomas Reeve, and that's the latest Central Coast traffic on Star 104.5.

0: record for most attended single day events in Afterpay Arena history, formerly Kudos Bank Arena. I want to see who can break that record. It would be incredible. Billie Eilish, Birds of a Feather. 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I've got a blank space, baby. Am I going to write your name? Taylor Swift is on the way and we're heading to the 90s with Kim Mazel. 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
14: Tumbiumbi, look out for delays both ways on Wyong Road, just at Watson Avenue. In Kavirong, delays remain westbound on the Central Coast Highway at Woi Woi Road after an earlier crash. Greenpoint, looking good southbound on Avoca Drive. A message for bike riders, always wear a brightly coloured helmet and clothing so other road users can see you easily. Let's look out for each other on our roads. I'm Thomas Reeve, and that's the latest Central Coast traffic on Star 104.5.
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15: Good evening, I'm Heidi Tiltons. Westpac has become the latest of the big four banks to predict an interest rate hike by the end of the year. The lender has released a note to clients forecasting a potential rate increase at the Reserve Bank's November meeting. It would take the official cash rate to 4.6%, the highest level in 15 years. Meantime, the average Aussie home has lost more than $8,000 in value in just 3 months. New ABS figures show the mean dwelling price fell 0.7% in the June quarter to just over $1.1 million. The federal opposition is warning Labor's new digital duty of care laws hand the government too much power. The legislation would allow social media users to opt out of algorithms that determine what appears in their feeds. Tech companies could face fines of more than $100 million for breaches. But Liberal Senator Sarah Henderson fears the communications minister would also be handed sweeping powers over online content.
16: The minister is giving her herself the power to shut down almost anything that she considers to be seriously harmful online. Are they views with which she does not agree? This is very, very concerning, and what we've seen today confirms our deepest fears.
15: Dairy company founder Ian Campbell and his daughter Hannah have been identified as the victims of yesterday's light plane crash south of Brisbane. The bodies of the 56-year-old and 23-year-old were found in the burning wreckage near Logan. And Julie Andrews is proving age is no barrier, winning another Emmy at 90. The showbiz icon has taken out the award for outstanding voiceover performance for her role as Lady Whistledown in Bridgerton for the second year running. Updating sport, and Cricket Australia is opening the Big Bash to private ownership with the Melbourne Renegades first on the block. Bids will be invited from private investors, with new owners potentially taking control for the 2027-28 season. Panthers co-captain Nathan Cleary has given his biggest hint that he will re-sign with the club. The champion halfback says the arrival of his younger brother Jet at the Panthers next season could tempt him to reject rival offers. And top men's seed Alexander Zverev is into the US Open quarterfinals after beating Luciano Dardari in straight sets.
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2: Central Coast weather.
15: A bit of cloud about tonight. Temperatures dropping to 7 degrees. Partly cloudy tomorrow with a slight chance of a shower and a top of 21 degrees. Looking further ahead, more possible showers for Thursday before a partly cloudy day on Friday. Right now, it's 15 degrees at Gosford on Star 104.5, the home of Gina and Maddie's $20,000 secret sound.
0: Driving you home, I wish I had a confetti button like Alex Warren has on his tour at the moment. That would make Tuesdays a little bit more interesting. He's on the way with Fever Dream, Taylor Swift as well.

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0: 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If you're thinking about what Gina and Maddie's secret sound is on Star 104.5, it's worth $20,000. Lisa is in Woi Woi. How many times have you tried to get through?
1: I reckon probably about 10 or 20, but it's just engaged all the time.
0: Oh, well, hopefully tomorrow morning, 8 a.m., it's not engaged. That is your next chance to hear the sound and take your guess with Gina and Maddie. Best of luck. Sabrina Carpenter on the way for the drive home and a bit of Michael Jackson before 6:35.
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4: In Carrion, an earlier three-car crash has the westbound lane taken out on the Central Coast Highway at Woi Woi Road. We are still seeing delays there. Through Tumbiumbi, an earlier truck breakdown banking westbound traffic on Wyong Road. Kingumba, a delay free run eastbound on Avoca Drive. Empire Bay, steady both ways on Empire Bay Drive. We all want our kids to be safe, but many aren't. Enough to fill a stadium every year. 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Search Stadium of Hope. Partly cloudy, top of 21 tomorrow. I'm Thomas Reeve, and that's the latest Central Coast traffic on Star 104.5.
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5: Jenna Jeffries, you're training for a marathon.
6: Yep.
7: New research says moving house can burn more calories than running a marathon.
5: Okay. So if there's anyone listening that might be from, you know, the Terrigal Trotters or the Woi Woi Runners who ran the Sydney Marathon, who wants to agree with G that moving house is the same as running a marathon?
7: No, I thought you were going to say he wants to come and help me move house.

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0: Star 104.5 is where you wake up with Gina and Maddie for breakfast. They are back for you tomorrow morning, 5:30. Gina's camping at the moment inside her own house. All the details tomorrow morning. And another chance to score those tickets to see Somba live in Sydney. It's all going down tomorrow morning from 5:30. Catch up with the podcast, though. That is on the Star player, Ella Langley, choosing Texas, on the way for the drive home, plus the kid Leroy before 7.
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3: Tumbiumbi, a truck breakdown has westbound traffic delayed on Wyong Road approaching Watson Avenue. Erina looking pretty good now eastbound on Terrigal Drive towards the coast. And in Wombril, roadworks on the Central Coast Highway at Tumbi Road are reduced speed limit to 40k's both ways. 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Partly cloudy, top of 21 tomorrow. I'm Thomas Reeve, and that's the latest Central Coast traffic on Star 104.5.
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0: Hannah and Maddie. Good hook you up with tickets on Star 104.5. It is Somber for the drive home. Hello, you got Meg. I am out of here, though. Jace, Lauren and Clint in next. And the Feel Good with Lady Gaga's Poker Face. After we check your roads, have a great night. Bye. 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
2: Star 104.5, Central Coast traffic.
13: Looking pretty good northbound on the M1, through Moonee into Mount Weiss. West Gosford, we are still seeing some delays eastbound on the Central Coast Highway. Kincumber, a delay-free run eastbound on Avoca Drive. And in Wamberal, roadworks on the Central Coast Highway at Tumby Road are reduced speed limit to 40 kilometres per hour both ways. 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I'm Thomas Reeve, and that's the latest Central Coast traffic on Star 104.5.

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1: Our next guest is a licensed builder, an entrepreneur, a mum of two young boys, and most recently added to her CV, television personality. Leonie, the new foreperson from The Block.
2: The Block continues on Channel 9 and 9 now. Leonie, the
3: new... Good morning. Good morning, everyone.
2: The new forewoman. Good morning.
3: I love a lady tradie.
4: This is new. We love it.
5: Well, you know, changing it up. What can I say?
3: So you started on The Block. Move over, Dan Riley. Here's Leonie. How did you end up in that position? How did you become the forewoman on The Block?
5: It is such a story. So I have been the biggest blockhead since forever.
3: Oh, so you've always watched it?
5: Always watched it. Hubby and I on the couch, you know, just watching the show, like, relentlessly obsessed. And every time we would watch it, I'd be like, I reckon I could try to, you know, I'd love to be on it. I'd love to add value in some way.
3: But, so not as a contestant? You
5: no,
3: always wanted to be part of the cast?
5: I wanted to be part of the cast. Yep. And so then last year, got my builder's license. I'm like, right, ready to call Channel 9. Let's do this thing.
3: I love that you've gone to all that, through all that work to get your builder's license, and you're like, instead of building, I'm going to go on The Block.
5: I'll do both.
3: Get it, sis?
5: So I'm like, I turned to my husband, I'm like, yep, next season. Like, and he's like, eye roll, like, yeah, sure thing, Leonie. Like, who do you know? As if sort of thing. I'm like, just watch me. So then I literally call everyone I know. Does anyone know anyone at Channel 9? Does anyone know anyone at The Block? I'm ready. I've got my pitch. I'm doing it. And I eventually cold emailed the right person. I sent about a million emails out, but
3: finally got the right person.
2: That's exactly how I got this job in radio.
4: What, at Nova? Right?
2: No, like, well, not Nova.
3: You just chipped away and chipped away until they couldn't handle your emails anymore.
2: No, but I was 18. I sent out emails and letters to every radio station just try and get a foot in the door. And the thing is, people don't do that anymore.
3: Yeah. Okay. But you know what? We're due for a lady tradie. There's too much mask on that show. Get some feminine energy in there.
2: You're way too nice to be a forewoman.
5: Oh, I have my moments.
3: Do you?
5: And they're coming. But,
2: really?
5: So, look, you know, going in, what a massive role to, like, step into, you know, big shoes to fill in Dan. He's completely iconic.
2: So he's off having a baby.
5: With, you know, Australia's right behind them, exactly,
3: yeah,
5: given
3: exciting.
5: Everything they've been through. Yeah. So, you know, lots of love for Dan and Danny. Stepping into a role like that, incredibly overwhelming. Mm. Even, it doesn't matter how much you want it, you're like, wow, this is actually happening right
3: now.
5: And
3: I think also when you've watched something for such long time, you've dreamt about it and then you get there, it's never quite as it seems on the TV.
5: Right, so. You're like behind the scenes now. And so I'm like, the last thing I'm going to do is walk in and start telling everyone off. Like, let's be real. Like, if I'm noticing something, I'm kind of like, okay, if it's not a big drama, I'm not making a big deal about it. But eventually I find my
6: Right. Serious question here. Do you think you get the respect on a work site that you want, deserve, you know, think you should as a licensed builder? I mean, do you feel that respect is forthcoming?
5: Yeah, I think in the construction industry, particularly as a female, you get respect by your expertise.
6: Yeah.
5: So you know, like, that's probably in any industry though. Mm. You show that you're an expert in the field. You do have to work for it and you get respect. But on The Block, I felt like I garnered respect straight away, probably because of the role that I had.
6: The reason I ask is because, I mean, I know a lady tradie who I went to school with, actually, and she says the amount of time she's presented to, she's an electrician, she's like, the amount of jobs I've presented to, and I just sort of, I can almost see the eye roll as I'm rocking up to the work
3: really?
6: Site.
3: Really?
6: Yeah.
2: I would be surprised though
3: if I called an electrician and probably a woman turned up. So I don't think I've ever had a woman,
2: but
3: I would be like, yeah, let's go.
2: I've got three older sisters. I would probably be like, this is good because her attention to detail
6: Exactly, quality control.
2: Yeah, I actually think the attention to detail.
6: But that's lovely to know that you haven't experienced that.
5: Look, I haven't. I mean, there's always like slightly gender biases.
2: Of course,
5: you know, you get people being like, oh, hey, love, you know, can you, or, oh gosh, don't swear because there's a female in this on the site. You know, that moments like that in the industry. Yeah. But nothing. I've been very fortunate.
2: Good.
5: Nothing that, you know, has made me go home and cry or anything like that.
3: It's interesting though. I mean, I love a lady tradie, but you still are a minority. Right?
5: 100%. And, you know, we need more of them out there.
2: Well, let's see. 13, 24, 10. How many lady tradies are listening this morning? Or do you have a lady tradie on your site?
6: Oh, yeah, great.
3: 13, we love lady tradies.
6: Aren't there companies that pitch themselves as lady tradies?
2: Really?
3: Like, are there?
6: Yeah, I believe so.
3: I probably, you know, maybe if there was an all-female tradie business, I'd lean into that if I was, you know.
2: Well, I would rather get that than the one I got last time, which was hire a hubby, because that was quite degrading, the big pink van in the driveway. He's like, oh, I'm Steve, I'm your husband. I'm like, hey, Steve, can you come in and just
3: What, hang a picture?
6: Fix my life.
2: That's the franchise. Like, they have to go, g'day, I'm Steve, I'm your hubby.
3: I love that.
2: Oh, I didn't. 13-24-10, if you're a lady tradie out there, or you got one on your site, we'd love to hear from you. Leonie, good luck with the block.
5: Thank you.
2: It's great to see a lady forewoman running the place. Yeah. Hey, good luck for the season.
5: Thank you. So good to
6: see
5: you guys.
2: The block continues 7:30 on 9 and 9 now. And the lady tradies, give us a ring. 13-24-10.
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1: We were just talking to Leonie, the new forewoman on the block.
2: I know. Dan's popped off to have a baby. Yes.
1: I can't wait to see Leonie and Scotty Cam ripping into the contestants.
2: I love that there's a lady tradie, a forewoman. And on 13, 24, 10, we're asking, are you a lady tradie or do you have one on your site that you just love?
3: Okay. Simone, good morning to you. Do you have a, are you a lady tradie? What sort of trade are you doing?
4: I'm a sparky, mate.
2: Oh, you're a sparky. Sparky, mate. How long have you been doing that for, Simone?
4: I've been out for a year. So right. I had a bit of a change in career. I was a primary teacher.
2: Oh, yeah. Wow, right. That's a huge career change. Are you loving it?
4: Yeah, I love it. So good.
2: And are there many other females on any of the job sites you're working on?
4: Yeah, we did have a few. They've moved off to other jobs. But, yeah, it is nice working with other females on site.
2: Yeah, I bet.
1: What's the respect like in the industry?
4: Awesome where I work, yeah.
2: That's so good.
3: Well, with colleagues, that is. What about customers? Customers are all good too?
4: Customers are good. Yep.
2: I would absolutely love it if I booked a sparky and a female turned up.
3: Well, hang on. Can you just
2: I'd
3: go back
2: a
3: to
2: real
3: Simone?
2: Because in my step about that.
3: Simone, yeah. My dad's a sparky, but he's absolutely useless at the moment. Can I get your number off the air? Just, I've got a few jobs I need. Seriously.
1: No, we're not joking around.
2: Crystal, hello.
5: Hello.
2: What trade are you in?
5: I'm a garbo.
2: Awesome.
1: Oh, yeah. I bet when you empty the bins, you don't leave shit in there. Because my garbo, there's always stuff left in the bottom of the bin. I feel like the lady would actually do the job better.
5: Yeah, definitely.
2: hey, Crystal, are there many female garbos floating around?
5: Yeah, we've got a few in our yard. Since I started 4.5 years ago, there's probably been about 3 or 4 more now, so it's really good.
2: Is it fun?
5: Yeah, it's all right. Yeah, it's interesting.
2: Garbos are always so fit.
1: 13, 24, 10 is our number. Oh, no, hang on. No, garbos were fit when they used to hang off the back of the truck.
3: I reckon they're still fit now.
1: Oh, mate, yeah. Now they're sitting in the truck operating a claw machine.
2: No, one is, but there's someone else runs up and down my street.
1: Oh, no, not out.
2: Because there's cars parked on our street, so they've got to bring them on the other side.
1: You're thinking old school days, hanging off the truck. No, out in the burbs, it's all just...
3: That's deeply offensive to Crystal. Crystal, are you offended by Jace's commentary of your job?
5: No, that's all right.
1: Are you a claw operator?
3: Claw machine.
1: Claw machine operator in the truck, or do you get out and run?
5: No, we don't run anymore.
2: Oh.
5: It's very rare to see that now.
2: In my suburb, because there's cars Same. All parked on the street, so someone has to get the bins off the
3: curb.
2: They
3: get out
2: and bring it in front of the car because you can't reach it.
1: Oh, no, they don't get out of the truck in my area.
3: And then one of the garbos running ahead and then...
1: No, that's old school.
2: I don't care about your suburb. I'm telling you, in our suburbs, it happens.
3: In the inner they're still city out there. Suburbs.
2: They're still out there doing it. How do they get the bin if it's behind a car?
1: Question. They wheel them out, and then does the claw grab the bin?
2: Yeah.
1: Right, yeah.
2: But they still have to get them out from behind the cars.
1: Yeah, no, fair point.
2: So how do you think they're getting out from behind the cars in your suburb?
3: It's an extra long claw.
2: I don't think you've ever seen them. What, they reach over the cars?
3: I don't know. Do they?
1: Do they reach over the cars?
3: Bayside boy? Come on.
1: They get. We don't have all our cars parked on the street like you guys.
2: You got no parking on your street on garbage day?
1: Oh, there's cars there, but the truck gets around them. Mm.
2: I don't think you've seen the garbage man.
1: I have. I sit out there with a 4-year-old and we wave at him.
2: What day does it come on Saturday?
3: What do you mean on your chairs?
2: No, but also the garbage truck comes when you're at work. You're not sitting out there. You're such a liar.
1: No.
3: What's Archie? Archie's like, Dad, here comes the truck. Wave.
1: Yes, that's what kids do. You're about to be a dad.
2: Hang on. What day does your garbage truck come?
1: Sunday nights, Monday morning. So during school holidays.
2: Sunday nights they come, do they?
1: Wake up, Archie. Here comes the truck.
2: I think they come on Sunday night.
1: Stop trying to find holes in my story.
2: You're making things up. It's Monday morning. They're telling us out there. You don't wave to the garbage.
1: No, I do. On school holidays, we're out there. Hey, Steve.
3: Hey, we've got another call. Kaz the Garbo's called through. Now, we love Kaz on this show. Hello, Kaz.
6: How are you?
1: Yeah, good, Kaz.
2: This is about lady tradies.
3: Got a message for Jason.
6: Yep, tell him. When I was one of his garbos.
2: Yeah.
6: The company is solo. We physically have to get out of your truck, move the bin. If you don't do that, you will get a warning. You get 3-5 warnings in a year and they'll sack you.
2: Kaz, tell Jason to get stuffed.
6: I would love to, but
2: you'll get a warning.
6: I'm not allowed to.
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8: And one travelling well between Sydney and Newcastle both ways. Kerryong Hill, earlier crash was cleared. Central Coast Highway, Wiseman's Ferry Road. A steady run on the scene for West Gosford. It's eased off now for Central Coast Highway, Brisbane Drive and Terrigal Drive, Ocean View Drive. A steady run. 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Tomorrow, cloudy 21. I'm Jeff Ollis. That's out of Central Coast traffic on Star 104.5.
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0: segment where it's mostly females saying, here's a list of words that I don't think my partner's going to be able to pronounce, and they do
1: yes,
0: it together. Yes,
1: I have seen this.
0: Here's an example.
2: Do your best to pronounce these words.
3: Okay. Time.
2: Okay.
0: The next word is epitome.
3: Potomac. Mm-hmm. Chalet.
2: Okay.
0: Okay, so you get it, right?
1: Yeah.
0: So this has been going everywhere. They're writing
1: girls
0: words.
1: Just
0: and
1: take sometimes the mickey out of their
0: like
1: voice.
0: Cosmetics or things that they just don't think blokes
2: are. Who pronounce these words.
3: Okay. Time.
2: Okay.
0: The next word is epitome.
3: Potomac.

0: Jason, word number one.
1: Hang on, what was that? Sorry, what was that? No, what did you say then?
2: No, I said I feel confident going in.
0: Yeah, well, you're a journalist. Okay, Jason, well, word number one. Should you be testing Jason and I then, since you're the journalist?
1: Word number one.
0: Yeah.
1: Sick.
0: Clint, would you like
1: sorry?
0: To, would you like to have
2: do
0: a turn
2: I say it, look it over?
0: Say it. Seg.
2: Segway.
0: Segway.
1: Segway.
0: Word number two.
1: Faux pas.
0: Well done.
1: Clint,
2: your turn.
0: No, let him have a crack. You're going to know them all.
1: I would not have known hors d'oeuvres.
0: What would you have said for hors d'oeuvres?
1: Hors d'oeuvres.
0: Let's just let would Jason
2: you, do
0: you them.
2: Not, honestly, hand on heart, know what that is?
0: Hors d'oeuvres.
1: No.
0: It is spelled hors d'oeuvres.
2: You are from Queensland.
1: I'm more of a main course
2: okay.
1: guy.
2: In Queensland, it's just
0: okay,
2: like.
0: Okay, word number four. Jace, let's just let you do it. It's more fun with you.
1: Why are you laughing at me on my birthday?
2: Come on.
0: Do you want me to do it with you?
1: Yeah, can you do it?
0: Well, have a guess. That's the fun in it.
1: Pseudonym?
2: Oh, no.
0: Pseudonym?
2: Pseudonym.
1: Pseudonym.
2: Okay, next one. This is one of my favourites. This is when you, for context, it's you're talking a lot of crap.
0: Okay, I don't know some of the.
1: Hyperbole.
2: Hyperbole.
1: There
2: that's
1: we
2: right.
1: go.
0: Well done.
1: Thank you.
0: The next one.
1: Use it in a sentence, Clint.
0: Camaraderie.
2: Great mates.
1: There
2: yeah.
1: we go. Yep.
0: Go,
2: this
0: Jace.
2: Is you should be familiar with this one.
1: I'm not liking this. This
0: okay,
1: is,
0: I'll
1: this
0: you and me because I don't know some of them. Number seven.
1: Number seven.
0: Give it a crack.
1: Phlegm.
0: Yes.
1: Furlum.
0: It's not furlum, it's phlegm.
2: Phlegm.
1: Phlegm. Shouldn't that be with an F?
0: Okay, number eight. Number eight is C-A-C-H-E-T, cachet. Is that right?
2: Could yeah, you? I mean, yeah, pretty much, yeah,
0: okay,
2: cachet.
0: Number
1: I was
0: going
1: to say chalet.
0: Number nine, Jason.
1: C-O-L-O-N-E-O. Oh,
2: if you cook this.
0: E-L.
1: E-L, sorry. Jesus
2: Christ. I mean, can I give you a hint? Is that okay?
0: Yeah, yeah.
2: I mean, think KFC.
1: Colonel.
0: Yeah, well done.
2: There you go.
0: There you go. Okay. I know the. Do you know the next one?
1: It's yeah, you take
0: O-P-A-Q-U-E. I know, and I know exactly what it is.
1: Yeah, same. You take it. I did
0: you
1: the
0: go,
1: Colonel.
0: Jace.
1: No, I did the Colonel.
0: It's opaque, meaning something that you can't really see through.
1: Mm-hmm. Never heard that word in my life.
0: Next one.
1: B-U-R-E-A-U-C-R-A-C-Y.
0: Yep.
1: Personnel?
0: Personnel.
2: Okay, let's. Can I go
0: is it
2: down?
0: Bureaucracy?
2: Bureaucracy, yeah.
0: Yep.
1: Bureaucracy.
2: Can I go down a little bit?
1: Yep.
2: 17. Go for it, Jace.
0: B-O-U-R-G-E-O-I-S.
1: Burgess.
0: Bourgeois.
2: And just one more.
1: Yep.
2: 19 is always a good one.
0: M-A-C-A-B-R-E.
1: Macabre.
0: This is great.
1: M-A-C-A-B-R-E. Macabre.
0: It is spelt macabre.
2: Yeah,
1: thank
2: it
1: you,
2: is.
1: Lauren.
2: I mean, sound out your words. It's macabre.
0: Macabre.
1: Oh, well, they've spelled that wrong.
2: Macabre.
0: What's the last one? Ephemeral.
2: Do you know what? I don't know.
1: Oh,
0: we got him. Ephemeral.
1: Welcome to the club, Clint.
2: Yeah, I feel like such a loser.

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1: We love you, Jace. Happy birthday for
2: Thank you,
1: today.
2: Clint.
3: Happy birthday, big boy.
2: It's been a weird one.
1: Why? This is a serious moment, but do you feel different?
3: Why is it weird?
2: I just think, and I'm not taking the mickey here. A couple of weeks ago on the show, I know you were having your little freak out about turning 40.
3: Yeah, I think 39 and the mental hurdle to get to 40 just hits a bit different.
1: It does, yeah.
3: And I just think,
1: which is fine.
2: Yeah, and I just think that made me think about things in regards to turning 45, or as you like to call.
3: Halfway to 90.
2: Mm. Thank you, Lauren, which has helped.
1: But it's a bit of is it an adjustment, or you just think about the future?
2: You just start looking at things, going, okay, what do I want to change? Am I happy with things? That sort of stuff.
3: Okay. Well, what I would say is I, at Father's Day on Sunday, sat with my beautiful dad, and he keeps saying, stop telling people this. But he's 79 and he's planning his 80th birthday.
1: Mm.
3: And he said to me, I said, well, have you done the guest list? And he goes, yeah, I have. And he goes, and it was bloody hard, Oz. And I said, why? And he goes, because my 8 best mates aren't going to be there.
1: Oh.
3: And he said, that's really hard. And I'm planning my 40th at the moment and trying to write a bit of a guest list. Mm. And he just said, embrace your friends, embrace your mates, embrace every age. It's a real reminder that we don't have everyone forever. So celebrate all those milestones. Celebrate life. Celebrate all the things you get to do now and the times you get to spend with your friends and your kids and your brothers and sisters and whoever you've got around you. Because when they're not around forever, and then if you get to milestones and they're not there to share it with you, you wish you did it better previously.
1: Yeah, with your family especially. And I know you've got 3 little boys who are, your world, right? And a beautiful wife as well.
3: So let's turn this around. We're going to celebrate with you today.
1: We've been hard at work.
3: Well, we have. First of all, this morning, I wrote you a song on my way into work, which you love.
1: It's very catchy.
3: For your birthday.
4: He's halfway to 90. He's doing all right. He's halfway to 90. That's a lot of candles in sight.
3: Mm-hmm.
4: He's halfway to 90. It's big boy's big day. Happy birthday, Jason. I'm on my way.
3: Because I was on my way into work.
1: Oh, yeah.
3: But I'm here now.
2: Any looks from other cars?
3: It took me a few goes to write it and to, hey Siri,
1: we could rejig it by saying the last line could be, you're not going grey. Maybe.
3: Oh, that's a good one.
1: We could remaster it.
3: Rewrite it, you and me. We'll do a duet.
2: Just falling out, not going grey.
1: Okay, but we've
3: 13,
1: got some...
3: 24, 10, if you'd like to wish Jason a happy halfway to 90. There's some other messages I think they're for you, Jace.
1: Yeah, some messages from family. Here we go.

0: Baby, say happy birthday, Daddy. I love you.
1: Hi, hi,
2: you know what? That just summed them all up. Yeah. Like, yes. Felix is that emotional, like quite wholesome. You know, wholesome.
3: Well, he did say you were 50. We didn't ask him to do that either.
2: Huddy would have wanted money to do that.
3: Yeah, his voice is on the radio. He should get a clip.
4: We paid him.
2: And I've no doubt, Clint.
3: Yeah. And Archie's speaking in gibberish.
2: He just marches to his own beat.
3: Yeah. So from your beautiful kids, happy birthday.
2: Thank you, guys. Lou did a beautiful video actually on Father's Day. Them wishing me messages, and it actually had audio from my dad in it that she found. And it threw me because I hadn't watched any video since my dad passed away. And it was like audio. I think we'd done it on the show or something years ago, and it was him talking about Father's Day.
3: Wow, no, that's fair enough. That's so much. That's
2: and it
3: heavy.
2: Knocked me for six.
4: Okay, let's celebrate with you, Jason. And we like to call you Jason, well, not Jace
3: you're,
4: today.
3: Now you're nearly Jason. As old as your dad. So, that's great. That's why.
2: Who said that?
4: Hey, Sylvia, you're going to kick things off this morning. Oh, you got a message for Jason.
5: Jace. Happy birthday, Jace.
2: Thank you.
5: We are birthday buddies.
2: Happy is birthday, it your birthday
5: today?
2: Sylvia.
5: It is, yes.
3: Can I ask how old you are today?
5: I'm older than Jace. I'm 46 today. Oh, so, Jace, stop complaining about being old.
2: Yes. Okay.
5: Clint and Loz, stop giving them crap about it.
2: Thank you.
3: No, we love it. Sorry, I can't do that.
5: Yeah, like 40's a new 30, Loz. So
3: yeah,
5: you're going to be feeling you're younger. Yeah. Have a happy, happy birthday and enjoy your 40th too, Loz. And whenever your birthday is, Clint.
2: Thank you so much.
3: Nah, he doesn't have a special year. We don't care about you.
4: but thankfully, our birthdays aren't when the radio's on. We're on holiday.
3: I'm not coming back.
4: So we can hide.
3: I'm not coming back for at least 2 weeks after my birthday. Every boss at this company listening to this. I shan't be back for 2 weeks after I turn 40.
4: No, we shan't be back.
2: Yeah, we're a package deal.
3: Oh, yeah.
2: Remember?
3: We're all leaving in protest. Peter and
6: Maddie. 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
1: Hey, we were chatting yesterday, because I've asked for a PlayStation game for my birthday. We were chatting Grand Theft Auto.
2: GTA, baby.
1: GTA's coming out. What number is it again, Clint?
3: Six. GTA, Grand Theft Auto, whatever number we're up to.
1: Six.
3: Six.
1: I know you're not great with Roman numerals.
3: GTA VI.
1: Is that it?
3: Yeah.
1: That's six.
3: Six. I learned that this morning.
1: I know.
3: I hate Roman numerals.
1: Everyone else is cool though.
3: Roman numerals can get in the bin.
1: Clint,
3: they can go to Italy.
1: I couldn't agree more.
3: They can go and sit in the bloody Colosseum.
1: If we're in Rome,
3: they
1: use the numerals.
3: Are useless. Just call it GTA 6, not GTA VI.
1: It's so true.
2: That's great chat. I love Roman numerals.
1: I hate it. I'm like, you're in Australia. Just
3: do you get taught that in maths?
1: No, if we did,
3: is that part of
2: history?
3: Is that part of algebra?
2: I think it's more history.
1: No,
2: it's not algebra.
3: I was numbers. Shocking at maths.
2: No, the number, the letters in algebra, you have to work out what it represents.
1: Do people just think it looks more fancy?
2: But that x in Roman numerals equals 10, where x in algebra equals the unknown until you work it out.
1: Is it a wanky thing? People just think it looks more fancy.
2: No, it's history.
3: 100% it is.
1: But just put the number on there.
2: Twat.
3: But we're living.
1: What?
3: Uncultured twat.
1: You know what?
3: As the
1: bumper sticker said on my dad's car when he drove around in Harvey Bay, if you don't like it, leave.
2: No. Well,
3: no, I just think it's we're living in 2026, not in 1750.
1: Sing it, sister.
2: But it's a bit of history.
3: It's earlier than that.
2: And you know what?
1: Well, it's hard to tell. It's Roman numerals.
2: It's culture. It's history. And GTA is culture and history.
3: Oh, isn't it just?
2: Grand Theft Auto. I mean, to be fair, they have zero reason to use
3: Where
2: Roman
3: else
2: numerals,
3: do they
2: admittedly.
3: Use Roman numerals?
2: On clocks?
3: On clocks. They do too.
1: Sometimes movies do it. And I'm like, I'm trying to work out the sequel.
2: Rome or history or?
1: No. It's like Police Academy.
3: What about all the kings and queens and stuff? The XV and I.
2: History and culture, guys.
1: Executive producer Brady's come in.
4: The Rocky trilogy, they famously use Roman numerals.
1: You don't even know what Rocky I'm watching.
2: It's one, two, and three. They can't work.
3: Do you know what?
2: They all
3: same, to be fair.
2: If we're talking about being, you cannot have a Rocky IV in a trilogy, Brody. You just said the Rocky trilogy.
3: Yeah.
4: There is Rocky IV, though. True.
2: So it's not a trilogy.
1: Guys, Brody
2: is
1: here.
2: IV would be four.
3: I can't.
1: We are doing.
3: I know what's coming. I can't do this.
2: Okay.
1: Pop quiz, hot shot.
3: All right.
2: Everyone in your cars, you can play this too.
4: Ready.
2: Ready.
3: So how is it working?
4: I'm going to give you some Roman numerals and you need to give me...
2: Do we buzz in or do we all have a guess?
3: Okay.
2: We'll buzz.
4: In Roman numerals, how much is the letter M?
3: M?
2: 1,000. Lauren?
4: Correct.
2: 1,000.
1: M is 1,000?
2: Yeah.
1: Jesus.
4: In Roman numerals, how much is V, I?
3: Six.
2: V, I would be 7.
1: Jase?
2: Lauren, 7.
3: Is it 7?
1: V-I-I-I. I'm pretty sure the V is 5.
3: 7.
1: The 1's obviously equal 1.
2: No,
1: I'm going to say
2: it's
1: 8.
2: It's 8. Sorry, it's 8.
3: Oh.
1: It was me. I busted. Thank
2: but
1: you.
2: Hang on. Wouldn't it be I-I? Okay.
4: In Roman numerals, how much is X-I-V?
1: Jase.
2: Lauren.
1: So I is 1. 14. V is 5. So that's 16. 16, because the
2: 14.
1: X is 10.
2: Lauren says 14.
4: Yeah, 14, Lauren.
1: How's it 14?
2: Because if the I comes before the V, you take one off.
3: Oh, what a stupid.
2: That's so obvious.
3: That's stupid. The Romans are
2: so the V
3: cooked.
2: Is 5, and if there's an I before it, you
3: up
2: take
3: their
2: one
3: own
2: off.
3: Rules.
1: Yeah.
2: If there's an I after, you add one on.
1: You know what?
2: So like XII would be 10 plus 2, so 12. If it was IX,
1: just
2: it's
1: write
2: 10
1: the
2: minus
1: number. Them. Now you're doing a bloody
2: equation.
1: They didn't
2: have numbers then.
4: In Roman numerals.
3: That's like Bodmas.
4: How much is C?
2: Lauren. It's the centurion, it's 100.
4: Well done.
3: Can I just have
1: you're
3: one?
1: A sucker.
3: You're too smart.
4: Clint.
3: Yes.
4: In Roman numerals, how much is L?
3: L would be a lot. L would be 50.
4: Correct.
2: Yes.
3: Is it really? That was a stab.
2: Correct.
4: And lastly, how much is C L X V I?
2: Wait, say it again. Wait,
4: C
2: L
4: L X V I.
3: Clicks
1: V. 1,555.
2: No, wait. C's 100. L is
1: 1,000.
3: This is great radio, guys.
2: L's 50. No.
1: I hate these
3: clicks V
1: so much.
2: One,
3: it's like
2: 50.
3: A, you know
2: okay,
3: what,
2: hang on, no.
3: It's like a number plate.
2: One, 50,
3: CLX, 10. VII.
1: You've left your lights on. That's CLXVII.
2: Is it 15,107?
1: What is it?
4: 167.
5: Oh,
1: thanks so much for clearing that up.
2: Where do you get the C? C is 100. LX is 50 plus 10 is 60. Yeah, 160 and then 7.
5: But, of course, if the I comes after the V,
1: then you minus
2: the 7.
5: It just makes no sense whatsoever.
2: Romans.
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with the weather today. Where has spring gone? My name is Molly Rose. You're on Star 104.5. I'll be hosting you nights. I've got J-Lo up my sleeve, but I want to kick this hour off with my favourite Justin Bieber song right now. It's Speed Demon for you more.

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If you missed out on tickets to see Somba, Gina and Maddie have you covered. 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This is Madonna and Kylie Minogue.

0: from the Toy Story 5 soundtrack. It's Taylor Swift. I knew it, I knew you. I knew it. 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Now, Julie, tell me, if you won that money, what do you reckon you'd spend it on?
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from one queen to another. Let's slide into this. It's Vanessa Amorosi with Absolutely Everybody. Did we all have to sing this in primary school as part of our choir, or was this just a me thing? 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

0: 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My name is Molly Rose. Hello. Your more music variety is continuing after 9 o'clock. I want to play you Lord and a Jason Mraz song that infamously featured as part of the theme song for Pack to the Rafters. Do you remember this? Were you like me and you sat down every single Tuesday night at 7:30 ready to go, absolutely obsessed with the show? Well, that track is going to play in the next 15 minutes right here on Star 104.5 as your more music variety continues. 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
0: Happy Tuesday. My name is Molly Rose. I'm hosting your nights here on Star 104.5. This hour, I've got the Backstreet Boys up my sleeve, Lord, and a song from Jason Mraz that is so iconic. You can't help

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It's so simple. 10 questions, 60 seconds on the clock. You get them right, you get $5,000. Your next chance to play is 7 a.m. tomorrow with Gina and Maddie.

0: Yes, human nature. This is what we need for our Tuesday night, isn't it? Ooh, this is hitting all the right spots. You're on Star 104.5, the home of Gina and Maddie's $20,000 secret sound. Now, Kim, I know you've got plans for this cash. You're so certain that you are going to correctly guess the secret sound tomorrow morning. What are you doing with it?
1: I'm going to have a holiday.
0: A holiday? Okay. Well, like what sort of holiday? What are you thinking?
1: I'm probably on a cruise.
0: Ooh, love that for you. Well, 8 a.m. tomorrow with Gina and Maddie. That's your next chance to guess. Good luck. 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

Happy Tuesday night. My name is Molly Rose. I'm obsessed with Gina and Maddie. 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The cutest video is up there now of the guys paying it forward, paying for people's petrol, their lunch, their coffees. 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

0: My name is Molly Rose. It has been so nice hanging out with you tonight after 10 Sombers smash hit 12 to 12 is going to play. If you missed out on those pre-sale tickets yesterday morning, Gina and Maddie have Somber tickets to give away. Yes, you heard that right. So make sure you tune in from 5:30 tomorrow for your chance to win. Britney Spears is going to play after 10. So is Bruno Mars. Of course, he's coming down in 2027. It is all happening. My name is Molly Rose. I'll catch you tomorrow night here on Star. Bye.
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6: 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What time?

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1: In a second, if you're a second born, we want to know if you are well, the stereotypical terror, basically. This science is involved in this.
2: The science says that second-born children are nightmares. Mm-hmm. So if you have one of those, just let us know. We want to hear all about it.
1: But right now, let's talk about the things you may be too old for now.
2: Okay, because this is going to be me when I'm older for sure, but it'll be like in short bursts.
1: Right.
2: So when you get older, your ability to do things for a long time just... it's just not the same.
1: Yeah, I understand.
2: This grandma, her name is Grandma Droniak. I think that's how you say it. She's 96. She's an influencer.
1: Is
2: I kind of love that for her. She posts hilarious videos.
1: I've seen her
2: before.
1: Yeah,
2: hilarious videos online. I love her. So she's received a warning from her retirement home because she's been hosting gatherings and sharing alcohol with other residents, and they're not happy about it. Have a listen.
3: My nursing home is still trying to kick me out. This letter serves as your final warning. I'm throwing a party tonight. 25 of my girlfriends are coming. I told everybody to drink before they come here because we don't want to get in trouble. You can't stop me from partying.
2: She's a bad influence on all the others at the retirement village, and I'm in love with her. Isn't she the best?
4: I wish I could be like her.
2: Like,
4: I've got a long list of things I'm too old for.
2: Yeah.
4: Staying up past 9 p.m., hangovers, low slung jeans, skinny jeans, TikTok, other people's opinions, high heels, and watching movies I haven't already seen.
1: Oh, you don't
2: like?
1: You
2: just want to watch what you've already seen.
1: You don't like watching new films.
4: I will only watch movies where I know the outcome.
2: Amazing.
1: I'm with you with TikTok. I never did TikTok, and I'm happy about that.
4: Mm.
2: Really?
1: Never. Like, you send me stuff on TikTok, I can't open it.
2: You can, because you just, like, click the link and it takes you there.
1: No, it doesn't.
2: You don't have to have an account
4: you
2: to
4: can do
2: watch
4: it once
2: videos
4: or twice.
2: On TikTok.
4: No. That's where I get some of my news from.
2: Yeah, okay. Once or twice. I'm too old for, like, socialising multiple days in a row. Like, it actually, I feel like I'm going to die at the end of it. I need silence on the couch, a dark room, and just nothing.
4: Are you an introverted extrovert?
2: Yes. Mm.
1: Jason, what are you too old for these days?
5: Hey guys, I'm too old for kids' birthday parties.
2: How old are you, Jason?
5: I'm in my mid-40s. I work really hard. And then come Saturday, Sunday, there's a kid's birthday party. It's always at an awkward time as well. You know, it's always like 11:30 or 1. It's always an awkward time to start it.
1: Yeah, we had one at 11 o'clock on Saturday, but that was at one of those arcades where it was actually
2: That's
1: great.
2: Fun.
1: So you can do a little bit of small talk with the parents, grab a little bit of ham and pineapple pizza, and then just go and kill some zombies.
2: Play
1: with air hockey.
2: You love chatting, though.
1: I'm good at small talk. It's one of my only skills. I like that.
2: Yeah.
1: I like asking people questions. I found out a very interesting thing about one of the parents that go to our school. I'm like, whoa.
2: Can you share it?
1: Their family owns a very, very nice pub in town that I quite like. And I'm like, my ears pricked up.
2: What?
1: I followed this guy around. I'm like, oh, what are you doing now?
2: Oh, it's not the one. It's not the one,
1: it's not the one
2: you're talking about going on Friday.
1: No.
2: No.
1: No. Different.
2: Different one.
1: Jerry, heaps of pubs.
2: So many pubs.
1: Jerry, what are you too old for these days?
6: Jumpsuits, like female jumpsuits, adult jumpsuits. And when you have to go to the toilet, you have to strip down to your underwear just to go to the toilet like your baby.
2: Honestly, we've got to explain this to Tim.
1: I can imagine.
2: When you wear a jumpsuit.
1: I'm an idiot. You have to take the whole thing off.
2: The whole thing. And you're sitting there with like all your clothes by your ankles and just
1: in a public place.
6: Not to let it touch the ground.
2: So you're kind of like trying to hook it under your knees.
1: A jumpsuit's
2: in anymore? And you're just sitting there like a nude seal.
1: Are they in anymore?
2: they're comfy. They're really comfy, but it's the when
1: okay.
2: And if you're really busting to go to the toilet, which also happens, you know, when you start getting a bit older, you need to go quite urgently, and you have to if it's buttons, not a zip. Oh my god, it's a nightmare.
1: All right, you're with Jerry.
2: It's an actual nightmare.
1: Mitch, too old for what?
7: Bit of handball, mate, with the kids.
1: Oh yeah, it's fun though. Well, you don't like
7: it
1: that
7: is
1: anymore.
7: Fun, but I'm too old because I threw my back out.
1: Yeah, okay.
7: Too much commitment.
2: Because you don't let them win, hey?
1: No.
7: Well, I don't let them win, but sometimes they do, unfortunately. The low shots get me.
2: Oh no, yeah. They know how to play you.
1: Little spin
7: they
1: drop
7: know
1: shot.
7: How to play me.
1: Yeah.
7: They've got me on a string.
2: I love it.
1: Getting down. We play on the ground now. Like we sit and play.
2: That's good.
1: Inside.
2: Your house is like a fun house. Like, yeah. Honestly, what were you saying you do yesterday? Yesterday you were saying you play wall into
1: the,
2: ball?
1: We moved the couches into the hallway for wall ball. That's good.
2: That's crazy.
1: Well, just don't hit the record player and we're fine. It's my only rule.
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2: Very soon, more details about how you could get in the draw to go see Olivia Dean in New Zealand, thanks to our mates at 100% Pure New Zealand.
3: Are you a firstborn, secondborn, or thirdborn child?
2: Are you seriously asking me that?
3: Yep.
2: Well, you know the answer.
3: For the people.
2: What do you think?
3: You're the baby.
2: No, I'm...
3: Shut up.
2: I'm so firstborn.
3: You're so easy to annoy.
2: But like, I'm firstborn by like 10 years as well. My sister's 10 years younger than me. Morning, Steph.
3: Morning, Steph.
2: Afternoon, Steph. Evening, Steph. Whatever time it is.
3: You're getting confused in your old age.
2: So let's talk secondborns.
3: Yeah, we want to reinforce the stereotype that second kids are nightmares. So 13, 24, 10, if you have a nightmare of a second child, or feel free to say, no, my second child is beautiful and lovely and not at all the stereotype.
2: So I always used to think because my firstborn was a girl,
3: yeah,
2: secondborn was a boy,
3: yeah,
2: and I just assumed that first, like just daughters in general,
3: yeah,
2: are just the best, the most beautiful babies. Like our Maddie has just had a little girl. I'm like saying to her, like having a girl
3: first
2: is beautiful.
3: Awesome.
2: Yep. And then so I always thought it was because I had a girl first and then a boy that the second child was a bit more hard work.
3: No, well, it's the stereotype for a reason, right? It's
2: but maybe the second born daughters that are the nightmare.
3: Maybe.
2: This is what I'm trying to find out.
3: Maybe, because I only, in my life, it's all second-born girls. So, like, yeah, my best friend Katie, she's got two daughters. Yumi is this beautiful, empathetic, the oldest one. She's lovely and kind. She's, like, sassy and sparkly, but she's, like, beautiful.
2: Yeah.
3: And her second child, Ari, is three, and she's like the little tyrant of the family, and she calls her the dictator. They're all terrified of her.
2: Yeah.
3: Terrified of her. My sister has three kids. Her second born, Harlow, my niece, is the funniest little feral darrow that there is. She's hilarious. She's sassy. She used to walk around naked all the time. I'm going to play you this video. This is how she is when she's frustrated. This is what she would say to me.
2: You bum hole.
3: Just as you would call people if she didn't like what you said. You're a bum hole. Well, I think it's because the eldest kids have to be responsible,
2: well,
3: right?
2: I feel that's it, yeah.
3: And you have to, you don't get treated the same as the other kids because you do have to kind of take on a lot more.
2: Well, I was first born and I feel like I was a pretty good kid.
3: Yeah. Well, you don't really get a choice. You kind of have to be.
2: Yeah.
3: And then when the others come along, you're like, you look at the way they're treated and you're like, what are you talking about?
2: Yeah.
3: Why are they getting off with this?
2: Yeah.
3: I get in trouble for like, looking the wrong way.
2: So is there science attached to this?
3: There is. A study has found that second-born children are the biggest cause of chaos at home and in society. I feel like this is something that
2: in society
3: a lot of parents already know, but research shows that second-born children show a higher likelihood of disciplinary problems and later involvement in crime.
2: Ooh,
3: to first-born siblings. It's suggested it could be because second-born children feel that they're in the shadow of their older siblings and they crave the spotlight, so often turn up the volume and kind of act out to try and be seen and heard.
2: That's why I'm more interested in, like, if you have a second child but you've got the same sex.
3: Yeah, okay.
2: Because I just assumed it was a boy-girl thing. Yeah. But maybe it's a second child thing completely.
3: I think it's just a second child
2: thing. Let's find out. Ashley, you've got a second-born.
4: Oh, guys, oh. I'm having a major grr moment with
3: really?
4: My second. I can't deal. I actually cannot deal.
3: What's
4: so
3: happening?
4: So last week she gets an invitation from a teacher. They're having a class party today. So in my daughter's mind, everything needs to be done 3 weeks ago. It needs to be done in advance. So, of course, we go to the shops last week. We don't need the lollies until today. They're sitting in the cupboard every day. She's super stoked about these effing lollies. And guess what? I drop her to the bus stop. Go have fun, babe, with your lollies. Oh, guess what? She doesn't have them in her bag. So I have literally raced home to find the effing lolly, to race them back to try to beat the last bus to get them to her school. I can't deal right now. I'm
2: You're doing
4: my
2: well,
4: mind.
2: Ashley.
3: You're doing well. Lollies. The effing lollies, Ashley. My goodness.
2: Jen, your second born, Angel, right?
5: Biggest dirtbag you'll ever meet. She's so cute, and that's the problem. She smiles and gets away with it.
2: Yep.
5: I also have two girls, so unfortunately it is a second-born thing.
2: Okay.
5: Picked her up from daycare the other day and got told that she bit a child. So we had the chat. Then the teacher proceeds to tell me that Once the teacher told her not to bite, she slapped the teacher and then went on a slapping spree for the rest of the day. Any child that was near her just got a big wham across the face.
2: I love this. We've had effing lollies and slapping sprees.

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1: There's a debate raging amongst the team, and it's also a debate that's happening online. I saw a video of a guy doing a little review of some peanut butter, right? And this
2: Are you crunchy or
1: teeny
2: smooth?
1: Tiny little review. Crunchy.
2: Yeah, of course, just checking.
1: But that's not the debate.
2: No, I know.
1: The debate been sparked by this outrageous video is because the man was spreading the peanut butter directly onto toast.
2: But
1: which
2: no,
1: is
2: with
1: a
2: butter
1: huge,
2: though, right?
1: No.
2: What?
1: No, because obviously he's a serial killer and doesn't use butter under the peanut butter.
2: He's not one of these people that go, just because peanut butter's got butter in
1: yes,
2: the name.
1: Yes, so this is the thing. No. I saw this, right? The comments went off. And then we had a conversation. I had a conversation with Nathan. Our Nathan. Nathan!
2: Our new Nathan, who doesn't go to the United States.
1: No, our new Jermaine. His name is Nathan! We were talking in the kitchen about how it's just wrong and you don't put butter under the peanut butter and neither does Lauren. No one in the booth does. You guys
2: Hang
1: are
2: on,
1: crazy.
2: What? Have you tried it though? Have you done it?
1: You guys are actually cooked. This is insane. I don't know how
2: because
1: we're working
2: with these
1: people.
2: Because it makes it moist. Because peanut butter is so dry. This butter makes it soft and moist.
1: I know people don't like that word, but to butter or not to butter?
2: With your peanut butter.
1: With your peanut butter. Under peanut butter.
2: And we're assuming everyone's crunchy. Like, let's just get real with no one's a smooth person.
1: I feel like that was a little bit of a hostage situation. Nod. That was a, yeah, sure.
2: Okay, so we can sign off on smooth peanut butter can just take a hike, and we definitely butter our crunchy peanut butter.
1: Yes, but because to me it's crazy to not put butter under the peanut butter, and I want to know if there are other people out there because there are we're outnumbered here. There are four people a couple of metres away. There are four people just metres away from us that don't put butter under the peanut butter.
2: But we're the normal ones.
1: Obviously.
2: Everyone's just trying their best in there.
1: Because no actual normal person would just
2: normal
1: put
2: people.
1: Dry peanut butter on a dry piece of toast.
2: 13, 24, 10, if you want to get involved, please be on our side.
1: Come on, guys.
2: I mean, it's a safe place if you're not.
1: It's not safe for you.
2: Yvette, where do you stand on butter with your peanut butter? Yes or no?
3: You should only put butter on bread with fairy bread for hundreds and thousands or Vegemite. Nothing else.
1: Yvette,
3: what the hell are you thinking?
1: Yvette, I thought we were friends.
2: Not even jam.
3: Jam.
2: Oh,
3: yeah,
2: gotcha.
1: Oh, come
2: All
1: on,
2: right.
1: Yvette.
2: Let's go to Fiona. Where do you stand on this?
4: So my partner does, he cooks his toast, lets it go cold.
1: No
4: butter, and then puts butter on top. I'm sorry, peanut butter on top. But even worse, he does the cream first on the scone and then the jam.
2: Oh, Ricky does that too.
1: That.
2: But that's a whole other conversation. That's ridiculous.
1: That's like eating sand.
2: No, that's ridiculous. Andrew, where do you stand on this? Butter with your peanut butter.
5: No.
2: Come on, be with us.
5: No butter. I can't be with you, Tim.
1: What?
5: I'm a smooth man. No butter.
2: You're a smooth guy too.
1: No butter.
5: It's already moist, the peanut butter. So why put more butter?
2: No, it's not.
1: Butter
2: on 95% no butter.
1: This is insane.
2: What is wrong with everyone?
1: Are we the crazy ones?
2: No. No, don't
1: but
2: think
1: everyone
2: like that.
1: Everyone else is saying that we are.
2: Don't think like
1: we
2: that.
1: We can't live like this and just think that we're fine and everyone else is the
2: problem.
1: Yeah, we
2: can.
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1: Let's just get somebody else in this draw for a trip of a lifetime. New Zealand, tick. Olivia Dean, tick, tick.
2: Are you not entertained?
3: This is a chopper!
2: Are you not entertained? It's so easy.
1: Victoria, I'm assuming you didn't score Olivia Dean tickets.
4: Hello, no, I didn't, unfortunately.
1: Well, we want to send you to Auckland. You just need to pick the New Zealand thing.
4: Okay.
5: It's very easy. Victoria, have you ever been to New Zealand?
4: Yes, my mum was born there.
5: Beautiful. Whereabouts?
4: In Auckland.
1: Oh,
4: I don't know where specifically, but just in Auckland.
5: Gorgeous, gorgeous, gorgeous.
1: We've got flights, accommodation, experiences for two in Auckland, thanks to 100% pure New Zealand. Pick the New Zealand thing out of these three things.
5: All right, Victoria, the three items are Clare Valley Riesling, Marlborough Sauvignon Blanc, or Barossa Shiraz.
4: First one?
1: The Clare Valley Riesling. That's not right. I'm sorry.
5: I'm sorry, Victoria.
1: So let's go to Jackie.
6: Oh, hello.
1: Hi.
5: Hello.
1: You've slipped in here. It's not Clare Valley Riesling.
5: This could be a Bradbury moment, Jackie.
6: It could be.
5: It's not Clare Valley Riesling. Which one is the Kiwi thing out of a Marlborough Sauvignon Blanc or a Barossa Shiraz?
6: I love a New Zealand Sauvignon Blanc. It's definitely Marlborough.
5: A New Zealand Sauvignon Blanc is the only Sauvignon Blanc, a Marlborough Sauvignon Blanc. That is the answer.
1: Well done. You're in Friday's draw. Jackie, congratulations.
6: Oh my God,
1: we could be calling you back. She is heading to Auckland, Olivia Dean, and you should too. Stay a little longer and discover more of New Zealand this year. 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
2: Look, I work. I'm a big girl now. I work in a corporate job. Exactly, which is very exciting. But one of the things I'm a little bit confused about still is etiquette, work etiquette. Because I like, obviously, being an elite athlete, like, we just train, everyone's swapping body fluids and towels and showering together. Like,
3: it's just disgusting.
2: Even just putting on,
4: Can you imagine? Even just putting on
2: makeup and having to dress in corporate wear every day is a huge challenge for me. But the latest challenge I've experienced is in the bathroom.
3: Okay, tell me. What's wrong?
4: Presumably, you're spending a lot of time there because your baby's using your bladder as a trampoline at the moment.
2: Yeah. I've been going. I used to train myself to go to the toilet before I left for work, and then I'll go when I got home from
4: work.
2: Get out. 100%. Obviously, I was dehydrated.
4: Yes.
2: But I didn't need to go to the toilet that often. But now I'm going probably every 10 minutes, which is annoying. But I walked into the toilet the other day with a coworker, and we were having a conversation. We actually didn't stand up together and go, oh, let's go to the toilet. I was walking from somewhere else, and I saw her, and we went to the toilet together and we're chatting. And then when I got into the stall, she wanted to keep chatting.
4: Oh.
2: And I didn't know what to do because I think that's a no-go zone.
4: Yeah, that's right.
2: It's a silent space.
4: Yes. It's the cone of silence where you sit there, you do your business, you pretend you can't hear them doing their business, and everybody then goes out, washes their hands and resumes normal life.
2: Exactly.
4: No conversation.
3: But if you're having a wee, then it's going to muffle the noise and you just talk through it.
2: No, but still, like, that's my private space. And it must be different for men who are standing at a urinal
4: shoulder to shoulder.
2: Like, obviously, you can still chat. You've got to say something. You can make eye contact. It might be awkward if you're standing there silently, but I'm in a cubicle. I'm in my own space by myself.
4: The door's shut.
2: Exactly. I don't want to listen harder and accidentally hear something that I don't want to hear over there. And I also don't want to think about you listening to what I'm doing over here.
4: You like to think in that moment that you're the only one in there. You don't want to be reminded 100%. That there's another person there.
2: And sometimes I'll hear like someone playing on their phone and a video, which I think is really awkward as well.
4: Like, get back to work.
2: Don't take your phone into the toilet. No. That's disgusting. Don't be playing on your phone.
4: Yeah. Don't be playing Angry Birds. Come on.
2: When I worked in a previous job, I would hear people crying in the toilet sometimes because they were stressed. And I had done that as well myself. But I get it. When you're out with the girls and you're clubbing or you're partying or you're at the pub, you're probably in the same cubicle because you're like squishing into the toilet.
4: Okay, sure.
2: Toilet free. But what is toilet etiquette at corporate offices?
4: Is ours corporate? Barely.
3: Ours is. It's pretty highfalutin people in here.
4: I agree. I don't want to carry on a conversation with somebody. Sometimes, like, if it's like me and Amy and we were talking about something or we're having a bit of a laugh, we might say something. But mostly I'd prefer silence. Yeah. I love nothing more than when you go into the toilets where they've got a proper wall all the way out and a proper door.
2: Yes.
4: Like, that's the dream for me. It's like, no, this is I'm in a different room to you.
3: Yeah. When people walk in, sometimes you feel obliged at a urinal to say something.
4: Yeah, what I normally say in that situation. No.
2: What would you say?
3: But Sam's pressing the buttons, everyone, this morning. And Sam and I were talking, we were talking about the conversation. Mm. And if someone's going to the toilet in the cubicle, they don't want anyone else around. They would just want to let it all go.
5: Number one, at a urinal, all fair game. Cross streams if you want to, say a good day. But in a cubicle, that's one of those. If I walk in and someone's in the cubicle, I go,
4: leave.
5: They need that. I'm going to give them a couple of minutes and I'll roll that side. Because you don't want to hear it.
3: You don't have a stress poo.
4: I was in there for hours yesterday.
3: And three times yesterday.
5: And I had to wait till I saw him walk back out again before I tagged him in and out because I don't want to be in there.
3: So well, that was after lunch.
2: If you walk into the toilet and say you're with Sean and he goes into the cubicle and you're standing at the urinal, you don't talk to one another. There's no cross.
4: No, because Sam's running out of the room.
2: Yeah, okay. Right. And then if you happen to be in the cubicle next to someone.
5: I don't like it.
3: If you were in the cubicle next to someone and they farted, does that happen in the girls? Because it happens in the guys all the time.
4: Yeah, do that.
5: Or you feel you hear no fart.
2: It's called a whisper in your panties.
4: Okay, it's worse than you said panties. I think, like, if you're going to pass wind anywhere, the toilet is the right place
2: to
4: do it, Sean.
2: Yes.
4: Rather than in our office. So I would prefer it to happen
3: there. When did you become such a lady saying pass wind? That is not how you talk to me.
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2: We are talking about the big issues in life. Like when you're in the toilet, do you like to have a chat with somebody in the next cubicle? And I mean, this is tougher for girls because we don't... We're always in a cubicle. There's no time when we're shoulder to shoulder at the urinal.
3: And lots of girls go to the toilet together. It's quite a social thing,
2: isn't
3: it?
2: Yes, but not in a workplace so much.
3: No.
2: Like a workplace, you know, a big corporate office like you work in now. It's weird to still
4: get your work pants on. That's not happening.
2: Yeah, good morning to Caitlin's workmates.
3: Thank you. Yeah. Hey, if you're listening.
2: All right. Melissa's in Hammersley. Good morning, Melissa.
5: Good morning.
2: Do you have a toilet chat policy?
5: Yes. It's a hard no, but I'm a teacher and so you don't really get to go to the toilet very often anyway.
2: Yes.
5: And I had a colleague who wanted to provide me with some really strong feedback and I was like going to the bathroom. They followed me in to keep telling me their feedback. I was like, look, I'm really sorry. This is my time.
4: Yes.
5: And so then I went to the bathroom, washed my hands, walk out the door. That was at the door and then continued the feedback.
2: Wow. And was the feedback just telling you what a great job you were doing?
5: Sadly, no.
2: No. But, somehow I thought that might have been the case.
4: Oh, Melissa. Leave me alone.
2: That's rough. Yeah. Like, let me go to the toilet in peace for the love of God. Oh, that's outrageous. Yeah, thank you.
4: Yeah, we're not about that.
2: No, we don't agree. We're a team, Melissa, on that one. Laura's in Bennett Springs. Hello.
6: Morning, guys. How you going?
4: Good, Laura.
2: What are your thoughts on this?
6: Oh, I think I'm a little bit different. I actually did a staff member's 3-monthly review from the toilet.
2: Are you a teacher?
6: I was on a roll. We had a great conversation going. And I was like, look, this is he. Just come follow me.
2: No. You couldn't have said, hold that thought.
6: She was doing a really good job. I just really wanted to tell her, but unfortunately I had to pee at the same time. So.
3: And you couldn't just put a pause.
4: That's so funny, Laura.
2: So you made her follow you to the toilet so that you could continue the feedback and look, regardless of whether she needed to go.
6: Yeah, look, I'm a nurse. We're a little bit more.
2: Sure.
4: Yeah, you've said it all.
6: We're a little bit more chill about the toilet
2: functions.
6: Etiquette. This is one of those things.
4: Oh, I get it. You've seen it all. You've done it all.
2: That is
6: the conversation from the tea room with us. Definitely shouldn't be while we're eating, but you know.
2: Yes, it makes Sean blush. Laura, okay, that is okay, next
4: yeah. No, I see
2: level.
4: That, Laura.
3: That's a HR disaster waiting to happen.
2: I know, right? Maybe it's workplace appropriate, like a hospital, you know, bodily functions, it happens. At your workplace, probably not.
3: If someone said, can you follow me to the toilet at work?
2: So I can continue your performance review.
4: I would say,
3: I'll wait here. I'll go make you a coffee. Not again.
2: That's how Sean got promoted.
4: You're not wrong.
2: Just joking. We're still in the same jobs. Zoe's in Ellenbrook. Hello.
7: Hello.
4: Zoe, what's your thoughts on this?
7: No go talking in the toilet.
2: Yes, thank you.
7: Yeah. I got married last month. Just before the ceremony, I needed to go for a nervous toilet and my celebrant thought she'd come and join me and have a conversation while we were both going.
2: No.
4: Did she think you were backing out or something?
7: No, she wanted to talk about the weather. I think she might have been trying to calm my nerves, but it's just a bit of quiet time could have been useful.
2: Amazing.
7: There.
2: Zoe. Sean, yeah. I think what you meant to say was, did you think he had cold feet? Is that what you're trying to think?
4: Yeah.
2: Not bad. Unfortunate choice of words under the circumstances. No. Oh, no, you don't want to hear from your celebrant in those situations.
4: No.
2: Oh.
3: There are toilets that I would deliberately go to at work now that are separate from one another, like an actual room, a room. And I will wait until those are free now because that is a private space where I can at least think.
2: And cry, whatever needs to happen. See, Bass, on the same vein, you and Reese have gone away for the weekend and the bathroom in the hotel is open to the room.
3: Oh, nah.
2: How do you feel about that?
3: In the middle of the night? Oh, yeah.
2: In your Jimmy Jam?
3: Nah, well, apart from now, I wouldn't get up in the middle of the night, but I would say, please go downstairs. Yeah. Yeah, it's like sharing a bathroom on tour when you're rooming with someone. I'd be like, I'm just going to leave 5 minutes later so you can have some quiet.
2: Sean?
4: That is a tough one, isn't it?
2: No, Sean, do you have a door on your ensuite?
4: Yes.
2: Yeah, right.
4: Okay. Yeah, it never used to in the original design.
2: Okay.
4: We're like, oh, no, this needs a frosted glass for sure.

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2: Now, Russ, you told us something very interesting this morning that made us go, wait, what?
3: Yeah. Well, I got my phone pinged the other day, and I got a couple of hits at once because this was shared amongst the...
2: Oh, it got out in the mum's chat.
3: The Wembley mums.
4: Oh, really?
3: So I got it. This is from a Wembley mother. It was a picture, and I hadn't seen the picture yet. And it just said, ha, ha, ha, ha, ha, ha, ha.
4: She's playing hard to get.
3: All in caps locks. And she wrote, I tried to look up your address. Of course you... And then there's the photo. I'll explain it in a sec.
4: Okay,
3: of course,
4: I've got a few follow-up questions to this, but yep. You keep going.
3: Of course, you are in your jocks in the driveway. Put your bot away. And then she actually wrote, you better let Nathan, Nat and Sean know this. So what had happened?
2: What's her name?
3: Daisy. Hey, Daisy.
2: Daisy,
3: morning.
2: Thank
4: hey,
2: you.
4: Daisy.
2: Morning. Thank you for your service, Daisy.
3: No, no. So it's a really long driveway and I'm right at the back. And obviously the Google truck or whatever it is, the map
2: so
3: thing.
2: So this is if you look up your address on Google Maps, this is what you see.
3: Street image.
2: You in your jocks.
3: So I'm right at the back of the driveway and yes, I'm in my jocks at the back of the car because what I do when I get home from the gym is I take my gym gear off and then bring it in the house.
2: You know where you could do that? Inside.
4: Inside.
3: I just like to be prepared. I don't know.
2: It's like to be mostly naked in public is what's going on.
3: It's not public. It's like 40 metres down a driveway, but the camera angle is just perfect.
4: Mate, it's 2026. Nowhere's private.
3: I know. And it's so that is what comes up on. And actually, so that's on the.
4: And what's the address?
3: No, I'm not. This is one time I'm not. But I live opposite my parents. If you flip the map over.
2: Yes.
3: On the other side of the road, my dad is out the front of the house watering the garden strip that mum gets really mad at him if he waters because it's technically not theirs.
2: Yes, but
3: he
2: always likes to do it. You want it to look nice.
3: So, yeah, I agree. But you got dad doing illegal watering on one side. Flip it over, me and me undies on the other.
2: What is wrong with the Wallman family?
3: How long you got?
4: Why are you in the Wembley mums group?
3: Well, no, I get the offshoot texts, right? So I'm not part of the mum's group.
2: You're not part of the chat.
3: But when I become like
2: the subject of the
4: feature,
2: chat, somebody lets you know.
3: Not always, though, because we are always the subject. But this time it was they let me know this time. So
2: is Bella in this mum's chat?
3: Yes, of course she is. It was her who texted me as well. I was like, lol.
4: Is that a brief or a Y front that you're wearing?
3: It's a brief. What is a Y front?
2: What your dad was wearing while he was watering the garden.
4: Yeah.
3: These are briefs. And you have to zoom in, but I'm very
2: no, no, no, I am. Yeah. I'm zooming in. Don't worry.
3: Anyway.
2: Look. All right.
4: Did you know that they were coming by?
3: I was waiting there.
2: He had to stand there for ages.
4: An hour. Because they're very obvious. They've got the big dome on the top.
2: Yes. You can definitely tell when the Google car is around about.
4: But I chased it down the street hoping to get in. I've never been in one.
2: I have seen photos of people that did exactly that chased chased the car so that they could be in lots of
3: multiple
2: photos. Which is amazing. And there was one where there was a dog that chased the car down the street, so the dog's in heaps of the photos too. Which just makes you happy, right?
3: Yeah. Maybe you've caught someone out. Maybe you've seen something. I gotcha.
2: Or it's just Ross and his jocks outside your house. And hang on, he doesn't even live here.
4: When people do invite me round and I've not been to their place before, I have been known to street view it just to check.
3: Yeah, and that's how you find the gold.
2: That's how you see Ross and his jocks.
3: Yeah, that's it.
4: Yeah. Got a secret, can
0: you keep it? We've got 20,000 reasons for you to keep it locked on Star 104.5.
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2: So it turns out Ross was alerted by the mums from school.
3: Wembley mums, shout out. They love a chat.
2: Hey, gals. Great work, Daisy, by the way. That in Google Street View, if you...

0: I set my clothes the next day in the back of the... Anyway,
1: But don't you still have to take the stinky workout gear inside?
0: Well, it depends if it's reusable.
2: It's not reusable.
0: Some of it is.
2: You've just been working out in it.
0: I don't always sweat that much. But anyway, if it's reusable...
2: Well, you need to work out harder.
0: I'll put it back in the car anyway. And it's a long driveway and I can't believe it got captured, so...
2: And then across the road, if you pivot, there across the road is your dad watering the garden on the front verge.
0: Which he's not meant to because mum gets
2: mad. In your jocks too. It's weird. Yeah, it's really weird.
1: What random. A street to live in.
2: I know, right? Let's get a Liz in Butler. Good morning, Liz.
0: Morning.
1: Hey, Liz.
3: Hi.
2: What did Google Street View capture, Liz?
3: Well, I was recently moving house and thought, I'll go and Google the old property and be a bit nostalgic. And was like, oh, that's when we put the pool in. That looks great. And then the next year, oh, it's all looking fabulous. So 2 years later, because you can jump year to year, you can see me butt naked. Sunning myself.
0: What? Sunning yourself?
3: I was doing a little bit of tanning there. I was in my backyard.
2: Okay, so this must be the satellite view rather than the street view, right? Okay.
3: Yes. I'm not out of my driveway.
0: On the satellite, so you can just see you in some sort of grassed area completely.
1: Liz, yeah, in a birthday suit.
3: You can't quite see everything, but you can see, you know, that someone's having fun.
1: Liz, were you happy with what you saw, though? Were you like, they're not doing bad?
3: I did think it was really funny, and I was at work, so I had to, of course, I like taking the mic out of myself. I showed everyone. It was like, oh, my goodness.
2: Now HR need a word with you, Liz. Good work, Liz. Thank you. Let's go to Jess in Bennett Springs. Hi, Jess.
1: Hey, Jess.
4: Hi.
0: Hello.
2: Okay, Jess, what did the Google Street View capture?
4: Captures my innocence.
1: Yeah. What do you mean?
4: So I was a medical career and I admittedly I got too close to a building and there was a bit of a sound that came. So I've obviously hit the building. I didn't think that there was a metal part and then there was a brick part.
0: Yep.
4: I didn't think that I'd hit the metal part, but there was a decent dent in that metal bit. Mm. Anyway, so the staff from the building come out and they're like, oh, you know, they're gawking at it. And they're like, oh, you caused this damage. And I was like, oh, no, I didn't. But I wasn't sure. Anyway, so fast forward, I'm freaking out and I did a bit of investigating and I did a little Google Maps of the place. Mm-hmm. And sure enough, that big dent in the metal was actually visible from Google Maps.
1: So you could see it wasn't Google Maps dumped you in.
2: Amazing.
4: So it wasn't me.
2: Yes.
0: And you showed them that?
4: I proved my innocence.
1: Wasn't you? Oh, great.
0: What did they say? You showed them or you went in and go, look what Google Maps showed me. How'd it go?
4: They actually called my workplace.
2: Amazing.
4: And so I actually explained to my workplace and I even showed them the Google Maps and I was like, it wasn't me.
1: Yes. Justice is sweet.
2: I know, thank God. That was proper evidence.
4: Yeah, there was no damage to my car. And so I was like, I couldn't understand. Like, it was a pretty decent gent. And it wasn't me.
2: What distracted you? Was it Ross and his jocks? Is that what happened?
1: Yeah, was it the kids again?
4: No, there was a little bump. Yeah. There was a little bump in the road. And as I've hit it, my car, I'm on the accelerator. I'm trying to, you know, get into the centre. And anyway, my car just went, I kind of hit it.
1: Well, I'm a touch parker. So normally when there is a scratch, it is me.
2: Yeah, that's right. Let's go to, thanks, Jess. Let's go to Abby and Leda. Hello.
0: Hey, Abs.
2: What did Google Street View capture?
5: It wasn't actually me.
2: Yes.
5: It was a friend's sister who decided to flash the Google van.
0: No,
5: as it was going past. And flashed her boobs. Yeah. And so thought she got away with it. And then the mother checked the Google Maps because she'd heard they were going around to see what the garden looked like.
2: Yes.
5: And saw one of her three daughters with their boobs out.
1: She sounds like a hoot. I love her.
2: She does.
5: I was like, which one of you did this?
0: Okay.
5: Which one of you flashed the boobs? Because they all look very similar. And basically disowned one of her daughters for about a year and a half.
2: What, like properly disowned her? Like that brought shame upon the family?
5: I think it's probably half and half, but just more like, you know, you flash your boobs, the neighbours will all know that we're the worst house on the street.
2: The neighbours will all know you've got boobs and we can't have that.
1: You should not get
5: my watch. Exactly.
6: Points for comedy. That comedy goal. That's brilliant.
0: The thought process of, oh, here it comes. Guys, check this out. Quick.
2: I reckon there are a few lads who might have dropped their pants at some point too. Yeah. Thanks, Abby. Steph's in Dawesville. Hello. Now, what did Google Street View capture?

0: speaking of men dropping their pants.
1: Okay.
2: I foreshadowed, yes.
0: My husband had just bought a boat and he was cleaning it out. It was parked in the driveway. Mm. And it was like to the verge, like it was all you could see when the Google car came past. Yeah. And he was climbing up the back ladder to clean the gunnels out. It was just full ass crack. That's all you could see. Star 104.5.

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2: Thank God for scientists. They really do some hardcore work out there for
3: and
2: all of
3: important
2: us, don't
3: work.
2: They?
3: Important work. Sean.
2: Study studies, left, right, and centre.
3: Research projects.
2: He loves to study more than me.
4: I know. It's always it's always like the University of Michigan have been studying and found that. You know, really, is that what they've been studying all the time? Is it?
2: That's where our grant's gone. Now, this has come from Colorado.
3: Oh.
2: Now, the scientists have got together to find and do some research on the five main reasons for dogs humping other dogs, humping.
4: I think I could work out what number one is.
2: People's legs.
3: Yes.
2: Humping toys.
3: Yes.
2: And that kind of
3: couch
2: behavior.
3: Cushions, that kind of thing.
2: Yeah, yes. All of it. Absolutely.
4: Mm, dogs.
2: Now, I think they line up perfectly with adult behavior. So here we go.
3: I was going to say, I would suggest it's the same reason you do all of those things.
2: Number one, Joel, play and overexcitement. Around 26% observe encounters happen during play. They get too excited.
3: Oh, they just so get next thing overstimulated.
2: You know, humping someone's leg.
4: Oh. So a little bit aroused and they need to go out, like, get rid of it somehow and just go hammer and tong on a cushion?
3: Yeah.
2: I think so.
3: It's like Joel at the Peel.
4: I almost went there on a Friday night.
2: Does that work for Lewis? Overexcitement?
3: No. I'll give you the next reason probably is him.
2: Displacement and conflicting emotions. Now, that's interesting
3: for
2: all of us.
3: What it is, yeah.
2: Because
4: I've definitely been there.
2: Triggered by emotional overload and all of a sudden you're humping.
4: Yeah.
2: You know what I mean?
3: I
4: don't even like this person.
3: Yeah.
4: But is that why I'm here?
2: Boredom. Boredom is number three.
3: Get out.
2: Well, why not? What am I going to do now? Fill the time.
3: Now I feel bad because I should have just been throwing a ball for him. Like, what? What are you talking about,
4: it's
3: boredom?
4: To sell his body. To fill the time.
2: You can see that, though. You're sitting around the house or the dog park.
3: Yeah, and there's a dog on the beanbag just going berserk.
4: I've got to say, when I'm bored, it's probably not the first thing that springs to mind.
2: No. But it's a good time filler.
4: Watch Sex in the City normally. Yeah.
2: Number four, dominance.
3: Dominance, that's what it is with my dog.
2: Oh, yeah.
3: He's trying to tell the others, and it's like, mate, you're basically a 95-year-old man. What are you doing? You're not.
2: But he's still getting his lipstick out, and he wants everybody to know about it.
3: And he hasn't even had balls. Even when he had balls, he only had one, and he hasn't had them for 13 years. It's like, come on, mate, let it go. Stop it.
4: Got metaphorical.
3: You're not going to dominate that 3-year-old.
2: Some would say I haven't had my balls for a while either, too.
4: See, girlfriend's one of those women, she's like, oh, you know, not tonight, darling, I've got a headache.
3: Yes.
4: 24/7.
2: Yeah.
4: Not into it tonight, sweetheart.
2: And here's the fifth and final one, which I think I can account for a lot.
3: Randiness.
2: It's an accidental reflex.
3: That's your defence, isn't it?
2: Yeah, that's my defence.
3: Your Honour, it was an accidental reflex. Wasn't my fault.
2: I rest my case.
4: Defence
2: is done.
3: None of those mentioned procreation.
2: No, none of them.
3: A minor motivator, as it turns out,
2: about that,
3: for men as well, I believe.

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1: Did you guys watch the Raygun doco on the weekend?
2: Sure did.
3: Yeah.
2: I've just put into my friend ChatGPT what would be a good Mel Tracina B-girl name.
1: Yeah, what is it?
2: B-girl Mel-icious.
1: Malicious.
3: Oh, it sounds like a drag queen name more than a b-boy name.
1: Yeah, you're not wrong.
2: Big old male practice.
1: Oh my gosh, I'm actually like Dr. Rachel Reagan. I'd be Dr. Mel with malpractice.
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2: But yeah, the council, Brisbane City Council, has launched these new fixed parking cameras in hotspot areas around Brizzy that essentially obviously catch you out for parking. So it's not a guy rolling around doing the parking tickets. It essentially is a camera that will grab your number plate, see what time you park and what time you leave, and they'll issue you a fine and send it to you if you overstay your welcome.
3: Yeah.
2: Apparently it's issued 176,000 parking fines worth almost $35 million this year so far.
4: Oh, my God. I hate getting a parking fine so much.
2: So I'll give you the top five locations that are getting infringement locations the most in Brizzy.
4: Yep.
2: So Green Square in the Valley, Green Square Close.
4: What's that?
2: I don't know where that is. But McLaughlin Street, also in the Valley, Fortitude Valley. La Trobe Terrace, Paddington. Apparently that's really policed. Park Road at Milton. And then the most fined area or street is Graham Street in South Brisbane.
4: Wonder where that is. You know they say you got 15 minutes free parking.
2: Hmm.
4: Do you have to sign up to get the 15 minutes? You know what I mean? Do you have to, or can you just leave it there at least for 15 minutes?
2: Like, how would they know? When is it? If they don't have a camera, how's the parking guy coming and seeing you within the 15 minutes?
3: Yeah. Well, I guess they still mark the tyres when they come by.
2: Do that? I don't even know if they do that anymore. I think I just take photos and just be done with it.
3: I don't know.
2: But what people are doing, though, with these parking cameras, so apparently you can see, if you go to an area and you see it says 24/7 fixed parking camera, you'll see it there. So people who must have to park here for work or whatever, they're bringing their own, like, say, camping chairs or dishcloths and things like that, and they're putting it over their number plates.
3: Is that right?
2: So people are either putting a dishcloth and hanging it, like, over the back number plate, or they're literally getting a camping chair and leaning it against their boot so it's covering the number plate avoid getting fines.
3: Well, there's no human to move it, right?
2: No, there's no one there to move it. It's all cameras.
4: That's ingenious.
3: I was wondering which way you were going to go.
2: Yeah.
4: I saw a thing in America the other day about trying to cover your number plate, but they just used one leaf and they got blue tack, whatever, and they stuck one leaf over one of the, you know, part of the number plate.
3: Like, I'm not as... that would
2: work. Just one letter or one number.
3: You know, if it's just parking, I'm not really giving rats. It's not as if you're
2: speeding,
3: going 190
2: and
3: doing it.
2: Parking fines feel safe. No one likes a parking fine, as you said.
4: No one likes a parking fine.
2: And they're pretty expensive these days, too. They really hit you.
4: The worst one I got, we got free tickets to that light show at the Botanical Gardens.
2: Mm-hmm.
4: You know, whatever it is. And we parked, I think, 15 minutes before the parking started.
2: Oh.
4: And we got,
3: got smashed.
4: Fine was over $300.
3: What?
2: $300?
4: Because it was a bus zone. It was it was that street along, is it Alice Street? You know, next to the Botanical Gardens there in the city.
3: Yeah, yeah.
4: And we just thought, there's no cars here. It'll be right. You know, the parking starts in
3: 4:45, was there something like that?
4: Yeah, I think it was 5:45.
3: 5:45. If you were going to be one of those people checking... if you're trying to make budget, that's when you do it, right?
2: Hit your quota.
4: I suppose a bus might have wanted to come in. I don't know.
2: You know, you can also lose points from parking fines. Like, if you park too close to a curb and it's, like, dangerous, you can lose a point and get, like, a $300 or $400 fine as well.
4: I didn't know that.
2: Mm. They can really get you some certain parking fines.
3: It's just so hard. Like, that's why I just try an Uber or cab, whatever, you know?
4: It's probably cheaper in a lot of places.
3: Whoever sponsors us, I don't know. That one. Seriously, though, yeah. It's just too difficult.
4: I was trying to work out where that Graham Street is in South Brisbane, because I park around there a bit near Musgrave Park Pool.
2: Right.
4: But Graham Street's actually, just to give a warning, the most fine street is between Somerville House and the Children's Hospital.
3: People go to the hospital.
2: Yeah. That is chaotic around there.
4: That's hard if you go to the hospital.
3: No, that's what you need when you're going to see someone.
2: Yeah, that's probably why they're probably rushing, parking and going to the hospital, coming out to a fine.
4: Unless they're going to Somerville House to watch a child's performance. That's not so sad anymore.
3: That's critical.
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2: What's something you should be able to do, but you can't do? Like, as an adult, you should be able to do this thing.
3: Like reverse park?
2: Yep, that could be good.
4: Like run?
2: That's an ailment.
4: Yeah, not that. Okay,
2: you're
4: not
2: injured.
4: That.
2: Okay. So, okay, the other day, right, we were, me and a group of friends were having a lunch at Golden Avenue in the city here in Brizzy.
4: Mm-hmm. Oh, yes, good there.
2: Good there. Great restaurant. Finished up, you know there's...
3: So I want to go off on a tangent, but go.
2: Yeah. Finish up. Obviously, we have Lime scooters, but we also have Lime bikes around the city. Yep. You can get yourself a Lime bike, right?
3: Yeah.
2: We come across, because we're going to go to Howsmith Wharves, we come across a couple of Lime bikes. Yep. And we say, why don't we just, obviously, a beautiful day, get to Howsmith Wharves, take a bike, better than an Uber, experience this beautiful
4: Longer
2: city.
4: Longer river.
2: Long too. River. It's nice.
4: Safe.
2: One of our mates, who is 34 years old, goes, no. I can't. Why not? I don't know how to ride a bike.
3: No.
2: 34 years of age, no. And she cannot ride a bike. And we didn't believe her. So we're like, get on. It'll be sweet. We'll teach you. Obviously, a few drinks from home. She gets on the bike, literally. It's like seeing a kid try and ride a bike without training wheels for the first time.
4: Exactly. That's exactly what it is.
2: Yeah, takes one pedal and completely falls over. At what point in her childhood was it her or her parents who let her down?
4: I don't want to judge her situation growing up, what it was, but I mean, how? Surely someone was looking after her. Must have.
3: I can kind of understand it a little bit.
4: What happened with
3: because,
4: you?
3: Because, well, Alex, our daughter, can ride a bike, but we had to push it a lot because my daughter's 21, whatever how old she is.
2: Yes. Yeah.
3: They didn't really ride around the streets. We lived on a busy road. For her to learn, we had to physically...
2: Go to like a car park, an empty car or something like that.
3: Yeah, go to a bike path and stuff. And for ages, she was really... It's only probably this year that we did... It was the end of last year.
4: Really?
3: We did a big cycling thing that she was...
4: Learned how to ride a bike.
3: Proficient, no. She could always ride a bike. I'm talking proficient. There's riding a
4: proficiency.
3: Bike.
4: Proficiency.
3: She could definitely ride a bike.
2: But it's just... She was not...
3: I mean, it sounds like your friend... My point is I can see how you couldn't learn it because...
2: My friend Anna could not ride a bike.
3: Stuff, compared to when we grew up.
4: So I specifically remember Dad pushing me and letting me go on it.
3: Yeah.
4: The main oval at Aspley State School.
2: Yeah, okay. So it's an oval. Oval was your training ground.
4: Yeah. Yep.
3: We all have those memories, don't we?
2: Yeah. Yep. So she has not got those memories. But she's
3: pretty slack.
2: When you get a bit older, shouldn't you just go, you know what, I'm just going to take myself and get a bike and just learn how to do this on my own? Because it's one of those embarrassing things.
4: At
2: that,
4: some point, you think just socially it's going to
3: It's probably scared. Compromise. They're probably scared.
2: You get more fear when you get older.
3: I think so. I don't know why. I'm only defending it because I know our daughter had a lot of trouble.
4: Bet you she learned to swim.
3: We made her swim.
2: But you get the gist.
3: Yes, yes, yes.
2: Something you should be able to do, but you can't. And maybe it's gone too long and you're like, I'm not going to learn that anymore. Beck out of Parkinson, what have you got for us?
5: Hey, guys. Good morning. I'm an overachiever, so I have two things. One, my daughter is a dancer, has been for like 15 years. I can't braid hair. It's like I have dyslexia for braiding. Like, the girls are like, just learn it on YouTube, Beck. And I'm like, I can't even like get my head around the YouTube videos. Yeah. So I'm never braiding. Let's put that to bed. I also can't park within lines anymore. I don't know about you, Suze, but it has gone out the window for me as I've gotten in my older years.
3: Yeah. Well, it's
4: so funny. You just focused on Susie. I'm trying to work out whether it's age or whether gender, which I'm not even going near.
3: No, Beck. I think I know what you mean. It's good now because I've got a small car. I've got my little Jimny. But when I had a larger car, yes, it's very hard to get. Press reverse.
5: I'm
3: back
5: diagonal.
3: Into, yeah.
4: How's the steering on the Jimny? Is it power steering?
3: Yeah.
2: Is it power steering?
4: I don't know.
5: It's not in the 90s. Yeah. So. I literally look at the car park, I open my car door, I go, yep, that'll do. I get out and I pretty much walk as fast as I can so nobody can see that was my car.
3: Yeah, I relate to
2: the
3: that.
2: The diagonal ones are harder, I reckon, than a reverse parallel. Mm. The one on the angle.
4: Like, you reckon?
2: Yeah.
3: And I relate to the braiding too. I didn't have a dancing daughter, but everyone at school learned braiding, didn't they, Beck? Braiding.
5: Yeah, but I can't. No matter how I hold my tongue, I cannot braid.
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2: I liked your story, Nick, about your friend.
3: Yeah, she could not ride a bike. We went from Golden Avenue, a nice lunch in the city. We wanted to go to Houndsmith Wharves. Better way to do it than ride a bike down there. Get a Lime bike.
4: Does that mean you wouldn't be able to ride a scooter as well?
3: She seemed to be fine on a scooter. She seems to go okay. Not confident, but fine. But the bike thing, she just couldn't do it. We had Lime bikes. She tried, fell over, couldn't do it. It was very funny. But then it just got awkward and we couldn't take the bikes. Like, we couldn't leave her behind.
4: But she's not that young. We can't blame the youth.
3: No.
4: She's 35, didn't you say?
3: Yeah, 34, but yeah.
2: Because I thought, yeah, it might have been busy roads and, you know, busy parents.
3: Maybe. I don't know. How do you not know how to ride a bike?
4: Come on, parents.
3: It just feels weird.
2: I can see how it happens.
3: Yeah. So we're asking things you should be able to do but can't. Are you defending someone?
2: My daughter.
4: Does your son, can he ride a bike?
2: Yeah, he could. He picked it up pretty quick.
4: That's strange.
2: Yeah. Really strange. I don't know.
3: Anyway. Sonia, out of Regent's Park, what do you got for us?
5: Morning. As an adult, I should be able to navigate the remote controls. There's two of them between the normal digital TV and the new box that has all the streaming stations, but I can't. I'm told it's very simple and I can do lots of other quite intelligent things, but I cannot do this.
3: Well, you like change the input over is what you're saying.
5: Yes, there's all these other worlds out there of streaming things. And I can't do it on my own. So if my husband's there, he does the whole shebang. But me, I'm just left watching the ABC.
4: My mum struggles with that. She said, she texted me last night saying, so you know, at the moment I've only got 7, 9, and I'm like, what do you mean?
3: Where is the Netflix?
4: Where are the others? They just disappear.
5: There's so many others.
2: Oh, that's hard.
3: You can't pilot your
2: own TV. You need to learn that, I reckon.
3: That's really annoying.
2: You reckon?
3: Yes.
4: Yeah. Oh, yeah.
3: Kate, out of the sunny coast, what's something you can't do that you should be able to?
6: I can't open a tin with the ring thing or an actual tin opener.
2: Even the
6: and I've bought. Hey,
2: even the magic
6: electric ones,
2: the
6: plain
2: magic
6: ones.
2: Can?
6: Nope, cannot.
3: Can openers are very hard to use. I'll defend that. I find can openers ridiculously hard to use.
4: Yeah.
6: I've literally bought about 15 of them, like it's a joke, but I give up now. I give up.
3: But if you're saying like a tuna can where it has like the ring, you can't pop
6: No, I break that as well. Like I'm useless.
4: Oh, that thing, the hook thing that on the bottle
6: opener.
4: I
6: was making dinner for an ex-boyfriend once and he came in the kitchen because I was stabbing the tin because I couldn't open it.
4: Just with a knife. Yeah. How dangerous is that?
3: So bad.
2: Mm-hmm. I don't get that. I remember when magic can were invented. That makes it so easy now.
4: Is that battery operated one?
6: You should be able to do it, right? Should be able to do
2: just
6: it.
2: Just the horizontal ones as opposed to the ones that were down around the side.
4: Yeah, the one with the wheel we had to,
3: yeah, the wheel,
4: you had to
3: spin
4: turn
3: it.
4: The thing. I can't do that.
3: That's hard.
2: That's why the magic can's better.
4: Oh, magic can was the electronic one.
2: No, just went horizontal instead of vertical.
4: Oh, okay. I don't remember magic can.
3: I don't know if I can use magic can.
4: I can't open a beer bottle any other way other than with a beer bottle opener.
2: What?
3: As in like with a spoon?
4: Yeah, can't do the spoon, any other.
3: On the corner
4: there's
3: of
4: a million
3: desk.
4: Different, oh, come to the desk, I guess I can maybe do, but that's a bit dangerous and ridiculous. Mm. But, you know, most people have some cool way they can do it.
3: Yeah, you know, with the spoon, like, and they pop and they fly
4: can't
3: out.
4: Can't do that.
3: Out of everyone, you should be able to.
4: I know,
3: do
4: right?
3: You're so experienced.
4: You think I would know.
3: Yeah.
4: Sponsored by a brewery.
3: Sharon at Eaton, said, what have you got?
7: I can't get underwater in a port.
2: You can't put your head underwater?
7: Oh. No, I can't swim underwater. I thought I'd just bob on the top. I grew up in England and I was never taught to swim. So I taught myself, but I can't get underwater. So when I moved to Australia, I thought, oh, I know, I'll learn how to scuba dive. That'll be fine. And the first lesson was levitating underwater in a pool, and I was too scared I couldn't do it, so I didn't go back.
4: So you've never been underwater? It's so
7: no.
4: Nice
7: I've been,
4: down there.
7: I've done like swimming in the sea, but just literally on the top.
4: Because you float? Like you can't physically?
7: Yeah, I float. I can't get underneath.
3: Just doesn't want to do it.
7: I have a swimming pool at home. I go with my son, and he tries to teach me, and I just cannot get under.
4: Someone's got to burp you or something. You've got gas in there. I saw it on a horse video the other day where they sit on the stomach, and the horse has got some gas stuck in there or something. Yeah.
3: Oh,
2: it's a cork.
3: Imagine having a pool at home and not being able to go under.
2: I feel like we need to go over to Sharon's house and push her under.
4: Yeah, we've got to be away, Susan. You're the expert here.
3: You should be able to teach her how to do this.
2: I feel like I should.
3: Give her the confidence. Baptise her under.
2: Just keep pushing until...
7: I'm 53 and I've always felt it's just too old to learn.
2: No, it's never too late, Sharon. It's never too late.
4: It might be. It's sounds complicated.
3: Stick with us, Sharon. We might follow up with you over Suze. But let's go one more. Andy at Wakeley. Good morning, Andy.
8: Cork. Can't cork.
2: Oh, cork.
4: Cork. Sorry, I thought you meant cork wine. Cork. Yeah.
8: I can get the wine bottle out of it.
4: Okay, right.
2: I thought he was calling a previous caller a cork.
4: What a cork.
3: She's floating.
4: What? Oh, yes. That would have made sense, actually.
3: Give us the layers of you not being able to
4: cook. Yeah, like steak?
3: Toast?
8: Oh, no, so, like, I'll give you an idea. The other day, I thought, I'm going to boil some eggs, right? Simplest thing you could imagine. I dropped the first one, smashed it on the floor. Then the water in the pot boiled over and spilt all over the cooktop. And then eventually when I got two eggs in there, one came out hard, the other one was not as hard. I thought, I don't even know how that's possible.
4: They're in there exactly the same amount of time. How was that possible?
2: How do you eat? How do you survive?
3: Yeah.
8: It's a good question. GYG.
4: Uber Eats.
8: Uber Eats, you name it. Yeah.
4: I had Uber Eats twice yesterday.
8: Toast Stangers? Make a bad toasted sandwich.
3: Make a mean one. That's funny.
2: You had Uber Eats twice, let's see.
4: Everything I ate yesterday was Uber Eats.
3: When was the last time you cooked?
4: Couldn't tell you. Honestly, I couldn't.
3: Years ago.
4: Oh, you know, like air fryer for some garlic bread or something. But that doesn't count.
3: Oh, that's funny. Anyway,
2: good ones.
3: There you go.
2: What's the worst one, I reckon? The sinking.
3: Not being able to go underwater.
4: Kind of cruel, isn't it?
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1: Susan's feverishly working away on this next segment.
2: Oh, this is so exciting.
1: No idea what it's about.
2: It's all about science.
3: Science.
2: So it's the 2026 IG Nobel Awards. They've just been handed out.
1: The Nobel
2: Nobel Awards, not to be confused with the Nobel Prizes. No, it's like a satirical take.
1: I don't know what satirical.
2: It's a funny take on the
1: satirical
2: take on the proper awards.
3: But it's real scientists who do this.
2: It's real scientists. Okay.
1: Weird
2: but
1: science.
2: It's basically science that makes you laugh and then makes you think. So they're giving out awards to real proper research projects that are going on throughout the world.
1: Weird science. Weird Science. It used to be a good TV
2: show. Is that a TV show?
1: We asked Dylan 8 seconds ago to bid up there, so it's not his fault.
3: When it comes, I'll play it.
2: I'll give you some of the prizes. Whoa. The Biomechanics Prize went to the scientific definition of a kiss.

0: that's fun. This is...
1: Yeah, can we do this as a regular segment?
0: Yeah, I like
2: weird
0: it.
2: Science.
1: Weird science.
2: Weird science with Susie.
1: And we can learn stuff.
2: Scientist Susie.
1: Learn things. So this is the Nobel Awards, the IG Nobel Awards. They gave out all different prizes.
0: Yeah.
1: The first one was a biomechanics prize. This is fun prizes. Fun things that make you laugh, but then it's...
0: biomechanics, they make you laugh.
2: It's a good time. You know, yeah.
1: It's serious. So think about that. The scientific definition of a kiss. Mm-hmm. Try and think about that. So Oxford researchers have been studying the evolution of kissing, and they needed to come up with an official scientific definition of a kiss. Think about it yourself. How would you describe that?
2: Tongue?
0: It's a weird, like, greeting. It's not even a greeting. It's romantic, right? So at what point did a locking of lips tongue insertion?
2: When two tongues meet in order to create a sacred bond.
0: Sacred.
1: In a side note, apparently Gen Zs aren't kissing as much as they used to. I just saw that. But anyway, back to this. They landed on
0: straight to second base.
2: Straight there, just go
1: on. They landed on scientific definition of a kiss. Nothing better than a good kiss.
0: Oh, I agree.
1: They landed on the definition as oral contact with some movement of the lips, mouth parts, and no food transfer.
2: Oh, no food transfer.
1: So basically...
2: funny. Like birds, how they pass food to their kids.
1: Yeah. Mouths touch, they move, and nobody gets fed.
0: No mention of tongue.
2: Yeah.
1: Well, you know what? I don't think there needs to be a tongue always.
0: If you're not using tongue...
2: What is that? That's
0: and
2: weird.
0: And it's not a family member. I mean, what are you doing? honestly.
2: Or if one of you is using tongue and the other isn't, it would be a weird, like, but where is it?
1: If there is someone who's been married for longer than...
0: Oh, I'm not married.
1: I'm going to say, well, I've been married for 28 years.
2: Yeah.
1: if there's someone's been married for longer than 10 years and still uses a tongue and a kiss, I'd like to know about it, please.
2: 30, 24, 10, if that's you.
0: But you're not just like, there's a bit of open mouth, you know, you're sort of...
1: But there's no tongue.
0: You know what I'm saying?
1: There's no tongue. Anyway, I feel like we should move on. I feel icky.

0: Ricky talking to you about this.
1: Okay.
2: So, you brought it up.
1: This is weird science. It's factual.
2: No, it's good. It's good. It's good stuff.
0: See, there's no one. No one's called in.
2: No, the lines are shut down at the moment. Oh. Or something. See, look.
0: Okay. I reckon there'll be no one over who's been married for more than 10 years that's using a tongue.
1: Okay.
0: That's what I reckon.
1: You should try it anyway, but let's move on.
0: Okay, next one. Oh, the chemistry prize came out with the best, most protein milk drink. You know, there's all different types of milk. You know, there's oat milk, almond milk, cow's milk, blah, blah, blah.
2: Yeah.
0: Cockroach milk.
1: What?
2: Come on.
0: Cockroach milk has three times as much energy as cow's milk proteins.
1: Cockroach milk. How do you milk them?
2: How do you
1: milk a roach? Are there nipples?
2: That's ridiculous.
0: I don't know.
1: Cockroach milk.
2: I mean, sometimes when you squash them, some sort of white fluid comes. Is that the milk? Or?
0: Maybe. They do go off when you squash them. Okay, let's go back to the kissing thing quickly because I'm interested with this. I said there's no one over 10 years who's still using a tongue in kissing.
2: Yeah.
0: Prove me wrong. Angela from Upper Mount Cravat.
3: Hello. How are you going?
1: Yep.
2: Yeah, we're good. So what's your go?
3: Well, we still do special occasions. And so when the tongue is used, you know it's on. If it's just a peck, it's just a hello, goodbye. And then if it's tongue, then you know you're in for a good night.
1: Oh, so the tongue is used when I see.
0: Okay.
1: When it's the tongue.
2: So usually it's just
3: a bit of a signal to go.
2: Mwah. Yeah. So otherwise it's a mwah.
0: Have a good day, how are you going, you know, a bit of a passing by, but tongue is kind of see you later.
2: Give some other little one and then we'll go back to the kissing stuff.
0: Apparently they did another study and they said that babies smell beautiful to parents.
1: Yes.
0: But teenagers don't smell beautiful to parents.
1: Well, it's BO. Babies don't have BO.
2: They smell disgusting. Yeah,
0: that's kind of an obvious one, isn't it?
2: Yeah, it's BO.
0: Okay. Rich people are more likely to steal kids' lollies.
1: Well, do you do that?
2: Do you?
0: Are you talking to me? Yes. Are you talking to the listeners?
2: Yes, the rich person in the show.
1: I mean, I don't, but I'm talking to you.
0: Can we go back to the kissing?
2: You steal lollies of children.
1: Carly.
2: How is that scientific? I don't really know what that means, by the way.
1: This is good science, though. Carly out of Wynnum. How long have you been with your partner?
2: Back to kissing.
4: We've been together for 20 years.
2: Mm-hmm.
0: Do you still use your tongue?
4: Yeah. Not all the time, but yes.
0: Like once a week?
4: Yeah, I'd say so. Or more, yeah.
2: I tell you, this is getting all married territory. Like, the confusing thing is for me, very occasionally I'll be out at a bar or something. G'day, whatever your name is. Well, I was going to say Susan there, but I'm looking at you. Hey, Daphne.
1: Daphne!
2: How you doing? You were down at Penelope or something and going for a kiss and you're kissing the lips. But it's just like, mwah. Like, did we just get, was that sexual? You know, like
1: a greeting kiss on
2: the
1: lips. That's weird.
2: So how's it different from being married 25 years and kissing on the lips, which means apparently absolutely nothing?
0: Mm. Yeah,
2: you know what I'm saying? It's an area there.
0: It's a conversation for another day.
2: Well, okay. It was a kissing question.
0: Yeah,
2: wasn't,
0: yeah.
2: Well, it wasn't a marriage.
0: The only reason I'm umming and ahhing is remember there was a video I went around recently of me.
1: Yes, kissing James Bracey.
0: Kind of kissing James Bracey on the lips.
2: Yeah, yeah,
0: and he's a friend of mine.
2: Yeah.
0: And it wasn't.
2: Had nothing with marriage.
0: That was nothing to do with marriage.
2: Yeah.
0: No.
2: Yeah.
0: No. But that was, you can do that, but I don't feel comfortable with that always.
2: It does feel strange.
1: Yeah, I think kissing the lips of anyone that's not your partner is weird. Like, you see the families that lips kiss?
2: If it's not romantic.
1: Yeah, if it's not romantic.
0: And even, I mean, your child, you can do up to maybe a certain age.
1: A certain age, yes. I understand that.
0: Like, I wouldn't kiss my kids on the lips now because they're 20 and 21.
2: Well, neither would I.
1: That'd be weird. You wouldn't kiss Susie's kids on the lips?
2: Oh, Bill, maybe.
1: Yeah. Anyway, guys.
2: Good mate.
1: That's weird science.
0: Weird science.

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1: 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It's Nick, Lutzy and Susie O'Neill's
2: producers press conference.
3: All right, all right. Hey, hey, settle down, settle down. We only have time for one question each, please.
4: Yeah, Susie, Nick Davis, the Gabba Gazette. Big fan of the cream, white, bone, ivory, beige vest you've got on this morning. When you won the toss, did you like to battle bowl?
5: Oh, you're saying my vest looks like a cricket vest. I see what you're saying.
6: It's funny because you had a vest on with the white shirt and then you changed for the vest on with a apricot shirt.
5: Yep.
6: And then you changed again and had a vest on without any undershirt.
5: Yeah. Yes.
6: And now you've got the vest on again with the white shirt. You've had four costume changes in 2.5 hours.
5: And you know what the funny thing is? The first time I got changed, I was in an office near here, which has a glass side on it because we're in like
6: Studios.
5: I just pulled my shirt off and...
6: So what were you wearing?
5: Like just my bra. And then I changed my shirt and put it back on. I turned around behind me and in the studio opposite me, also with a glass door, is the smooth announcer here, Nick Michaels.
6: Nick Michaels!
3: And he's there going,
6: he just got a skinful.
5: He didn't look, he wasn't looking.
3: Oh, it was his easy place to relax, all right.
5: But,
6: this morning would have been very relaxed.
3: Have a coffee.
5: I love a vest. I just got this and it's the perfect temperature for this time of year because my chest is warm.
3: Yes.
5: But my arms are free
3: it
5: and
3: It does
5: cool.
3: look very cricketer. Now I look at it.
5: Now that you say that, it does feel like it's a cricket.
3: Is that a Calexico
5: vest.
3: Number?
6: No, it looks good.
5: No, it's a cheapie.
3: Okay. It does look good, though.
4: Yeah, Nick, Lachlan Sands here from the Talented Times. Earlier on the show, we were discussing skills that you should be able to do as an idol, but you just can't do. I was wondering, is there anything that you just wish you could do, whether it be a party trick or just a skill that is helpful in everyday life?
6: Oh, party trick.
3: A party trick. Does anyone ever actually go to parties and go, hey, guys, check this out?
6: Yeah, a footy players do.
5: Do they?
6: They're not leagues. I tell you what, the rah-rah boys.
3: The union boys.
5: Rugby.
6: Known for over the years. Yeah, well, Buddha Handy.
3: Yes.
6: He used to get his whole mouth around a pint glass.
3: And then lift it up and skull it. Yeah.
5: What?
3: I wish I could open a bottle with my teeth. I can't. Absolutely would never do it.
5: Oh, bad for your teeth.
6: Ridiculous.
3: Horrible for your teeth. But I wish I could be one of those people that could do that. Mm. It looks pretty badass. I also just wish I could spell.
6: Or read.
3: Dyslexia.
6: Yeah.
3: The spelling and reading would really, that'd be a superpower. Imagine if I could do that.
5: Anymore.
3: No, that's so true. We got AI for that stuff.
6: Oh, you over there?
7: Ash from the Brisbane. Marie, Lutzy, you're not much of a grocery shopper, but if you've got a date coming over and you want to impress them, what are you cooking?
6: It doesn't happen very often, I'll say that much.
5: I was part of this last year. Anyway.
6: What do you mean?
5: Don't worry.
6: Can't remember.
5: You're cooking for
6: someone. Oh, was I?
5: Oh, yeah. I know exactly what you're cooking.
6: Yeah, that's probably the last time it happened. And I don't think she turned up, so I don't do it very often. She was too tired. Geez, I don't know. I mean, my brain would go straight to Uber Eats, to be honest with you. Like, I wouldn't think of many. If I was in some sort of steady relationship, I do like cooking a steak.
5: Yeah, right.
6: And I'd have some sort of salad situation, some avocado.
5: Yum.
3: Roast potatoes, maybe.
6: Maybe some little gem roast potatoes or something, but I bought just buy them for Woolies.
5: Pomelozettes.
6: I don't know what that means, but that's about...
5: Potato gems.
6: That's about the extent of it, probably.
3: Yeah. A good home steak is still nice.
5: Plus
3: on the pan.
5: Wine.
3: Good red
6: bit
3: wine.
6: Of red wine.
3: Mm. Pour some juice over it, bit of butter, rosemary.
5: God, I'm hungry.
6: Gorgeous.
3: Yeah. Let's get a steak.
6: Smash that.
2: That concludes the press conference. 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
2: Grand Theft Auto. He's into it. Put your hands up.
3: Oh, not a lot of GTA players around here. I've never played it.
4: No.
3: But I've watched it from afar. It's a lot. There's a lot going on. So it's coming out, the new one, Grand Theft Auto 6, set for release in November. It already has potential players in hot water. A recent media blitz promoting the features of the game revealed the new installment will introduce a romantic relationship between the game's two protagonists. That's Jason. And I think it's Lucia. Yep. Are we Lucia or Lucia?
4: As the resident Lucy here, I'm going to say it's Lucia.
3: Lucia. So what's going to happen is you're going to be able to take these guys on dates, do crimes together, and even hold hands. However, this detail is getting people in trouble in their own relationships with many women, saying if their boyfriend has a relationship in GTA 6, this constitutes real-life cheating.
4: Does it?
3: Now, the game, Rockstar Games, the game's publisher, is yet to confirm whether the characters will do more than just holding hands.
4: Ooh.
3: But as it stands, they'll do crimes and all sorts of little things there. Hand in hand.
4: Wait,
3: isn't that cute?
4: Okay, so you just hook up with these two, Jason and or Lucia or
3: yeah.
4: Lucia, whoever.
3: Yes.
4: And you go and steal cars together, is that right?
3: Basically.
4: Cool.
3: I mean, some real sort of bonding activities.
5: But holding hands too, important here.
4: Right.
5: The holding of the hands.
4: Okay, and so now men are getting in trouble for cheating on their partners.
3: Yeah.
4: With Lucia.
3: Do you think it's cheating?
4: No.
3: In saying that as well, we're trying to do some research. You can't log on. Like a lady can't log on and play as Lucia, right?
4: Right.
3: And you're Jason.
4: Yeah.
3: So then that's probably the next
5: thing. It's a one-player game, right?
3: So yeah, it's one player. So Lucia isn't real.
4: No.
3: But that's cheating?
4: It's a video game, so no one's real.
6: I think the women who are kind of speaking online about this are more saying, if you want to go play in a virtual world with a virtual girlfriend and get up to, you know, who knows what with her.
4: You're a virtual loser.
6: What am I, chopped liver? You know what I mean?
3: Oh,
6: exactly.
3: Yes. I can steal cars in real life with you, stuff like that.
6: I can hold hands with you in real life.
4: Come on. Is this a made-up story? That is not cheating.
3: Yeah, well, it got us talking.
4: Mm.
3: Tiptoeing on a line of what is cheating.
4: Mm.
3: I tell you what I'm uncomfortable with.
4: What?
3: And that is people who have a work husband or a work wife.
4: Why? We're your work wives, aren't we?
3: No, you guys are my angels. How do you feel about that? If my wife came home, she's like, oh, that's Darren from blah, blah, blah. He's my work husband. I'm like, what does that mean?
4: Oh,
3: like, what sort of connection is that?
4: Are you the jealous type, though?
3: Big time.
4: Mm.
3: Absolutely.
4: Okay. All right. What if you came home from work today and Kara was sitting on the couch playing GTA 6 and she's in a relationship with Jason?
3: Well,
4: how would you feel about that then?
3: No, that's fine. It's weird. Maybe I don't know what the next step is. I'm comfortable with them holding hands, but I don't know about taking the next step.
5: What about emotional cheating? Sometimes this happens in workplaces with your work partner, work spouse, if it will, or it just happens between good friends where you unload your emotions or discussions that are probably kept only for your relationship. But sometimes this emotional cheating goes into conversations that you start telling someone else, but you don't tell your partner. So it becomes this whole relationship of emotions before the physical stuff.
4: What if you start confiding in someone at work about your partner?
3: I
6: think everyone needs someone like that, don't they?
4: About issues.
3: Jodie has several work husbands too, by the way. Several.
5: Ain't one. Sorry, mate.
3: Damn it, why am I not one?
4: You're not even in my top three, bro.
3: Oh, 13, 24, 10. Do you want to get involved in this conversation as well? Like emotional cheating.
4: Yeah.
3: So that's, I don't think that my wife should know anything less than anyone else. She should know the most.
5: Mm, correct. So no danger in your relationship then. You're happy days.
3: Yeah, like that's.
5: That's great. That's
3: but there's
5: awesome.
3: A lot of people that could justify it. In saying that as well, if you're trying to work through a problem that you do have with your wife or your husband.
4: Yeah, but then it's kind of only natural because I probably spend more time with you, two, three, than I do my own husband in any given day. Like we spend 6 or 7 hours in this little box together. So you're going to say stuff.
3: Well,
4: you're going to get close.
3: What we're trying to subtly say is keep your problems to yourself, Jase.
6: This is an intervention.
3: Intervention.
4: Stop over shit.
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1: Jode, Sam, you know me. I'm pretty consistent. Pretty consistent. Very habitual.
2: Yes.
1: Real solid creature of habit.
2: Yes. Particularly when it comes to your outfits.
1: Oh, yes. It's all about comfort. But you didn't know me back in the day.
2: Okay.
1: Like in the early 2010s.
2: No.
1: When we were single, trying to find life partners, et cetera, out on the circuit and look very consistent with what we used to wear back there.
2: Life partners or 24-hour partners?
1: Well, can it be both? Rarely.
2: No.
1: Rarely. One thing that was very, very consistent was what we used to wear. And that was some real, real solid tight-fitting jeans.
3: And partner, there's a tiger in these tight-fitting jeans.
1: Been very consistent. I haven't been able to drop it.
2: No.
1: So that's, what is it, 2020? That's 16 years.
2: Of consistent tight-fitting jean wearing. Well done, you.
1: Gosh. And it was what, the 7th of September, 2026. All of a sudden, there was a bit of a landmark decision that was made in my household, in my body, that's going to change everything.
2: Okay.
1: Absolutely everything. A fashion bombshell.
2: Go on then.
1: Yesterday, I had a discussion with my wife. I said, that's it. Time to cut the cord. You need to buy me some baggy jeans. We're buying some baggy jeans. Maybe one pair. We'll start with one pair. Maybe we'll go up to two pairs. Maybe it'll be denim. Certainly going to start with a black pair of baggy jeans.
2: Okay.
1: First time in my life, I never thought I'd get here.
2: Can't you find somewhere in between baggy and tight?
1: Well, I thought I had somewhere in between, and that was sort of even a straight leg.
2: Yeah.
1: But that's probably too tight now.
2: Okay.
1: You see what everyone's doing?
2: Yeah.
1: It pains me to say skinny jeans aren't coming back.
2: Oh, so how baggy are we talking? Like, you're a big East 17 guy.
1: No, I don't remember that guy that walks around going, because it's slapping each other or the extra denim. But if it's black, it's got to be pretty baggy now.
2: Right.
1: So Cara's in the process now of finding me some jeans.
2: Okay.
1: That are actually traditionally, I mean, back to, in 2010, I would have called the police if I saw me in 2026 wearing these baggy jeans. But that's what everyone's wearing, and there's no spot anymore, unfortunately, for tight-fitting jeans. There's a bloke in our team, his name's Matt, we call him Sexy Matt. And he's very fashionable. Like, he's 23 years old and he's pushing the boundaries, I think. He's that guy, was I seeing him the other day wearing like, it was almost three-quarter baggy jeans.
2: Yeah, sometimes like, he pushes.
1: What is that?
2: Sometimes he pushes the boundaries too far, I'm just going to say. And he knows, because we give feedback.
1: Yeah, and yesterday he was wearing shorts and white socks and loafers.
4: Whoa. Yeah, so the long baggy shorts are a real thing at the moment. See lots of girls wearing
1: jorts.
4: Them too. Yeah, yeah, the jorts, but they're like to your knee or slightly beyond. So they're not your three-quarteries. They're not the Daisy Dukes that were big in my day. They're like to your knee, but wide leg baggy jeans, but shorts. And Matt's a big fan, especially with the white socks like he's still at school.
2: Do you remember Will Ferrell singing about his jorts?
1: Yeah.
2: I'm in my jorts.
1: Yeah.
5: My name's Tony and I wear jorts while I'm giving cook reports. Jorts. I got my jort shorts and I'm smart.
1: See, that's not cool. That's not a cool song. That's not a cool theme song.
4: So you're saying you want the full leg jean. You're not going to go as far as the baggy long short.
1: No jorts. Just long, probably baggy black jeans to start with and see what happens from here.
2: Do you know what's most disturbing about this conversation that we're having right now? It's the fact that you're incapable of shopping for yourself.
1: Yeah, I know.
2: That your wife has to order your clothes for you.
1: Yes,
2: are you 12?
1: No.
2: Are you a 12-year-old boy where your mum, where mummy still buys you your clothes? Like, grow up.
1: Yeah, no, I don't know. I don't think so.
4: Was Cara excited, though, by the prospect of a little project?
1: Oh, not really.
2: Yeah.
1: I mean, she's probably over me wearing tight-fitting jeans.
2: Yeah.
1: Because, you know, the whole pushing 40 thing and like, oh, we can see which way you're leaning. Do you know what I mean?
2: I tell you who's most excited about this revolution in your clothing is your package. Finally, I can breathe.
1: It's like I'm not going to be pushed up against my undies. No longer will it be exposed, the decision Mum and Dad made when I was very, very small.

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4: Oh, we are back, Jodes, and it is worth this morning $750. Big shout out as well to McGain, the crew down there. Mike doing an absolutely sensational job. Fitzy, how are you feeling? You found a bit of form.
5: Yeah, three in a row for me. I'm not trying to get ahead of myself, but I have been informed by the media that if I do not win this one, I will lose my job.
6: Oh.
4: Who broke that story?
5: Tom Morris. Yeah, unfortunately, I am done. I don't know where it's been leaked. Nova here? Is one of you guys leaked it?
4: I spoke to the big boss, Peter Charlton, and he said he expects you to be at Nova next year.
5: So not a definitive answer.
6: Don't worry, Fitz. You've got the full support of the board. Don't worry.
5: Beautiful. Thanks, Jodes. Thank you so much. We got Dan in Norwood today. Go the Red Legs!
7: Good morning.
6: Hey, Dan.
5: Are they going to win it this year, Dan?
7: I am not a big AFL fan, I'm sorry. I walk past their stadium every day, go to the Red Legs, I've no idea.
5: It's still one of the greatest ovals to play at. Yeah. Just to throw someone into that brick wall. I just used to love doing that back in the day.
4: Here's one for you, Dan. That brick wall, I remember coming off, and I was talking to you about this the other day, producer. So I remember coming off and going for a walk down the side because I was on the bench. Nord supporter leant over and said, "I hope you die."
6: Oh, yes.
4: And in the moment,
5: I didn't know you at that stage.
6: Oh, dear. All right, Dan, do you normally play along in your car?
7: I do.
6: Okay, how do you go?
7: Not well.
6: Excellent. High expectations.
4: All right. Some redemption.
6: Okay. $750 on the line. We're going to start with you. You just have to have the power at the end of that 60 seconds. You know how it's played. Let's rip in.
7: I'll do my best.
4: Okay. We're in.
6: Dan, what is the capital of Germany?
7: Berlin.
6: Yes. Which chocolate bar shares its name with a planet?
7: Mars.
6: Yep. In the Shrek movies, who provides the voice of Donkey?
7: Eddie Murphy?
6: Yeah. Which Sandful team finished on top of the ladder this year?
7: Norwood.
6: Who was the first man to walk on the moon in 1969?
7: Lance Armstrong?
6: Incorrect. Oh, it was Neil.
4: But he got done too.
6: Bitsy, what product does Twinings make?
5: Tea.
6: Yep. Former SA Premier Don Dunstan famously wore what to Parliament?
5: A pink shorts?
6: Yes. What type of food is a Buddha's hand?
5: Don't know. Pass.
6: Type of fruit. Back to you, Dan. Where in SA would you find the Piccadilly Cinema?
7: Glenelg.
6: Back to you, Fitz. Oh. The Aston Martin is the car of choice for which fictional spy?
5: 007 James Bond. Oh.
6: What a roller coaster.
5: That's why I had to pass on the Buddha's hand straight away. I thought I've still got time for Dan to stuff it up. Sorry, Dan.
7: I delivered, didn't I?
6: Yes. I think I did say it's a type of fruit, but in SA, the Piccadilly Cinema is in North Adelaide on O'Connell Street, Dan.
5: I wouldn't have got that, Dan. Wouldn't have got it.
4: Dan, thanks for playing, mate.
7: Thank you, guys. Appreciate it.
5: What is a Buddha's hand? What type of fruit?
6: It's a good question. Producer
5: Lucy, what's it similar to? What family is it in?
8: So if you were to hold up your hand and point all your fingers to the sky kind of thing, it's that and just bright yellow. So it's a very unusual citrus fruit that's shaped like a hand.
4: Fitzy does that silhouette and as well to the skies. Why?
5: It's also known Buddha's hand because it smells like Gary Hocking's hand.
4: That's a fun fact.
5: I'm so sorry, guys. That's it. That is the last ever Gone in 50 Seconds.
4: Hell of a way to finish. $1,000 up for grabs tomorrow when it returns. So thanks to McGain.
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3: Good morning. Welcome to Wednesday.
4: Venting Wednesday.
3: It's not vampire themed, but it could be. Like, if vampires really piss you off and you want to vent about them, then jump on board with our Venting Wednesday.
4: Sure. No, if you've got something that is just absolutely grinding your gears at the moment and you need to get it off your chest, this is the safe space that you've been searching for.
3: Oh, yeah, big time. Let's do that a little bit later on. Also, we have Royal Adelaide Show tickets up for grabs every single hour. Most tickets in town.
4: Come on.
3: The One Note Wonders happening at 6:10. You ready?
4: Yeah.
3: Short, sharp, one more time.
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3: Oh, I think I know it.
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3: Couple of great prizes up for grabs. 6:10, let's do it. 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
2: The Block continues on Channel 9 and 9 now. Leonie, the
3: good
2: new...
3: Good morning. Good morning,
2: woman. The new forewoman. Good morning.
3: I love a lady tradie.
4: This is new. We love it.
5: Well, you know, changing it up. What can I say?
3: So you started on The Block, move over Dan Riley. Here's Leonie. How did you end up in that position? How did you become the forewoman on The Block?
5: It is such a story. So I have been the biggest blockhead since forever.
3: Oh, so right. You've always watched it?
5: Always watched it. Hubby and I on the couch, you know, just watching the show like relentlessly obsessed. And every time we would watch it, I'd be like, I reckon I could try to, you know, I'd love to be on it. I'd love to add value in some way.
3: But so not as a contestant? You
5: no,
3: always wanted to be part
5: I wanted
3: of the cast.
5: To be part of the cast. Yeah. And so then last year, got my builder's license. I'm like, right, ready to call Channel 9. Let's do this thing.
3: I love that you've gone to all that, through all that work to get your builder's license, and you're like, instead of building, I'm going to go on The Block.
5: I'll do both.
3: Get
5: you know?
3: It, sis?
5: So I'm like, I turned to my husband, I'm like, yep, next season. Like, it is like eye roll, like, yeah, sure thing, Leonie. Like, who do you know, as if sort of thing. I'm like, just watch me. So then I literally call everyone I know. Does anyone know anyone at Channel 9? Does anyone know anyone at The Block? I'm
2: really?
5: Ready. I've got my pitch. I'm doing it. And I eventually cold emailed the right person. I sent about a million emails out, but finally got the right person.
2: That's exactly how I got this job in radio.
4: What, at Nova?
2: No, like, well, not Nova specifically.
3: You just chipped away until they couldn't handle your emails anymore.
2: No, but I was 18. I sent out emails and letters to every radio station just try and get a foot in the door. And the thing is, people don't do that anymore.
3: Yeah. Okay. But you know what? We were due for a lady tradie. There's too much mask on that show. Get some feminine energy in there.
2: You're way too nice to be a forewoman.
5: Oh, I have my moments.
3: Do you?
5: And they're coming. But, yeah.
2: Really?
5: So, look, you know, going in, what a massive role to, like, step into, you know, big shoes to fill in Dan. He's completely iconic.
2: So he's off having a baby?
5: Having a baby. With, you know, Australia's right behind them, exactly,
3: yeah,
5: given
3: exciting.
5: Everything they've been through. Yeah. So, you know, lots of love for Dan and Danny. Stepping into a role like that, incredibly overwhelming. Mm. Even it doesn't matter how much you want it, you're like, wow, this is actually happening right
3: and
5: now.
3: And I think also when you've watched something for such long time, you've dreamt about it, and then you get there, it's never quite as it seems on the TV.
5: Right, you're like behind the scenes now. And so I'm like, the last thing I'm going to do is walk in and start telling everyone off. Like, let's be real. Like, if I'm noticing something, I'm kind of like, okay, if it's not a big drama, I'm not making a big deal about it. But eventually I find my
4: right. Serious question here. Do you think you get the respect on a work site that you want, deserve, you know, think you should as a licensed builder? I mean, do you feel that respect is forthcoming?
5: Yeah, I think in the construction industry, particularly as a female, you get respect by your expertise.
4: Yeah.
5: So, you know, like, that's probably in any industry though. Mm. You show that you're an expert in the field. You do have to work for it. And you get respect. But on The Block, I felt like I garnered respect straight away, probably because of the role that I had.
4: The reason I ask is because, I mean, I know a lady tradie who I went to school with, actually, and she says the amount of time she's presented to, she's an electrician, she's like, the amount of jobs I've presented to, and I just sort of, I can almost see the eye roll as I'm rocking up to the work
3: really?
4: Site.
3: Really?
4: Yeah.
2: I would be surprised
3: though if I called an electrician and probably a woman turned up. So I don't think I've ever had a woman.
2: Do you know
3: but
2: what?
3: I would be like, yeah, let's go.
2: Which I would. I've got three other sisters. I would probably be like, this is good because her attention to detail.
4: Oh,
2: would probably
4: quality.
2: Be better.
4: Exactly. Quality control.
2: Yeah, I actually think the attention to detail.
4: That's lovely to know that you haven't experienced that.
5: Look, I haven't. I mean, there's always like slightly gender biases.
4: Of
5: like
4: course.
5: You know, you get people being like, oh, hey, love. You know,
4: oh,
5: can you?
4: Yeah. Yeah,
5: or, oh, gosh, don't swear because there's a female in this on the site. You know, that moments like that in the industry.
4: Yeah.
5: But I've been very fortunate.
4: Good.
5: Nothing that, you know, has made me go home and cry or anything like
3: that. It's interesting, though. I mean, I love a lady tradie, but
4: same.
3: You still are a minority, right?
5: 100%. And, you know, we need more of them out there.
2: Well, let's see. 13, 24, 10. How many lady tradies are listening this morning? Or do you have a lady tradie on your site?
4: Oh, yeah, great.
3: 13, we love lady tradies. We love
4: them.
3: Aren't
4: there companies that pitch themselves as lady tradies?
2: Really?
3: Are
2: like,
3: there?
4: Yeah, I believe
3: well,
4: so.
3: Well, I probably, you know, maybe if there was an all-female tradie business, I'd lean into that if I was, you know.
2: Well, I would rather get that than the one I got last time, which was hire a hubby, because that was quite degrading, the big pink van in the driveway. He's like, oh, I'm Steve, I'm your husband. I'm like, hey, Steve, can you come in and just
3: What, yeah, hang a picture?
4: Fix my lights.
2: That's their franchise. Like, they have to go, G'day, I'm Steve, I'm your hubby.
3: I love that.
2: Oh, I didn't. 13 24 10, if you're a lady tradie out there and you got one on your site, we'd love to hear from you. Leonie, good luck with the block.
5: Thank you.
2: It's great to see a lady forewoman running the place.
5: Yeah.
2: Hey, good luck for the season.
5: Thank you. So good to
4: Thanks, Leonie.
5: You guys.
2: The block continues 7:30 on 9 and 9 now. And the lady tradies, give us a ring. 13 24 10.
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1: We were just talking to Leonie, the new four woman on the block.
2: I know. Dan's popped off to have a baby. Yes.
1: I can't wait to see Leonie and Scotty Cam ripping into the contestants.
2: I love that there's a lady tradie, a four woman. And on 13, 24, 10, we're asking, are you a lady tradie or do you have one on your site that you just love?
3: Okay. Simone, good morning to you. Do you have a, are you a lady tradie? What sort of trade are you doing?
4: I'm a sparky, mate.
2: You're a sparky. Sparky, mate. How long have you been doing that for, Simone?
4: I've been out for a year. So right. I had a bit of a change in career. I was a primary teacher.
2: That's a huge career change. Are you loving it?
4: Yeah, I love it. So good.
2: And are there many other females on any of the job sites you're working on?
4: Yeah, we did have a few. They've moved off to other jobs. It is nice working with other females on site.
2: Yeah, I bet.
1: What's the respect like in the industry?
4: Awesome where I work. Yeah,
2: that's so good.
3: Well, with colleagues, that is. What about customers? Customers are all good too.
4: Customers are good. Yep.
2: I would absolutely love it if I booked a sparky and a female turned up.
3: Well, hang on. Can you just
2: I'd
3: go back
2: a
3: to
2: real
3: Simone?
2: Bounce because in my step about that.
3: Simone, my dad's a sparky, but he's absolutely useless at the moment. Can I get your number off the air? Just I've got a few jobs I need. Seriously.
1: No, we're not joking around.
2: Crystal, hello.
5: Hello.
2: What trade are you in?
5: I'm a garbo.
2: Awesome.
1: Oh, yeah. I bet when you empty the bins, you don't leave shit in there. Because my garbo, there's always stuff left in the bottom of the bin. I feel like the lady would actually do the job better.
5: Yeah, definitely.
2: hey, Crystal, are there many female garbos floating around?
5: Yeah, we've got a few in our yard. Since I started 4.5 years ago, there's probably been about 3 or 4 more now, so it's really good.
2: Is it fun?
5: Yeah. Yeah, it's all right. Yeah, it's interesting.
2: Garbos are always so fit.
1: 13, 24, 10 is our number. Oh, no, hang on. No, garbos were fit when they used to hang off the back of the truck.
3: I reckon they're still fit now.
1: Oh, mate, now they're sitting in the truck operating a claw machine.
2: No, one is, but someone else runs up and down my street.
1: Oh, no, not out.
2: Because there's cars parked on our street, so they've got to bring them on the other side.
1: You're thinking old school days, hanging off the truck. No, out in the burbs, it's all just...
3: That's deeply offensive to Crystal. Crystal, are you offended by Jace's commentary of your job?
5: No, that's all right.
1: Are you a claw operator?
3: Claw machine
1: operator in the truck, or do you get out and run?
5: No, we don't run anymore.
2: Oh, yeah.
5: It's very rare to see that now.
2: In my suburb, because there's cars all parked on the street, so someone has to get the bins off the curb.
3: They get out
2: and bring it in front of the car because you can't reach it.
1: No, they don't get out of the truck in my area.
3: And then one of the garbos running ahead and then...
1: No, that's old school.
2: I don't care about your suburb. I'm telling you, in our suburbs, it happens.
3: In the inner
2: they're still
3: city
2: out there.
3: Suburbs.
2: They're still out there doing it. How do they get the bin if it's behind a car?
1: Question. They wheel them out, and then does the claw grab the bin?
2: Yeah.
1: Right, yeah.
2: But they still have to get them out from behind the cars.
1: Yeah, no, fair point.
2: So how do you think they're getting out from behind the cars in your suburb?
3: It's an extra long claw.
2: I don't think you've ever seen them. What, they reach over the cars?
3: I don't know. Do they?
1: Reach over the cars?
3: Bayside boy? Come on.
1: They get. We don't have all our cars parked on the street like you guys.
2: You got no parking on your street on garbage day?
1: Oh, there's cars there, but the truck gets around them. Mm.
2: I don't think you've seen the garbage man.
1: I have. I sit out there with a 4-year-old and we wave at him.
2: What days on Saturday?
3: What do you mean on your chairs?
2: No, but also the garbage truck comes when you're at work. You're not sitting out there. You're such a liar.
1: No.
3: What's Archie? Archie's like, Dad, here comes the truck. Wave.
1: That's what kids do. You're about to be a dad.
2: Hang on. What day does your garbage truck come?
1: Sunday nights, Monday morning. So during school holidays.
2: Sunday nights they come, do they?
1: Wake up, Archie. Here comes the truck.
2: I think they come on Sunday night.
1: Stop trying to find holes in my story.
2: You're making things up. It's Monday morning. They're telling us out there. You don't wave to the garbage.
1: No, I do. On school holidays, we're out there. Hey, Steve.
3: Hey, we've got another call. Kaz the Garbo's called through. Now, we love Kaz on this show. Hello, Kaz.
6: How are you?
1: Yeah, good, Kaz.
2: This is about lady tradies.
3: Got a message for Jason.
6: Yep, tell him. When I worked, because I was one of his garbos.
2: Yeah.
6: The company is solo. We physically have to get out of your truck, move the bin. If you don't do that, you will get a warning. You get 3-5 warnings in a year and they'll sack you.
2: Kaz, tell Jason to get stuffed.
6: No, I would love to, but
2: you'll get a warning.
6: I'm not allowed to.
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1: Have you guys seen this TikTok trend that's going around at the moment where it's mostly females saying, here's a list of words that I don't think my partner's going to be able to pronounce, and they do
2: yes,
1: it together.
2: Yes, I have seen this.
1: Here's an example.
3: Do your best to pronounce these words.
4: Okay. Time.
3: Okay.
1: The next word is epitome.
4: Potomac. Chalet.
3: Okay.
1: Okay, so you get it, right?
2: Yeah.
1: So this has been going everywhere. They're writing
2: girls
1: words.
2: Just
1: and
2: take sometimes the mickey
1: it's
2: out of their
1: like
2: voice.
1: Cosmetics or things that they just don't think blokes are either going to know how to pronounce. So.
2: Are you laughing at or with?
1: With. Over to you two.
2: Oh, no.
1: The list of words is coming up on, you've got it there.
5: Well, I feel better.
1: Okay.
5: I feel better.
1: Here we go.
5: Me
1: Jason,
5: not...
1: word number one.
2: Hang on, what was that? Sorry, what was that? No, what did you say then?
5: No, I said I feel confident going in.
1: Yeah, well, you're a journalist. Okay, Jason,
5: wow,
1: word number one.
5: Mm.
1: Should you be testing Jason and I then, since you're the journalist?
2: Word number one.
1: Yeah.
2: Sick.
1: Clint, would you like
2: sorry?
1: To, would you like to have
2: do
1: a
2: I
1: turn
2: say,
1: at
2: look it over?
1: Segway. Word number two.
2: Faux pas.
1: Well done.
2: Clint, your hors d'oeuvres.
1: No, let
2: hors
1: him have a crack. You're going to know them all.
2: I would not have known hors d'oeuvres.
1: What would you have said for hors d'oeuvres?
4: Course d'oeuvres.
1: Let's just let
5: would
1: Jason
5: you, do you
1: them.
5: Not, honestly, hand on heart, know what that is?
1: Hors d'oeuvres.
2: No.
1: It is spelled course.
5: Oh, you are from Queensland.
2: I'm more of a main course
5: okay.
2: guy.
5: In Queensland, it's just
1: okay,
5: like...
1: Okay, word number four, Jace. Let's just let you do it. It's more fun with you.
4: Why are you laughing at me on my birth?
5: Come on.
1: Do you want me to do it with you?
2: Yeah, can you do it?
1: Well, have a guess. That's the fun in it.
4: Pseudonym?
5: No.
1: Pseudonym?
5: Pseudonym.
2: Pseudonym.
5: Okay, next one. This is one of my favourites. This is when you, for context, it's you're talking a lot of crap.
1: Okay, I don't know some of the...
2: Hyperbole.
5: Hyperbole,
2: there
5: that's
2: we
5: right.
2: go.
1: Well done.
2: Thank you.
1: The next one.
2: Use it in a sentence, Clint.
1: Camaraderie.
5: Great mates.
2: There
5: yeah.
2: we go, yep.
1: Go
5: this
1: Jace.
5: Is, you should be familiar with this one.
2: I'm not liking this. This
1: okay,
2: is,
1: I'll
2: this
1: you
2: a bit
1: and me because I don't know some of them. Number seven.
2: Number seven?
1: Give it a crack.
2: Phlegm.
1: Yes.
2: Furlum.
1: It's not furlum, it's phlegm.
5: Phlegm.
2: Phlegm. Shouldn't that be with an F?
1: Okay, number eight. Number eight is C-A-C-H-E-T. Cachet. Is that right?
5: Yeah, I mean, yeah, pretty much, yeah,
1: okay,
5: cachet.
1: Number
2: I was
1: going
2: to say chalet.
1: Number nine, Jason.
2: C-O-L-O-N-E-O.
5: If you cook this.
1: E-L.
2: E-L, sorry. Jesus.
5: I mean, can I give you a hint?
2: Mm.
5: Is that okay?
1: Yeah.
5: I mean, think KFC.
2: Colonel.
1: Yeah, well
5: there
1: done.
5: You go. There you go.
1: Okay. I know. Do you know the next one? It's
2: yeah, you take
1: O-P-A-Q-U-E.
2: It.
1: You take it. I know, and I know exactly what it is.
2: Yeah, same. You take it. I did
1: you
2: the
1: go,
2: Colonel.
1: Jace.
2: No, I did the Colonel.
1: It's one. Opaque, meaning something that you can't really see through.
2: Mm-hmm. Never heard that word in my life.
1: The next one?
2: B-U-R-E-A-U-C-R-A-C-Y.
1: Yep.
2: Personnel?
1: Personnel.
5: Okay, let's, can I go
1: is
5: down?
1: It bureaucracy?
5: Bureaucracy, yeah.
1: Yep.
2: Bureaucracy.
5: Can I go down a little bit?
2: Yep.
5: 17. Go for it, Jace.
1: B-O-U-R-G-E-O-I-S.
2: Burgess.
1: Bourgeois.
5: And just one more.
2: Yep.
5: 19 is always a good one.
1: M-A-C-A-B-R-E.
2: Macabre.
1: This is great.
2: M-A-C.
1: This is why it's funny on
5: M-A-C-A-B-R-E.
2: Macabre.
1: It is spelt macabre.
5: Yeah,
2: thank
5: it
2: you,
5: is.
2: Lauren.
5: I mean, sound out your words. It's macabre.
1: Macabre.
2: Oh, well, they've spelled that wrong.
5: Macabre.
1: What's the last one? Ephemeral.
5: Do you know what? I don't know.
2: Oh,
1: we got him. Ephemeral.
2: Welcome to the club, Clint.
5: Yeah, I feel like such a loser.
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1: Well, we love you, Jace. Happy birthday for
2: Thank you,
1: today.
2: Clint.
3: Happy birthday, big boy.
2: It's been a weird one.
1: Why? This is a serious moment, but do you feel different?
3: Why is it weird?
2: I just think, and I'm not taking the mickey here. A couple of weeks ago on the show, I know you were having your little freak out about turning 40.
3: Yeah, I think 39 and the mental hurdle to get to 40 just hits a bit different.
1: It does, yeah.
3: And I just think,
1: which is fine.
2: Yeah, and I just think that made me think about things in regards to turning 45, or as you like to call.
3: Halfway to 90.
2: Thank you, Lauren, which has helped.
1: What, it's a bit of an... Is it an adjustment or you just think about the future?
2: You just start looking at things, going, okay, what do I want to change? Am I happy with things? That sort of stuff.
3: Okay. Well, what I would say is I, at Father's Day on Sunday, sat with my beautiful dad and he keeps saying, stop telling people this. But he's 79 and he's planning his 80th birthday.
1: Mm.
3: And he said to me, I said, well, have you done the guest list? And he goes, yeah, I have. And he goes, and it was bloody hard, Oz. And I said, why? And he goes, because my...
2: which has helped.
1: What, it's a bit of an... Is it an adjustment or you just think about just, the future
2: I think it's
1: what?
2: Just you just start looking at things, going, okay, what do I want to change? Am I happy with things? That sort of stuff.
3: Okay. Well, what I would say is I, at Father's Day on Sunday,

0: a bit of a guest list. Mm. And he just said, embrace your friends, embrace your mates, embrace every age. It's a real reminder that we don't have everyone forever. So celebrate all those milestones. Celebrate life. Celebrate all the things you get to do now and the times you get to spend with your friends and your kids and your brothers and sisters and whoever you've got around you, because when they're not around forever, and then if you get to milestones and they're not there to share it with you, you wish you did it better previously. Yeah,
1: with your family especially. And I know you've got three little boys who are, your world, right? And a beautiful wife as well.
0: So let's turn this around. We're going to celebrate with you today.
1: We've been hard at work.
0: Well, we have. First of all, this morning, I wrote you a song on my way into work. You love.
1: It's very catchy.
2: He's halfway to 90. He's doing all right. He's halfway to 90. That's a lot of candles in sight. Mm-hmm. He's halfway to 90. It's big boy's big day. Happy birthday, Jason. I'm on my way.
0: Because I was on my way into work. Oh, yeah. But I'm here now.
3: Any looks from other cars?
0: It took me a few goes to write it and to, hey Siri,
1: we could rejig it by saying the last line could be, you're not going grey. Maybe.
0: Yeah.
1: That's a good one. We could remaster it.
0: In the song, we'll rewrite it. You and me, we'll do a duet.
3: Just falling out, not going great.
1: Okay, but we've 13, got some...
0: 24, 10, if you'd like to wish Jason a happy halfway to 90. There's some other messages I think there for you, Jace.
1: Yeah, some messages from family. Here we go.

0: Right, you say happy birthday, Daddy. I love you.
1: You know what? That just summed them all up. Yeah, like, Felix is that emotional,
2: like quite wholesome.
1: You know, wholesome.
3: Well, he did say you were 50. We didn't ask him to do that either.
1: Huddy would have wanted money to do that.
3: Yeah, his voice is on the radio. He should get a clip.
2: We paid him.
1: And I have no doubt, Clint.
3: Yeah. And Archie's speaking in gibberish.
1: He just marches to his own beat.
3: Yeah. So from your beautiful kids, happy birthday.
1: Thank you, guys. Lou did a beautiful video, actually, on Father's Day. Them wishing me messages, and it actually had audio from my dad in it that she found. And it threw me because I hadn't watched any video since my dad passed away.
3: And it was like
1: audio. I think we'd done it on the show or something years ago, and it was him talking about Father's Day.
3: Wow. No, that's fair enough. That's so much. That's
1: and it
3: heavy.
1: Knocked me for six.
2: Okay. Let's celebrate with you, Jason. And we like to call you Jason, well, not
3: now,
2: Jace today.
3: Now you're nearly Jason. As old as your dad. That's great. That's why.
1: Who said that?
2: Hey, Sylvia, you're going to kick things off this morning. Oh, you got a message for Jason.
4: Jace. Happy birthday, Jace.
1: Thank you.
4: We are birthday buddies.
1: Happy birthday, Sylvia.
4: It is, yes.
3: Can I ask how old you are today?
4: I'm older than Jace. I'm 46 today. Oh, so, Jace, stop complaining about being old.
1: Okay.
4: Clint and Loz, stop giving them crap about it.
1: Thank you.
3: No, we love it. Sorry, I can't do that.
4: Like, 40's a new 30, Loz. So
3: yeah,
4: you're going to be still in your younger. Yeah. Have a happy, happy birthday and enjoy your 40th too, Loz. And whenever your birthday is, Clint.
1: Thank you so much.
3: Nah, he doesn't have a special year. We don't care about you.
2: but thankfully, our birthdays aren't when the radio's on. We're on holidays.
3: I'm not coming
2: so
3: back.
2: So we can hide.
3: I'm not coming back for at least 2 weeks after my birthday. Every boss at this company listening to this. I shan't be back for 2 weeks after I turn 40.
2: No, we shan't be back.
1: Yeah, we're a package deal.
3: Oh, yeah.
1: Remember?
3: We're all leaving in protest. Got a secret. Can you
5: 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We've got 20,000 reasons for you to keep it locked on Star 104.5.
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1: Hey, we were chatting yesterday because I've asked for a PlayStation game for my birthday. We were chatting Grand Theft Auto.
2: GTA, baby.
1: GTA's coming out. What number is it again, Clint?
3: Six. GTA, Grand Theft Auto, whatever number we're up to.
1: Six.
3: Six.
4: I know you're not great with Roman numerals.
3: GTA VI.
1: Is that it?
3: Yeah. That's six.
1: Six.
3: I learned that this morning.
1: I know.
3: I hate Roman numerals.
1: Every you know what? School day.
3: Roman numerals can get in the bin. Clint, they can go to Italy.
1: I couldn't agree more.
3: They can go and sit in the bloody Colosseum.
1: If we're in Rome,
3: they
1: use
3: they
1: the
3: are
1: numerals.
3: Useless. Just
1: we
3: call it GTA 6, not GTA VI.
1: It's so true.
2: That's great, chat. I love Roman numerals.
1: Like, I hate it. I'm like, you're in Australia. Just
3: do you get taught that in maths?
1: No, if we did,
3: is that part of
2: history?
3: Is that part of algebra?
2: I think it's more history.
1: I just
2: no.
1: Like, just,
2: no, it's not algebra.
3: We've got numbers. Shocking at maths.
2: No, the number, the letters in algebra, you have to work out what it represents.
1: Do people just think it looks more fancy?
2: But that x in Roman numerals equals 10, where x in algebra equals the unknown. Until you work it out.
1: Is it a wanky thing? People just think it looks more fancy.
2: No, it's history.
3: 100% it is.
1: But just put the number on there.
2: Twat.
3: But we're living.
1: What?
3: Uncultured twat.
1: You know what?
3: As the
1: bumper sticker said on my dad's car when he drove around in Harvey Bay, if you don't like it, leave.
2: No. Well,
3: no, I just think it's we're living in 2026, not in 1750.
1: Sing it, sister.
2: But it's a bit of it's
3: actually,
2: history.
3: It's earlier than that
2: and
3: was.
2: You know
1: well, it's
2: what?
1: Hard to tell. It's Roman numerals.
2: It's
1: reading.
2: Culture. It's history. And GTA is culture and history.
3: Oh, isn't it just?
2: Grand Theft Auto. I mean, to be fair, they have zero reason to use
3: Where
2: Roman
3: else
2: numerals,
3: do they
2: admittedly.
3: Use Roman numerals?
2: On clocks?
3: On clocks. They do too.
1: Sometimes movies do it. And I'm like, I'm trying to work out the sequel.
2: What, Rome or history or?
1: No. It's like Police Academy.
3: What about movies. All the kings and queens and stuff? They're all like the XV and I.
2: History and culture, guys.
1: Executive producer Brady's come in.
5: The Rocky trilogy, they famously use Roman numerals.
1: You don't even know what Rocky I'm watching.
5: Rocky 4. It's 1, 2 and 3.
3: They
2: can't
3: all,
2: work.
3: Do you know what?
2: They all
3: same, to be fair.
2: If we're talking about being, you cannot have a Rocky 4 in a trilogy, Brody. You just said the Rocky trilogy.
3: Yeah.
5: There is Rocky 4, though. True.
2: So it's not a trilogy.
1: Guys, Brody
2: Which would
1: is
2: be
1: here.
2: IV would be 4.
3: I can't.
1: We are doing.
3: I know what's coming. I can't do this.
2: Okay.
1: It's pub quiz, hot shot. All right.
2: Everyone in your cars, you can play this too.
5: Ready.
2: Ready.
3: So how is it working?
5: I'm going to give you some Roman numerals and you need to give me.
2: Do we buzz in or
5: yes.
2: do we all have
3: oh,
2: a guess?
3: I'm okay.
1: We'll buzz.
5: In Roman numerals, how much is the letter M?
3: M?
2: 1,000. Lauren.
5: Correct.
2: 1,000.
1: M is 1,000.
2: Yeah.
1: Jesus.
5: In Roman numerals, how much is V, I, I, I?
3: Six.
2: V, I would be 7.
1: Jase?
2: Lauren, 7.
3: Is it 7?
1: V, I. I'm pretty sure the V is 5.
3: 7.
1: The 1's obviously equal 1.
2: No,
1: I'm going to say
2: 8. It's 8. Sorry, it's 8.
3: Oh.
1: It was me. I busted. Thank
2: but
1: you.
2: Hang on. Wouldn't it be I? Okay.
5: In Roman numerals, how much is X, I, V?
1: Jase?
2: Lauren.
1: So I is 1, 14. V is 5, so that's 16, because the
2: 14.
1: X is 10.
2: Lauren says 14.
5: Yeah, 14, Lauren.
1: How's it 14?
2: Because if the I comes before the V, you take one off.
3: Oh, what a stupid.
2: That's so obvious.
1: That's stupid.
3: The Romans are
2: So the V
3: cooked.
2: Is 5, and if there's an I before it, you
3: up
2: take
3: their
2: one
3: own
2: off.
3: Rules.
1: Yeah.
2: If there's an I after, you add one on.
1: You know what?
2: So, like, XII would be 10 plus 2, so 12. If it was IX,
1: just
2: it's 10
1: write the
2: minus
1: number. One. Now you're doing a bloody
2: equation.
1: They didn't
2: have numbers then.
5: In Roman numerals.
3: It's like Bodmas.
5: How much is C?
2: Lauren. It's the centurion, it's 100.
5: Well done.
3: Can I just have
1: you're
3: one?
1: Because
3: you're too smart.
5: Clint.
3: Yes.
5: In Roman numerals, how much is L?
3: L would be a lot. L would be 50.
5: Correct.
2: Yes. Yes.
3: Is it really? That was a stab.
2: Correct.
5: And lastly, how much is C L X V I?
2: Wait, say it again. Wait, C?
5: C L
2: L
5: X
2: V
5: I.
3: Clicks V.
1: 1,555.
2: No, wait. C's 100. L is
1: 1,000?
2: 500.
3: This is great radio, guys.
2: L's 50. No.
1: I hate these
3: clicks V
1: so much.
2: One,
3: it's like
2: 50.
3: A you
2: okay,
3: know
2: hang
3: it,
2: on, no.
3: It's like a number plate.
2: One, 50,
3: CLX 10. VII.
1: You've left your lights on. That's CLXVII.
2: Is it 15,107?
1: What is it?
5: 167.
4: Oh,
3: thanks so much for clearing that up.
2: Where do you get the C? Because C is 100. LX is 50 plus 10 is 60. Yeah, 160 and then 7.
3: But, of course, if the I comes after the V,
1: then it just makes
3: no sense whatsoever.
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Good morning, Central Coast. Welcome to your Wednesday, the 9th of September. That drizzling rain, probably still going to be about today, but good news is Gina and Maddie are back in 30 minutes with your more music variety. We love Sam Fender, Olivia Dean, Rain Me, and three songs time before that, though, Dua Lipa and Backstreet Boys. Stop.

0: 104.5 Central Coast, the home of your favourite and richest cash contest. That is Gina and Maddie's $20,000 secret sound. Yet this sound is what is driving all of the coast crazy. In fact, Gemma in Bateau Bay, what would you spend 20K on?
1: Oh, I don't know. I think I would pay to get my car fixed up. I don't know. Maybe go on like a little bit of a holiday somewhere nice with my partner.
0: Well, Gina and Maddie are back in just 15 minutes. At 8 a.m. this morning is your next chance to play and win their $20,000 secret sounds.
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0: it's Central Coast. So why you got it locked on your Star 104.5 is because your favourites for breakfast, Gina and Maddie, now just minutes away. They are here in the building at Fountain Plaza. Aaron, I can see them through the glass, but G's looking maybe a little bit dishevelled because she's been camping in her own home. Why is Gina doing that? We'll find out all when they are back next. And of course, just jump on air with them anytime this morning, 4365-1045, and you are in the draw to win those Somba tickets.
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3: Looking good on the M1 Pacific Motorway this morning. Southbound traffic getting from the Kareong Interchange to Wurrunga in 25 minutes, which is pretty standard for this time of the morning. Northbounders are getting a good go as well, 25 minutes from Morisset to Beresfield. Did you know UniSuper is open to all Australians? 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Partly cloudy today, a top of 21. I'm Tim Govers. That's the latest Central Coast traffic on Star 104.5.
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3: A partly cloudy top of 21 today. Good morning, I'm Susie Thompson. Another Australian who was missing after the devastating floods in Nepal has been found safe. It's understood the person was not in the disaster zone and they've told DFAT they don't require consular assistance. They're the eighth Australian found since the floods, with 35 remaining unaccounted for. Police have thanked the community after another wanted man was taken off the streets following a community tip-off. 21-year-old Bailey Hasted was arrested at a Gosford address on outstanding warrants. He had previously featured on Brisbane Water Police District's Facebook page for Warrant Wednesday. Police will allege a 30-centimetre knife was found in his waistband during his arrest. Hasted's been charged with offences relating to the outstanding warrants, along with custody of a knife in a public place. He's been refused bail to front court next week. Legendary horseman and patriarch Paddy Payne Sr. has died at the age of 90. He's Michelle Payne's dad, who of course was the first woman to win the Melbourne Cup, and husband to the late Mary Payne, who he had 10 children with. Michelle took to social media to pay tribute, saying, "RIP Dad, you finally get to go and see Mum again." The Reserve Bank's Deputy Governor says Australia is not at the point where a dramatic interest rate hike is being considered. Households are bracing for a fourth interest rate rise, though, when the RBA board meets at the end of the month. Updating sport, and the Dolphins will welcome back several key players for their maiden NRL finals appearance against the Warriors in New Zealand. Halfback Isaiah Katoa says the squad will try to stay in the moment.
4: To be in the finals campaign, obviously for the first time in the short history of this club, is certainly something that I know everyone's proud of and excited for.
3: And Western Bulldogs veteran Tom Liberatore has announced he's hanging up the boots after 268 AFL games. The 34-year-old retires following a number of concussions and knee injuries.
2: Central Coast weather.
3: A marine wind warning for strong winds today. A partly cloudy top of 21. Possible shower tomorrow, a top of 18. Partly cloudy and 20 on Friday. Right now it's 6 degrees at Gosford on Star 104.5, the home of Gina and Maddie's $20,000 secret sound.
5: Gina and Maddie.
6: Yeah, it sure is. G'day, 5:30 Club. Welcome. Oh, it's Wednesday the 9th of September, hump day, so let's hump around.

0: Wasn't expecting you to start thrusting on the chairs, Pabs, but that's okay. How are we, team? We're good?
1: Really good. Pabs has got his hump face on.
0: Oh.
2: Do I?
1: Yeah. That's dancing, humping, dancing face. Yeah.
0: Great. I don't think I'll ever be able to make love to my wife ever again now after seeing that. Let's see.
3: To get that brain firing and warmed up for the day ahead, here's Gina's 5:30 quiz.
0: Before we do, can we just say how icky the term make love is? Ugh. That's just gross. It is
1: but
0: gross.
1: But it's nice. It's nicer than all the other ways of saying it.
0: No, it's not. Make love.
1: It is.
0: No.
1: Anyway. Well, you think about all the songs with that line in it.
0: Yeah, exactly.
1: That would sound much nicer than all the other options you could put in there instead.
0: Boys to men going, I make love to you like you want me to. No, no. Yuck. Don't make love to me. Do other things. Don't make love to me. Anyway, we'll save the rest of that chat for the podcast later tonight.
1: Okay.
0: All right, let's get into the quiz, shall we?
1: Question number one.
0: Yes,
1: what 1984 sci-fi film based on the Frank Herbert novel
0: did
1: Sting star in?
2: These questions.
1: I've finally found questions that are hard for Matt Baisley. Yeah.
0: That Sting was in.
1: Yeah.
0: 1984?
1: Yeah.
0: No, I got no idea.
1: I'm going to tell you what it starts with and what it rhymes with.
2: Sure.
1: Rhymes with prune. Starts with D.
0: Matt?
2: Pablo.
1: Yeah, perhaps.
2: Dude.
1: Yeah.
0: Oh, is that what they've remade? The one with Timothée?
2: Yeah, it was a new one.
1: Yeah, that's it.
0: Zendaya and
2: awful.
1: Yeah.
0: Oh, you don't like the new ones?
2: That's about 5 hours as well.
0: Yeah, I don't muck around with sci-fi anyway. I don't watch it.
2: Yeah.
1: Dubbed the wedding of the century, what royal couple tied the knot in 1981?
0: Matt.
1: Oh. Yeah, Matty.
0: Di and Charles.
1: Yeah.
2: Are we only doing 1980s questions today?
1: No.
0: Yeah. Didn't you know it was 80s Wednesday?
1: Okay.
0: I've got my leg warmers on. Here we go.
1: Okay. I'm sticking to it now that you've said that.
2: Oh, thanks.
1: What popular 80s TV show revolves around Kevin Arnold, a young boy coming of age in the 1960s? Yes,
0: Matt.
1: Manny?
0: It is The Wonder Years.
1: Yay!
0: Thank you very much. Did you ever? Oh, no, you didn't, Pabs. See, this is the problem with Pabs. He famously never watched television as a kid unless it was Gardening Australia. That was
1: That's
0: the only
1: right.
0: thing. Anyway, hey, we've got a big show lined up for you. A whole lot, and we'll let you know more about it at 6 o'clock. But we should just get back into some tunes. You've got our least worst bits keeping you company until we're back live. We'll see you then. Bye.
4: Yeah.

0: 104.5.
1: This is the news that from yesterday. Okay. The NRL is set to continue cashing in on its soaring popularity with plans for its own version of Disneyland, dubbed NRL Land. Yeah. Peter Vlandis, chairman of the Australian Rugby League Commission, has revealed plans for the theme park, with a deal reportedly in place to launch the venue in Alexandria in Sydney's inner suburbs, according to the Australian newspaper. This is Vlandis talking about it yesterday.
2: Well, NRL World, which is a theme park, which is going to have augmented reality. You're going to be able to speak to your favourite player and he's going to be able to answer back, and it'll be something different for sport. And, you know, we're looking forward to launching that in the next 6 months.
1: There's nothing quite like talking to a rugby league player. They're so articulate. I'm just trying to imagine. Like, I make jokes, right?
3: Yeah.
1: I make jokes. And I work in the space of rugby league and I talk to rugby league players all the time. So I'm clearly being facetious. But I'd go. I'd have to go at least once to suss out what NRL world or rugby league world would be all about. And could you imagine just walking in through what would be, you know, the entrance to NRL world? I'm just trying to imagine. Like, I make jokes, right?
3: Yeah.
1: I make jokes. And I work in the space of rugby league and I talk to rugby league players all the time, so I'm clearly being facetious. But I'd go. I'd have to go at least once.

0: with an oval-shaped ball that is slightly thicker through the middle.
1: Oh, yeah.
0: It's an 80-minute game, two 40-minute halves.
1: Tell me more, Rusty.
0: 13 players on the field for each team, four players for each team on the bench. And all the players play both offense and defense.
1: Yeah.
0: No helmets, no pads, no timeouts, no blocking, no forward passes. Rugby league is football, but maybe not as you know it.
1: Yeah, gosh, I'm inspired.
2: I like that.
1: Now, if you're going to have some rides, you'd have to have rides.
2: You have right? to.
1: It can't just be augmented reality where you're talking to Joey Johns.
2: No.
1: So, I've got a pitch for Volandis and the team at NRL Land. So, you could probably get yourself the Brisbane Broncos roller coaster, which goes up really high and then just crashes back down to earth really fast. the Cameron Murray go-round. Like, that, I think that's written itself. A magical kingdom. Imagine this place, a magical kingdom, which is the only place where Parramatta can win a premiership. You'd have to call them the Ezra Mann bumper cars. Probably not a lot of fun for the whole family, that one. You got Todd Carney's Splash Mountain. People who know will know. And while we're on the mountain theme, you've got the Sharky's Supplement Mountain. You need to be this jacked to ride it. That would be a good one. You got, instead of the, you know, the teacups at Disneyland, you'd be sitting in the Reese Walsh toilet teacups, where it'd just be filled with toilet water spinning around. Now, I can't leave Manly out of it, even though they are my team. You'd have the Manly's Pride Ride. You don't get a say whether you go in it or not. You just get on it. I think that would be a winner. What about the Kalen Ponga Mystery Cubicle? This is how many people you could fit into Kalen Ponga's toilet cubicle at one time and then come out. Oh, that would probably be a fun ride. And probably my favourite is, you know, along the lines of like a Where's Wally kind of game or ride, but it's Where's Belly, you know. You have to find Craig Bellamy, the coach of the Melbourne Storm, and then also find the second set of books that they have for all the other players that they've got there as well. You got the Sombrero ride for the Roosters. It's riding itself. Peter Volandis, if you need any help, I'm here.
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5: Traffic building on Woiwoi Road and Brisbane Water Drive towards the Central Coast Highway this morning. A little bit coming down the motorway link and building towards the M1. The M1 itself is clear between Sydney and Newcastle so far. 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I'm Tim Govers. That's the latest Central Coast traffic on Star 104.5.
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1: And right now we are doing our Gamers Not So Anonymous. GTA 6 coming out November 19, and I was very brave before. Just leaned in and said, my name's Matt, I'm 43 and I still enjoy gaming. And I just thought, you know what, let's open it up to the coast. Hi, Tracy. Are you joining our Not So Anonymous?
2: Yeah.
1: Okay, now talk to us, Tracy. What do you play and on what console?
2: I am 61 years old and I play Pokemon Go and I have since day one.
1: Tracy, welcome to the club. How do you feel saying that out loud now that you've told the whole coast that, that's who you are?
2: Look, I don't care. I'm proud of it. I have done well. I do it every day and I have a group of friends that help me and we meet up on a regular basis.
1: Hello, Talia. How are you?
2: Good.
1: All right, mate. Talk to me. What game are you into? What do you like playing?
3: Fortnite.
1: Yeah, sick.
3: My mum, my grandma, me, my cousin, my auntie, my sister and my brother play it.
4: All together.
1: That's great. Well, you know what? You know you've got a good mum and she's playing Fortnite with you, Talia, that's for sure. And grandma. Hey, hi, is that mum in the background?
3: Yeah.
1: Hey, mum, how good are you at Fortnite? Are you better than Talia?
5: Well, I play every day. Talia doesn't, for epilepsy, so she gets to play on a weekend.
1: Does Talia like playing Fortnite? Does mum like playing Fortnite? Let's go to Blue Haven and say hi to Kathy. About your console and game of choice?
6: PS5 and Gran Turismo. Me and my husband, we're 53. We like to play.
1: Do you race each other?
6: But I don't do the licensing because I can't do that.
1: Yeah, fair enough. Is it split screen? Are you or is it just one player?
6: No, we just one player. You can do split screen, but we don't like to do that. We just play the same, you know. He'll have a go, I'll have a go.
4: So are you playing each other, or you're just playing, you're sitting
1: together.
4: Next to
1: we're
4: each other?
1: Together.
4: That's like parallel play, they say, when kids are little. You're playing beside each other, not with each other.
6: Yeah, but he likes to play Red Dead Redemption. I don't like that, so we compromise. Yeah.
4: But isn't it lovely?
1: Too zombie-like in the outback, that one. Yeah.
4: It's lovely to have that in common, though. I mean, it's good for your marriage, I reckon.
1: Yeah, mutual play is something highly recommended. Susie from Wyoming. Hello, Susie.
7: Oh, hi, yes.
1: Hi, Susie. Welcome to Gamers Not So Anonymous. What is your console, platform of choice and game?
7: I play on PC and I play Warcraft and I'm 60 years old.
1: Welcome to the club, Susie. Does it bring you joy?
7: Absolutely.
1: Well, that is the main thing, Susie. Thank you for being so honest. And let's finish things off with Emma in San Remo. Hi, Emma. Are you a gaming widow?
8: I'm ringing up on behalf of my husband. I'm dobbing him in.
4: Okay.
1: Would you like to do the spiel? Would you like to say his name, his age, his game of choice?
8: Josh is 40 and plays The Elder Scrolls online on his Xbox every single night and talks to people.
1: Does Josh have a headset?
8: And we all have to be really quiet in the house.
1: Does he have, like, the headphones with the microphone?
8: Yeah, he does. And he's been talking to the same people for about 6 years now.
1: But is that his happy place, Emma?
8: It is, and he trains people as well.
4: Oh, he's good at it?
8: Yes.
4: I don't know if it's confession when you're dobbing someone.
1: Yeah, no, you know what? Emma, you're in the draw for the Somba tickets. You can take, if you do win, you can take whoever you like and leave Josh at home to play Elder Scrolls because I'm sure he'll be very happy to do that.
8: Oh, yeah.
1: And then you can go with one of your besties to see Somba, okay?
8: Yep, okay.
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10: All roads lead to the M1 this morning. Traffic building on all the approaches. We're seeing a bit coming out of Morisset now for Dora Street and Mandalong Road. The motorway link building quickly out of Doyleson. Looking pretty good through Warnervale for Sparks Road and the Central Coast Highway. Busy but moving out of West Gosford through the bends into Carryong and onto the M1 Pacific Motorway. Once you get onto the M1, southbounders are making great time to Sydney with an under 15-minute trip from the Hawkesbury River Bridge to Warunga now. 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I'm Tim Govers. That's the latest. Central Coast traffic on Star 104.5.
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21: A partly cloudy top of 21 today. Good morning, I'm Susie Thompson. Another Australian feared missing in Nepal has been found safe. They'd been uncontactable following the flooding, but have now confirmed with Foreign Affairs they don't require consular assistance. The number of Australians unaccounted for has been revised down to 35, but around 5,000 people in total remain missing and more than 1,300 people have died. Australian high school students have recorded their worst ever maths and reading results in global rankings. The international results show nearly a quarter of New South Wales students are now classified as low performers in maths. Australia and New South Wales still have results above the OECD average across the board. A Central Coast local is telling us not to swim in the entrance channel. 24-year-old Harry Cornell was looking out his window during a lunch break this week when he noticed a teenager in trouble in the fast-moving current.
22: As I ran over to him and grabbed him, wrapped him up in the tube, I noticed he couldn't lift his arm up. He was in a pretty bad state. That's when I noticed all the lacerations to his lower legs and limbs, so there was a lot of blood.
21: Cornell has told 7 News he then saw a man believed to be aged in his 60s also in trouble in the current and waved down some teenagers on their jet skis to help. He's a lifelong member of the Entrance Surf Lifesaving Club and his advice is clear. Only use the channel for fishing, never for swimming, because it's simply too dangerous. And police are appealing for help to find a 30-year-old man missing from Woi Woi. There's a photo of Sergio on the Brisbane Water Police District Facebook page. Anyone with any information on his whereabouts is urged to contact Crime Stoppers. Updating sport, and Cowboys co-captain Ruben Cotter is free to play in Saturday night's elimination final against the Sharks. His grade 2 careless high tackle charge has been downgraded following a successful appeal at the judiciary. And world number one Aryna Sabalenka is the first person through to the US Open tennis semi-finals. It follows a hard-fought 3-set win over Wimbledon champion Linda Noskova.
2: Central Coast weather.
21: A marine wind warning for strong winds today. A moderate fire danger rating. Partly cloudy, a top of 21. Chance of a shower tomorrow, a top of 18. Right now, it's 11 degrees at Chitaway Point. 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
1: Thank you very much, Susie Thompson. G'day, Coasties. G'day, 6 o'clockers. How you doing? Welcome to Wednesday. What are we, a minute after 6? More chances today to win $5,000 with our 5K pop quiz. Of course, we've got our $20,000 secret sound. I was listening to Meg yesterday afternoon. I thought it was going to go off in the afternoon. I was like, don't you take it again, Meg. We want to be in the winner promo. Coming up after 6:30, we're going to give you a chance to win tickets to see Somba. If you would like to go along, make sure you're listening for that. But everything else is superfluous at the moment until we do this.
24: It's Gina's top 3 things you need to know today.
4: Oh, it's National Teddy Bear Day today. So your cuddly, cute and comforting little companions, they always listen, they never judge, perfect for snuggles and make great gifts. So if you love your teddy bear, or maybe take it to work today and don't be embarrassed and say, hey, it's National Teddy Bear Day, so I can.
1: Oh, yeah, that'll go down well.
4: Now,
1: oh, let me be. Isn't that who sings that, Elvis?
4: Elvis Presley. Oh, dirty bear.

0: teddy bear.
1: All right, what else are we doing today?
2: Oh, that makes you happy. I've got Dolly news, which I'm very excited. I'm going to squeeze in some Dolly news because I love her so much. Her Songteller Hotel and Life of Many Colours Museum will officially open. It's just been announced overnight. It's opening together in Nashville on September the 29th. The Songteller is a 245-room hotel described as Dolly's love letter to Nashville, with Dolly's music and storytelling woven throughout, plus two live music venues called Jolene's, of course, and Parton's Live. Dolly herself actually filmed some footage before she passed away, so you're going to feel like she's walking you through the museum. And can you imagine staying at Dolly's hotel?
1: Hey, I told you, you need to start booking and getting over there to whatever that event is that's happening next year.
2: Can you, imagine staying there, and going to that gig?
1: If someone said to me, who do you think in the whole entire planet should do that, I would say you.
2: I know. Isn't that exciting? I definitely need to look into that.
1: Also, is something else is exciting is, aren't you performing at the Avoca Beach Theatre this Sunday at 1 p.m? Tickets are still on sale at the Avoca Beach Theatre. And you're going to do a couple of Dolly songs?
2: Yeah, I had rehearsal with the band yesterday, and we rocked up a few Dolly songs, because I wouldn't be a real country singer if I didn't do a little tribute to her in my show this Sunday. So,
1: you'd be mad if you weren't at the Avoca Beach Theatre this Sunday, 1 p.m, seeing Jenna Jefferies.
2: Thank you, Maddie Baisley. And local news, the Mariners season kicks off on October the 17th, and we're giving you a chance to win a corporate
1: suite.
2: For the F3 Derby, you and 9 mates could be watching the Mariners take on the Jets from your very own fully catered corporate suite at the season opener on 17th of October.
1: Is there a catch, though?
2: I betcha. We know what it is.
1: That you might have to, one of the seats is going to Pabs.
2: I can tell already.
1: Has he scammed his way in there? Has the old bin chicken managed to scam his way?
2: Are you going to tell everyone you're hosting it?
3: Yeah, I'm going to be there.
2: You're going to host it?
3: I don't know about hosting it, but I'll be there.
2: The only way to get free tickets is to work there.
1: You've got
2: to
1: work it, mate. You've got to work it.
3: I'm always working the room.
2: We know that.
1: That's very
2: true.
1: We
2: know that. If you want to be there, you can enter now at star1045.com.au and meet.
1: We shouldn't have said that, because we want people to enter. That's the thing. We want entries. They are the top three things you need to know this Wednesday, the 9th of September. We talked about it yesterday on the show, My Brilliant Career, this Australian Netflix show that's doing really well. It's absolutely iconic. It's from the same book. It's set in Australia in the 1900s, well, 1901, I think it starts off. And the soundtrack to it is phenomenal. Now, one of the artists that features on the soundtrack is Thelma Plum. It's probably her biggest song, Better in Black. She did a cover of Donna Lewis's I Love You Always Forever. There's a whole bunch of covers on there. Kate Miller-Heidke. Julia Jacklin does Scarborough Fair.

So I thought today we could kick off the show with the OG. I love you always forever. Donna Lewis, I love you always forever. Go check that one out on your music streaming service, though. It's an absolute ripper. Thelma Plum's I Love You Always Forever. It's Jenna Romani here with you on Star 104.5, 6 minutes after six.

0: 9 minutes after six, right across the Central Coast. Morning, you're hanging out with Jonah and Maddie. Thanks for choosing us. Jeez, I tell you what, a little bit fresh this morning. In my head, I'm still thinking it's the weekend and it's 30 degrees. Got up, didn't put a jumper on, walked out. It was like, it's 6 degrees in Erinner at the moment.
1: You and Rod both say, because I say to both of you separately, oh, feel the weather, how good's the weather? And Rod goes, no, there'll be one more slap of winter. And you say the same thing too. And I went, here's that extra slap of winter.
0: But, like, today's going to be okay, I think. It's going to be tops of 20. And, like, if you're in the sun and it's 20, it's, like, it's still really nice.
1: Yeah.
0: But you're right. Like, there's still a few cold mornings coming. But then I'm looking ahead to next week, and we've got Monday next week, 26, Tuesday, 27. So yeah. I reckon maybe we are through it. Maybe we're just having cold mornings. And but we'll see.
1: Looking out the windows a bit more daylighty?
0: It's so good.
1: It's a little bit more daylighty. Is it just
0: hang on. No. So you're right, because it's normally has been pitch black at this time for ages.
1: Yeah.
0: But and Paulie from Wombrel, who's regular, but he's only semi-regular. So he only sort of, when it's early in the mornings and the sun's up, he goes for his walk along the beach and he sends us photos of the sunrise.
1: Yeah.
0: At Jana and Maddie, if you want to message us on Instagram, you can. At Jana and Maddie, send in photos of your sunrise or any of your point of views, your povs, as the kids say. What's your pov at the moment? But please keep it, you know. Like decent. I think you're right. And then we're only about, because Bella's birthday is the October long weekend and that's daylight savings.
1: Oh.
0: So we're about 3.5 weeks away from daylight savings, which means summer's pretty much here.
1: I know. I love it. It just, there is something that happens when the weather turns that you do just feel happier.
0: Which means cricket is around the corner as well. Yes.
1: Yeah.
0: But does that mean that the Net Nachos, the indoor five-a-side soccer team that producer Pabs plays in down Urban Wreck at Kingcumber will be rested? Or is indoor soccer an all-year sport, mate?
2: Well, we pulled our first crowd last night too, by the way.
0: That wasn't the question I asked.
1: No.
2: Two mums of the players came down.
1: Oh, really? The mums?
2: They were going wild.
1: Really?
2: They came off. They were so supportive. It was really good.
1: Aww.
0: Did you say
2: no
0: they were going
2: from the mums?
0: Mild or they were going wild?
2: All round, all season, we play.
0: All
2: doesn't
0: year.
2: Matter.
0: All, right.
2: all year.
0: Okay. All right.
2: We are losing our best player, though, so I'm a little worried. So anyone out there that wants to play, I don't want you to be too good, though, because I want to still be on the starting
0: this
2: five.
0: This isn't recruiting. This is not. You're not recruiting right now for your team. And I'm surprised that you actually admitted that you're not the best player, because you tell us when you come in here, all the other guys are battlers and you're the best player. They're lucky to have your right foot. Now, did you, after pulling a crowd, your first ever crowd, two mums, did you win? Did you put on a performance?
2: It was 9-8.
1: Oh, that's
2: a
1: better.
2: A loss.
1: Because he would have opened with we won. That would have been the first thing.
2: But we kept another team under 10. I think that's the first time we've ever done that.
1: That's great.
0: Were you in the lead at any point?
2: Yeah. It was 4-2 early on.
0: Oh, you blew it. You blew the lead,
2: mate. I went off and then bang.
1: Oh, that's what happened.
0: Jesus. You know what we really do need to get one day, right, is a right of reply from someone else in this team. We actually need to speak to someone else in his soccer team to find out whether it's all hot air or there is something to it. Anyway,
1: I would like that.
0: Yeah, let's get back into the tunes. Olivia Rodrigo, this is Stupid Song, the best song I reckon we're playing on the radio at the moment. It's Jenna and Maddie on Star 104.5. New York City.

0: Olivia Rodrigo there. Just around the corner. We'll get on the weekend with Blinding Lights. Also giving you a shot at winning tickets to see Somba just after 6:30. We're launching a new little segment that we're going to do up early for our, you know, frontline workers. Mm-hmm. We know that we've got a lot of carers, nurses, people in the disability sector who listen to us between 6 and 7 in the 6 o'clock hour. So we're gonna do more for you guys and potentially hook you up with prizes in the 6 o'clock hour as well. You know what I saw on socials last night? And it was so divided that I thought I'd just bring it here quickly.
1: Yeah. Right?
0: It was just a simple question. Jenna Jeffries, producer Pabs, when you go to bed at night, do you sleep with the door open or with the door closed?
1: Oh, closed.
2: Yeah, closed.
0: Yeah, closed. I don't know why people would sleep with the door open. We used to sleep with the door open when we had real young kids.
1: When the kids
0: and you
1: are
0: have
1: little.
0: To listen out for them. But
1: yeah,
0: now,
1: right.
0: But door closed.
1: Yeah, absolutely.
0: I thought that was a no-brainer. But then I was thinking, why, though? Why do we shut it?
1: For privacy.
0: But you don't live with anyone.
1: You do.
0: I know. I shut it when I go to bed because it's still noisy out. Everyone's still awake.
1: Yeah.
0: But, like, I was like, well, why would we shut it then?
1: It sort of makes me feel tucked in and safe. I think that's what it is. It's kind of like you're shutting the world out or something. I don't know. But, yeah. I like it.
0: What about when, Pabs, what's your privacy? Is that why? Do you think the reason why you close it?
2: Yeah, we live with a 90-year-old and a 10-year-old. So, yeah.
1: And you're noisy. You're helping them out.
2: I'm getting so many complaints about my snoring at the moment.
1: I bet. Listen to you.
2: So I think that's why they shut the door for me.
3: You sound like this. There is a very good chance that you are not breathing through your nose at the moment and you are chewing on curtains every time you breathe in and out when you're sleeping.
1: Yeah, I think I can hear you from my house and we're two suburbs apart.
0: I'm pretty sure Matt said there was no thunder on the weather at night. No, that's just the sounds of Saratoga.
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6: The M1 Pacific Motorway making great time between Sydney and Newcastle in both directions. We've got ongoing roadwork at Saratoga due to start at 7 this morning. That'll affect Steyne Road with westbound lanes closed until 5 this afternoon. At this stage, traffic making good time through Warnervale on Sparks Road and busy but moving through Morisset on Dora Street. 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Partly cloudy, top of 21. I'm Tim Govers. That's the latest. Central Coast traffic on Star 104.5.
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0: The Weekend here on Star 104.5. It's only Wednesday, but it's 6:27. What are we looking at? Tops of 20 across the coast today. It is 7 degrees in Erina right now. Coming up just after 7 o'clock, we have got our 5K pop quiz, and I'm going to give you one of the answers right now. I'll ask you it first, Jay. You ready?
1: Okay.
0: It's question number 9. How many kids does Angelina Jolie have?
1: Oh.
0: How many kids?
1: Does she have 5?
0: Six. Six is the answer to that. You got Maddox, Pax, Zahara, Shiloh, Knox and Vivian. They are the 6 children of Angelina Jolie, and that could get you one step closer to winning $5,000. All right, Jenna, what's going on?
2: Get in, loser. We're going shopping.
1: Late night online shopping has discovered how to take advantage of me and my kind.
0: Oh, okay. Yep.
1: So, you know, I've been known to do a little late night online shopping with a few wines. In even sometimes a little glass of rosé. I've done it in the bath even. And actually last night, I didn't have rosé last night, but I did a little late night shopping last night. So there's actually, I'm not the only one. There's been a US survey that's estimated intoxicated shoppers spend around $45 billion a year. So apparently online shopping has a very lucrative demographic, and it's me. They even reckon online platforms can pick up signs.
0: Drunk. Is that your demographic? Is it just drunk people with a screen in front of them? Oh, I'm just going to get that and I'm going to get that.
1: Stuff does show up sometimes. You go, ooh, what did I get? What did I order? They can pick it up. Apparently they know if it's late, they go, oh, hang on a minute, this could be dodgy. And sometimes apparently they can, I don't know how they do this, making jerky mouse movements. They reckon they can notice that. So they are making the most of women with a credit card and a glass of rosé. Of course, alcohol lowers your inhibitions and narrows your attention. And instead of your brain going, do I need this? Can I afford this? Where am I going to put this? Your brain just goes, buy it now. This happened to me last night. I don't drink in the week. But last night, right before I went to bed, I was putting stuff in my basket on Amazon, and there was this like side table for our new house, and it came up and said only 2 left, and I went, well, I better get it because if I go back tomorrow it might be gone. So they're taking advantage of me.
0: This is, you need to get around what the South Koreans are doing. I don't know if you've seen this. They're called dopamine sites, right? So they've got ones for shopping, for food, and I think for travel.
1: Yeah.
0: And so they're fake websites that are set up. They look exactly like you're shopping. You can add things to the cart. You can pretend to buy it, but you just don't spend any money. You feel like you're doing the shopping. You feel like you're doing. These are 100% legit. You can look it up. Dopamine sites, South Korea. They gave us K-pop. Now they're giving us this. So that's what I think. To keep yourself safe, I reckon that's what you should be rolling around in instead of Amazon and purchasing stuff that you don't need.
1: Well, that's a very good idea, but part of me can remember what I ordered and I'm very disappointed when it doesn't show up.
0: Yeah, that's true. But you're going to save the money.
1: Yeah, true.
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5: The M1 Pacific Motorway building southbound to Sydney over the Moonee Moonee and Hawkesbury River bridges, but still maintaining a cracking pace. Once you jump onto the M1 at Carryong, expect to be in Warunga in 25 minutes. The northbound run to Newcastle also pretty good. From Morisset, it's a 25-minute run towards Beresfield with just a slight build-up in Currumbong. UniSuper's been helping Australians build great retirements for over 40 years, and it's open to every Australian. 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Partly cloudy today, top of 21. I'm Tim Govers. That's the latest. 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
14: Partly cloudy, top of 21 today. Good morning, I'm Susie Thompson. Two men aged in their 60s have been charged with child grooming offences under Strikeforce Trawler. A 69-year-old man's accused of travelling from Port Kembla to Campbelltown to meet a female child. His charges include incite to commit sexual intercourse with a child under 10. He's been refused bail till his next court appearance in November. The second man, a 66-year-old, was arrested in Beaumont Hills, charged with offences including using a carriage service to groom a child under 16 and to make available child abuse. Strikeforce Trawler says its inquiries are ongoing. Another Australian has been confirmed alive almost 2 weeks on from the deadly flooding in Nepal. The citizens told DFAT they are safe and don't require consular assistance. The number of Australians unaccounted for following the disaster has been revised down to 35. The results of Australian high school students in maths and reading have hit their lowest levels on record, according to results from a major global study. The program for international student assessment has been undertaken by Year 9 students every 3 years since the year 2000. And the Premier will be on the coast today announcing stage one of the Avoca Drive upgrade will be starting before the end of the year. The project will widen 1 kilometre of Avoca Drive at Kincumber to 2 lanes in each direction between the Bunguna Road and Carrick Road and Joala Road and Kaluna Road intersections. 3 intersections will also be upgraded, new pedestrian crossings will be delivered, and improvements will be made to active and public transport connections. A new roundabout at Bunguna Road and Kincumber Street will improve access to the Kincumber Village Shopping Centre. Premier Chris Minn says shovels will hit the ground 18 months ahead of schedule, thanks to the $100 million investment from the federal government and $30 million from the New South Wales government. Updating sport, and Cowboys co-captain Ruben Cotter has been successful at the NRL judiciary. His grade 2 careless high tackle charge downgraded, and he's free to play the Sharks in Saturday night's elimination final at Allianz Stadium. And the Central Coast Mariners are just hours away from taking on Vanuatu United FC in Port Vila. The historic clash will be played at 2 o'clock this afternoon at Freshwater Stadium. There's a YouTube link on the Mariners' Facebook page where Coasties can tune in to all the action.
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14: A marine wind warning for strong winds today, a moderate fire danger rating, and he's free to play the Sharks in Saturday night's elimination final at Allianz Stadium. And the Central Coast Mariners are just hours away from taking on Vanuatu United FC in Port Vila. The historic clash will be played at

0: $10,000 secret sound still alive. Do you know what it is? Well, just before 8 o'clock, we'll give you a shot at that. Before 7, we're going to throw it back. Bit of Kylie. You reckon she's going to do this one at the AFL Grand Final?
1: Absolutely.
0: It can be tough to choose.
1: Can you imagine,
0: I know you're working on your playlist, set list for Sunday's performance at the Avoca Beach Theatre, where you can get tickets from the Avoca Beach Theatre to see Jenna Jeffries. She's on at 1 o'clock on Sunday. But could you imagine Kylie going, okay, what do you get? Maybe 14, somewhere between 14 and 17 minutes, you're Kylie Minogue, and you've got to make sure you're doing the songs that everyone wants to hear and the songs that you want to do as well as the AFL pre-show.
1: She'd have to do medleys. She'd have to kind of try and squeeze a lot of the songs into one without doing the full song so she can fit as many hits as possible, don't you think?
0: I reckon. We're going to chat to our entertainment reporter, Jaden Forster, a little later on in the show, and I think he has a little bit of inside information on what she will be doing at the AFL Grand Final. Back into the tunes right now. This is Kato and John, and when we come back after this, after we turn the lights off, we'll turn them back on again, and we'll give you a shot at winning tickets to see Sombra. It's Gina and Maddie with you. Morning.

6:42. Beautiful morning out there, Coasties. It's fresh right now. It is 7 degrees in Long Jetty. We're looking at tops of 21 and sunshine across the coast today. This weekend is the first finals week of the NRL, kicking off on Friday night. We've got the Rabbitohs taking on the Knights, and then on we've got two games on Saturday. We've got the Warriors taking on the Dolphins, and also got the Sharkies taking on the Cowboys, and then on Sunday, the Panthers taking on the Roosters. And we've done this before. We did our preliminary finals not that long ago, where we put bakery items up against each other head-to-head to see which one would reign supreme. We did it with Christmas food. And, well, to celebrate the finals, it is back. This time, it's Gina and Maddie's TV Deathmatch. So,

0: going to do in the 6 o'clock hour for our 6 o'clockers is put two TV shows up against each other every morning to see which one comes out on top. Mm-hmm. And then that one will progress through, and then tomorrow we'll have new shows and so on until then we work it down to an elimination finals between the shows, and then we have a grand final. Whatever the two shows that have held on right till the end go head to head in a battle to the death. Now, today, kicking it off, Gina Jeffries, let's go with a couple of iconic 90s sitcoms. Let's start with this one. Friends.
1: Great show.
0: Matt, it spawned a popular haircut. Everyone wanted the Rachel.
1: Yeah.
0: I was known to have a bourbon and coke in one hand and walk up to a young lady and go,
2: "Hey, how you doing?"
0: And of course, the, probably one of the most famous moments out of Friends was,
3: "We were on the plane!"
0: Now, going head to head with Friends today in the TV death match, it doesn't get much bigger than this. Starting with a couple of big guns.
1: Yeah.
0: Seinfeld.
4: You know something? Not so for you. Come back 1 year.
5: I wanted salsa, not salsa.
0: And of course.
6: Yeah, I'm out of the contest.
5: You're out?
6: Yeah.
7: Well, that was fast.
8: Well, it was that woman across the street. You know, you better be careful, buddy. She's going to get you next.
0: All right. TV deathmatch number one. Friends versus Seinfeld. Let's go. 4365 1045. We've got six lines that we can use right now. 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
10: 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Central Coast traffic.
11: Traffic is steady through West Gosford on the Central Coast Highway, building a little through the Carryong Interchange, but once you get onto the M1 Pacific Motorway, it's a sweet southbound run to Sydney. From the Hawkesbury River Bridge, it's taking less than 15 minutes to hit the North Connects Tunnel at Warunga. Northbound traffic making great time up towards Newcastle also. Light traffic through Killarney Vale on Wyong Road at the moment, and it's pretty breezy through Tookley for Main Road. 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Partly cloudy, top of 21. I'm Tim Govers. That's the latest Central Coast traffic on Star 104.5.
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0: Star 104.5, 6:54 is the time. A lot of question marks what she's going to be performing at the AFL Grand Final. Will that be there? We'll find out then. But right now we are in the middle of a TV death match. Head to head this morning, we got Seinfeld going up against Friends. We've got a poll up on our Instagram, at Gina Ramatti. We will reveal the answers around this time tomorrow on the show, what the Central Coast thinks will reign supreme in this TV death match. Gina Jeffries, where is your vote landing?
1: My vote would go with Seinfeld. I mean, I love Friends as well, but Seinfeld, I still, if I get a good park, I still call it the George, because you know how George will only park if it's right at the front. Yeah, what's your vote?
0: I think, although I reckon I watched... I didn't get onto Seinfeld until I was a bit older, so I didn't watch it when it first started. I remember I was about 14 when I discovered Seinfeld, and I went, oh, this is great. I watched Friends religiously, and we would go to high school and talk about it, but I think now, if I'm voting, I'd probably go Seinfeld. It's a tough call, but, you know, whenever I see someone wearing a white shirt that's a little bit puffy, it's just got so many cultural references for me.
1: Yeah.
0: Let's go to Gorokin and say hi to Michelle. Morning, how are you?
2: Good morning, I'm okay, thanks. How are you?
0: Good. TV death match, Seinfeld v Friends. Where are you going?
2: Look, I'm sorry, I have to disagree with you both, but there's just no competition. It is Friends.
0: Okay. You still watch it today? Does it hold up in 2026?
2: It sure does. Almost every day.
0: Is that your comfort show? You know, like the people have comfort shows. Is Friends your comfort show?
2: Yeah. Definitely. You know, you're sad, you watch Friends. You're happy, you watch Friends.
0: Love that. All right, Michelle, have a note for Friends. Let's go to Woongarra and say hi to Kylie.
3: Good morning, guys. How are you?
1: Good, Kylie. What's your fave between the two if you have to choose?
3: I'm going Seinfeld.
1: Yeah.
3: I'm going Seinfeld for the win the whole way.
0: Favourite character, out of the four of them, who are you picking?
3: Oh, definitely Kramer.
1: I love
0: Kramer. Yeah. Now, is there a quote that you use way too much or an episode that you think about from Seinfeld?
3: Yeah, I do like saying... No soup for you.
0: Yeah.
1: Me too.
0: I don't think anyone can talk about soup without someone in their life saying no soup for you. Who else have we got, G?
1: We got Jennifer from Lake Munmura. Hey, Jen.
4: Hi.
1: Okay, if you have to decide, who is it? Which one is it?
4: Absolutely Friends.
1: Who's your favourite character, Jen?
4: Phoebe.
1: Oh, I love Phoebe.
0: Do you remember what Phoebe's twin sister's name was?
4: Jennifer? Oh, no.
0: That's a fun one for a trivia night. Ursula, I'll give you that one.
1: Oh,
0: I'll give you that
1: right.
0: one. Let's go to Sue. Hi, Sue. How are you?
5: Good, thanks. How are you?
0: Good. You've said one by a long shot. Which one is it?
5: Friends.
0: Oh. Okay, wow.
5: I had to watch it every week, like all the time with my daughter, and so it became popular in our house.
0: Yeah. I love that. Love that. Let's do one more on the phones, and we can keep the voting is live now as well on our socials at Gina and Maddie. There is a poll there as well.
1: We got Carly from Baddow Bay. 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
6: Hello. How are you?
1: Really well. What's your vote? Where's your vote going?
6: Absolutely Friends.
1: Who's your favourite?
0: Yeah.
6: Well, it's a hard one, but I like Ross. Ross makes me laugh.
0: You were so hesitant in saying his name because there's not many people who would say Ross is their favourite character when it comes to Friends. You were like, oh, God, am I going to say it? Am I going to say this out loud on radio that Ross is my favourite character, Carly?
6: Yes. And you know what I love is my nieces and my children now watch it, so that intergenerational that we can relate and rewatch with the family.
0: Nice. Oh, we've got one more come through. We've got to get to the news with Suze. We've got Nathan in YE. G'day, Nath.
7: How you doing?
0: Let me guess. You're voting for Friends?
7: Mate, you'd be bang on with that one. No comparison. Friends all the way.
0: Oh, there you go. Well, the voting is open on our socials as well. Everyone who got on air with us there voting is in the draw to see Somba doing this. Calling you back on Friday, letting you know you won tickets. Currently on the Instagram, Seinfeld has 56% of the votes.
1: Oh.
0: Friends, 44% of the votes. This time tomorrow, we will reveal the winner.
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10: The M1 Pacific Motorway is making really good time between Sydney and Newcastle in both directions. Getting onto the motorway, the Kareong interchange is clear, busy but moving through the motorway link from Doyleson at Tuggera Wyong Road, carrying a steady run of traffic towards the M1 so far. Coming soon to the Doylo, the 90s ultimate rock show. 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Partly cloudy today, top of 21. I'm Tim Govers. That's the latest Central Coast traffic on Star 104.5.
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9: Partly cloudy, top of 21 today. Good morning, I'm Susie Thompson. New state hospital data shows more patients are being seen on time, but they're also spending more time in hospital. The latest figures show the 3 months to June recorded a 2.6% improvement to those needing emergency treatment being seen on time compared to the same period last year. Health Minister Ryan Park says they're staying in hospital longer because there are more than 1,300 patients waiting for Commonwealth-funded aged care or NDIS placements. A 69-year-old man has been refused bail after being accused of driving from Port Kembla to Campbelltown to meet with a child under 10 for intercourse. He's one of two men charged with child grooming offences under Strike Force Trawler. The second, aged 66, was arrested in Beaumont Hills. Police have thanked the community after another wanted man was taken off the streets following a community tip-off. 21-year-old Bailey Hastead was arrested at a Gosford address on outstanding warrants. He'd previously featured on Brisbane Water Police District's Facebook page for Warrant Wednesday. Police will allege a 30-centimetre knife was found in his waistband during the arrest. Hastead's been charged with offences relating to the outstanding warrants along with custody of a knife in a public place. He's been refused bail to Front Court again next week. And the patriarch of one of Australia's best-known horse racing families has died at the age of 90. Paddy Payne Sr. raised 10 kids with his late wife, Mary Payne. One of them, Michelle Payne, the first female jockey to win the Melbourne Cup. She's taken to social media to pay tribute, saying, "RIP, Dad, you finally get to go and see Mum again." Updating sport, and the Warriors have received a huge boost ahead of their qualifying final against the Dolphins in Auckland on Saturday. Prop Jackson Ford has been named to play his first game since suffering a pec injury back in round 16. And in tennis, world number 46 Alex Mickelson is causing a stir at his home grand slam at Flushing Meadows. He's up two sets to love over 11th seed and fellow American Francis Tiafoe, and he served for the match at 5-4 but was unable to control consolidate, now serving to stay in the third set of their quarterfinal match at the US Open.
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9: A marine wind warning for strong winds today. A moderate fire danger rating. Partly cloudy, a top of 21. Chance of a shower tomorrow, a top of 18. Right now, it's 11 degrees at Kalongra on Star 104.5, the home of Gina and Maddie's $20,000 secret sound.
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11: Morning team, if you're just tuning in, how you doing? That's a little bit of a callback for what we were doing just before the news there at 7 o'clock. We've done TV Deathmatch. Voting is live on our Instagram at the moment. We're putting TV shows head-to-head to see which one the Central Coast thinks reigns supreme. It's Friends versus Seinfeld today. A couple of messages come through. April Wells, Wellsie sent us another one. She's saying Friends. Mm-hmm. And Deb Stam De Jong. I hope I got that right, Deb. I'll just call you Deb. Deb, 100% Friends is what Deb said as well on our socials. You can message us anytime at Gina and Maddie on Instagram. Friends running away with it too. 62% of the vote at the moment.
9: Wow.
11: Still to come. We're going to talk to a coastie who... You know how we do our local hero segment,
9: Jay,
11: where we shine a spotlight on people who do great things in our community?
9: Yes.
11: We're actually going to legitimately talk to someone who was a hero over the weekend at the entrance. His name is Harry Cornell. You might have seen him on the news last night. He's going to join us on the show a little later on to tell us how he saved two young boys from drowning over the weekend. And I'm sure he's got a very strong message as well, being part of the Entrance Surf Club, about being... ocean smart. We'll chat to him. Bloody legend. Also, right now is your chance to win yourself $5,000. Okay, let's go. 4365 1045. It is time for our 5K pop quiz. The only thing standing between you and $5,000 getting transferred into your bank account today. 10 questions, 60 seconds. I've already given away one of the answers in the 6 o'clock hour. Reckon you could win it? Call

0: I knew it. I knew you. A song from Toy Story 5. I've had my youngest home sick the last couple of days from school, Stevie, and she has just been binging all of the Toy Stories. Oh. And I was like, it's actually quite nice. I mean, coming home to her watching Toy Story. She was watching the one with Forky yesterday, and then she was getting excited about if Woody and Bo Peep were going to kiss. I think they're going to kiss, Dada. I think they're going to kiss. And I was like, all right. She's like, quick, come over. It's so cute. All right, let's try and give away $5,000.
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2: We've got Casey from Glenning Valley. Hello, Casey.
3: Good morning.
2: Good morning. Have you been playing along in the car?
3: I have, yes.
2: How do you go?
3: My daughter and I smash it quite regularly, so hopefully we can today. Well, I can. She's not here.
2: I love that.
0: She's not there. She's not there to help tonight. Today, is she?
3: No, Casey? She's not. No, I don't have my little sidekick.
0: Okay. How old's your daughter? What's her name?
3: She's 11. Savannah.
0: Savannah. All right, Savannah. I reckon Mum's going to need you, but and if she doesn't win, it's because you're not there. So I'll run you through the T's and C's because I have to. I've got 10 questions. I'm going to put 60 seconds on the clock. Your time will start at the end of the first question. If you don't know one, you can pass, and if there is time, we can come back to it, and we have to accept your first answer, Case. All right?
3: Okay.
0: You ready to go?
3: I'm ready.
0: Let's do it. Question number one. Where would you typically find the red and yellow flags?
3: At the beach.
0: What social media site did Mark Zuckerberg start?
3: Facebook.
0: Who hosts the 10 News 5 PM bulletin? I Kissed a Girl, Hot and Cold and Teenage Dream are all songs by who?
3: Katy Perry.
0: In what city is the US Open currently taking place? Kevin, Joe, and who else make up the Jonas Brothers?
3: Nick.
0: Frodo, Gandalf, and Gollum are all characters from which movie franchise?
3: Lord of the Rings.
0: What Disney Channel TV show did Miley Cyrus star in?
3: Hannah Montana.
0: How many kids does Angelina Jolie have?
3: Six.
0: What is Lady Gaga's real name?
3: Stephanie Germanotta.
0: Who hosts the 10 News 5 PM bulletin?
3: God, I don't know.
0: Give us someone.
3: Sandra Sully.
0: In what you were saying?
4: No!
0: Oh my lord!
2: Casey! You give us a heart attack.
0: Holy. I want to swear. Your daughter's not in the car, but I'm on the radio, so I can't. Casey. Okay, I'm going to hand you over to Jenna Jeffries to tell you how you went here.
3: Okay.
2: Casey from Glenning Valley, you got 9 out of 10.
3: Oh, my God.
2: If you just had a stab at what city in the US is open currently taking place in, it was New York City. That's the only one.
3: Oh, my God. Oh, my God. No.
2: 9 out of 10.
0: Okay. Casey. Look, do you reckon Savannah would have known New York City? Let's just go with that she wouldn't have known that one. Yeah. So it wouldn't have helped if she was in the car.
3: No.
0: Mate, I really wish I could give you the coin, but we can't. A 9 out of 10 is impressive. There's another shot tomorrow. So if you've got fast fingers and you can beat the rest of the coast trying to get through, have another crack. And just for getting on air, you're in the draw to win tickets to see Somma, okay?
3: Okay, thank you.
0: Tomorrow, another $5,000 up for grabs. And just before 8 o'clock, we'll give you a shot at our $20,000 secret sound. It's all happening.

0: Britney Spears, Baby One More Time here on Star 104.5, and I reckon Casey from Gledding Valley will be like, turn around, Maddie, just one more time. Can I just do it one more time?
1: Oh, you know, my goodness.
0: If you just tuned in, Casey just played the 5K pop quiz. 9 out of 10. Passed on 2 questions. Question number 3, who hosts the 10 News 5pm bulletin? And then was stalling on it and then just pulled Sandra Sully out of nowhere. Mm-hmm. And which left her like half a second or 1 second left to go back to question number 5, which she passed on, which is, in what city is the US Open currently taking place? And the answer is New York City.
1: She and I reckon. It.
0: Well, you know, that effect that happens, you know, say you're having your first child and you're in the market for a pram. You've never noticed people with prams before, but you see prams everywhere.
1: Yeah.
0: Or you're talking about maybe getting a dog and you don't notice dogs that much, but now you see dogs everywhere. Poor Casey is going to see reporting on the US Open from New York City everywhere she turns, and everything she listens to is going to be, in New York City, coming to you live from New York City for the US Open, New York City, New York City. We should just play Empire State of Mind just to rub it in.
1: Start spreading the news.
0: Oh, boy. Really feel for you, Case, but the rest of the coast very happy. Coming up after we check the roads to see how they're holding up, a new fast food breakfast menu has landed, and it's probably not where you think.
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4: On the M1 Pacific Motorway, traffic clearing beautifully between Sydney and Newcastle in both directions. The Central Coast Highway steady through West Gosford and carry on. Wyong Road carrying a little bit through Berkeley Vale and Chitaway Bay. No delays up to Tuggerah just yet. 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Partly cloudy, top of 20. I'm Tim Govers. That's the latest Central Coast traffic on Star 104.5.
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0: Jenna and Maddie. We are about, what, about 30 minutes away from giving you a shot at our $20,000 secret sound. Do you know what the secret sound is? Someone does. I reckon more than one person. So you're going to have fast fingers just before 8 o'clock to get through. Right now, let's have a little bit of a look at what's making some news.
1: Good
0: answers
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2: What's trending?
0: What is going on? A lot of news about algorithms. That's what's going on. The federal government is proposing new laws. Now, you would have seen this rolling around the last couple of days that would give Australian, every Australian, the choice to switch off social media algorithms. So instead of TikTok, Instagram or Facebook to constantly recommending what it thinks you should watch, you can choose to see only posts from accounts that you actually follow. Now, this is part of Labor's proposed digital duty of care, which would also make tech companies responsible for proactively reducing serious online harm, particularly for kids, with potential fines of more than $100 million, which is huge, right? For under-16s, personalised algorithms and features like endless scrolling would be switched off altogether. The government is saying this is about giving users more control, not controlling what they see, but you've got the Coalition and the Nationals who have raised free speech concerns, particularly because the Communications Minister could potentially add new categories of harmful content in the future. Now, Labor says those powers are designed to respond quickly to emerging technology and harms and could still be overturned by the Senate. Now, like, I'm not an expert on communications or social media. Like, I like it. I like social media. I use it a lot. But I think anything that can sort of prevent harm from for kids is a good thing. This is Ed Copper talking a little bit about what it means, because there is a lot of people saying, oh, this is the government controlling what we can and can't see. Not really. He explains it better.
3: It's not about the government controlling what you can and can't see, because we've tried that. You know, the government had tried to introduce a misinformation bill. So globally, not just Australia, we've learned the lessons that that's not the way that you should approach this. What this tries to do instead is give you control over what you're seeing. And so if you opt out of a personalised recommendation algorithm, that means that you're opting out on the social media platform deciding for you what you should see. So the problem with that was being, if you're a young man, it might decide, oh, you're a young man, I'm going to show them manosphere content. Or if you're a young woman, it might be, I'm going to show you eating disorder content. All these things that have been really harmful, they all came from a personalized recommendation algorithm. So this is not about controlling what people can or can't say. It's about giving people the ability to say, I don't want the social media platform to decide what I see and what I don't see.
0: It's giving you a choice, I guess, on what you can and can't see. Absolutely. What else is rolling around today? We've got to get to the real news with Suze. Australians, especially 15-year-olds, have recorded their worst ever maths and reading results in international testing, with students now around 2.5 years behind where Aussie teenagers were at the turn of the millennium.
4: Wow.
0: In New South Wales, almost 1 in 4 students are low performers in reading and nearly 3 in 10 in maths, with experts pointing to increased screen time, digital distractions and less reading for enjoyment as part of the problem. We've spoken about reading for enjoyment on this show being something that's quite important. But I reckon, you know what, I also go back to blackboards. Go back to less laptops in the classroom, mate. And I know I'm sounding like my old man when I was back. I know, but maybe he had a point too. Like, we're at the 3 R's, writing, arithmetic and whatever they are, whatever that was. But go back to actually writing. You know, take the laptop out of the classroom and get a pen in your hand and a piece of paper and take notes.
4: And there's something about writing stuff down too that really locks it in your brain, writing it with your own hand rather than typing it, locks stuff away.
0: And I get you've got to have tech intelligence, especially for kids coming through school now because that's the future. But also maybe just start it a little bit later on.
4: Yes,
0: I agree. Hey, would you ever eat breakfast at KFC? Because it's happening. KFC is pushing further into the breakfast game, rolling out morning meals to 16 Gold Coast stores and 13 Melbourne CBD locations after trialling it at Sydney Airport. So, chicken, bacon and egg roll.
4: No.
0: breakfast wraps, toasties, hash browns, and even Avo toast from the Colonel.
4: Oh.
0: So, you know, GYG does breakfast, Macca's does breakfast, yeah. Subway does breakfast, so KFC are leaning into it. I don't really think of KFC as my breakfast food. I've had too many schooners the day before, and I need a zinger to make me feel better about myself at about midday. But outside of New South Wales is pretty much where it is. Sydney Airport, nowhere on the coast is looking at getting it at the moment, so we're out of the loop on that, and I don't know if that's a terrible thing. Hey, we got the real news with Susan.
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5: The M1 Pacific Motorway is steady northbound to Newcastle. 25 minutes is the travel time from Morisset to Beresfield at the moment. Southbound traffic making good time also. Expect that to take 25 minutes from the Carryong interchange to Warrunga. The Central Coast Highway steady through West Gosford and Carryong. Seeing a little bit more activity now through Berkeley Vale, but still no delays for Wyong Road all the way through Chitaway Bay to Tuggerah. 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Partly cloudy, a top of 21. I'm Tim Govers. That's the latest. Central Coast traffic on Star 104.5.
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16: Cloudy at times today, a top of 21. Good morning, I'm Susie Thompson. Emergency crews have been called to Berkeley Vale following a shooting on Lake Edge Avenue. A man believed to be aged in his 30s has suffered a gunshot wound to his stomach and is being airlifted to hospital by the Westpac rescue chopper. Police are working to find the shooter. Experts say Australian students are still outperforming the global average despite recording our worst ever results in reading and maths. The program's
15: news.
16: Cloudy at times today, a top of 21. Good morning, I'm Susie Thompson. Emergency crews have been called to Berkeley Vale following a shooting on Lake Edge Avenue. A man believed to be aged in his 30s has suffered a gunshot wound to his stomach.

0: also have an above average number of high achievers, and it comes down to how governments respond to identified issues.
1: The evidence from PISA tells us where the gaps are, where students are doing well and where challenges remain. The impact comes when policymakers, school leaders and teachers use that evidence to make better decisions for student learning.
0: New state hospital data shows more patients are being seen on time, but they're also spending more time in hospital. The state government says the longer stays are due to people waiting for aged care and NDIS placements. Here on the coast, more than 80 patients are currently waiting to be placed. And police are appealing for help to find a 30-year-old man missing from Woi Woi. There's a photo of Sergio on the Brisbane Water Police District Facebook page, and anyone with any information on his whereabouts is urged to contact Crime Stoppers on 1800 333 000.
2: Renew or join Wyong League's group now for your chance at $50,000.
0: Updating sport, and Cowboys co-captain Ruben Cotter is free to play in Saturday night's elimination final against the Sharks. His grade 2 careless high tackle charge downgraded following a successful appeal at the NRL judiciary. And world number one Aryna Sabalenka is the first person through to the US Open semi-finals after a hard-fought three-set win over Wimbledon champ Linda Noskova, while 11th-seeded American Francis Tiafoe remains in the mix in fourth-set action after his compatriot Alex Mickelson failed to serve out the match in the third set.
2: 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Central Coast weather.
0: Marine wind warning for strong winds today. A moderate fire danger rating. Partly cloudy, a top of 21. Chance of a shower tomorrow, a top of 18. Right now it's 10 degrees at Copacabana on Star 104.5, the home of Gina and Maddie's $20,000 secret sound. Gina
3: and Maddie. Morning team. How we doing? What is it, 7:41? Running a little late. We're going to chat to a dead set real hero on the show next. We have a segment, Local Heroes, where we shine a spotlight on people in the community that do fantastic things. You know, we've spoken to some incredible people, but over the weekend, a young lad here on the coast actually put himself right into hero status. We'll have a chat to him about that in just a sec. But Gina Jeffries, you're obsessed with me. 80s-ifying, yes. You and I. We've whacked it up on the Gina and Maddie Instagram. There's just that trend rolling around at the moment. The last couple of days, everyone's trying to make themselves look like they're straight from the 80s.
4: Yeah. You and I straight out of the Let's Get Physical video.
3: Oh, we look so good. We look so good. But the funny thing is, Gina was like, well, that's actually what I used to wear.
4: I had that hair.
3: Could have just found an old photo of Gina and just photoshopped it on. We didn't need to do the 80s-ify trend. Go check it out on the Gina and Maddie Instagram. This is Gwen Stefani, a hollaback girl. We'll come back and chat to Harry Cornell, the life-saving hero from the entrance, straight after this. It's 7:42. You're on Star. Gina and Maddie.

0: Right across the Central Coast on Star 104.5. You're hanging out with Gina and Maddie. We're 15 minutes away from our $20,000 secret sound. You might have seen this on the news last night.
1: A Central Coast man is a homegrown hero tonight following the remarkable rescue of two people caught in a potentially deadly ocean current. A teenager and another man were almost swept away, the close calls prompting a plea from surf lifesavers.
0: Yeah, and that person is Harry Cornell from the Entrance Surf Lifesaving Club, and Harry joins us on the line this morning. Morning, Harry.
2: Good morning, guys. How are we?
0: Good. Yeah, really good, mate. Thank you for chatting to us this morning. I know you're busy at work because, you know, not all heroes wear capes. They lop trees as well. Harry, talk to us about the weekend and how it unfolded, what you saw at around 12:45 on Saturday.
2: Yeah, so it was a bit of a busy day for myself in the morning. Started off actually surf life saving training all morning, but yeah, had lunch at home and luckily my apartment's right next to the channel, and I just looked out my window and sort of just spotted a few boys in distress and basically just answered the call and went down, so...
0: Now, you've been part of the Entrance Surf Lifesaving Club for years. You did nippers down there as well. Locals know about that spot, and you know, we've tragically seen over the news of the last couple of years lives lost around there. Is it something that you are very aware of when you are there?
2: The channel that being, sorry?
0: Yeah, the channel and people being in it.
2: Yeah, it's something we regularly keep an eye on and stuff like that, but it's just such a terrible spot.
3: So are they usually, like, not locals? Because locals know not to go in there. So are they more not people from around here that would be doing that?
2: Yeah, it's just people that aren't familiar with the area. It's just that water can be very deceiving and just quite inviting at times too. So it's easy to get mixed up in that sort of area, even though there is signs and sort of placements to not swim there. But, yeah, it's just people that usually aren't from the area.
0: Harry, I don't know if everyone would do what you did, and I know that might sound strange to you because that was your first thing, fight or flight. You fought. You went straight in there and got him out. Was there a moment where you thought, oh God, I need to get some other people to help, I need to find someone else, or was it just, you know what, I'm just running and getting down there?
2: Well, sort of the first thing we're always trained is always to send for help. It's before you go into any situation. So that's where 000 was raised as I was making my way out there, just so I knew that sort of other services were aware of the situation. But, yeah.
0: And so there were two young kids. So they were you managed to get both of them. Can you talk to me through about, like, is it a blur? Do you remember the running in to the channel and the actual moment you got them out?
2: Yeah, so it was just one of the young boys, one of three boys that actually grabbed. He was probably in the worst state. It was a bit of a blur, to be honest, but yeah, sort of once that adrenaline kicks in, you just do it.
3: And Harry, you finally got that kid back to the sand, and then you notice someone else in trouble. Are you thinking, oh my God, I'm so exhausted already, and you do two rescues in a row?
2: Yeah, there's a bit of a running joke. So whenever something happens, it usually happens in threes. So it's, something to laugh about in hindsight. But at the time, it was pretty stressful. But you just act on what's happening and just go from there.
0: It's an incredible surf club, incredible beach there. And I guess, you know, not only from people who aren't from the coast, but people travel from the coast as well, from different beaches around. Everyone's pretty, you know, patriotic about their turf and their beach. But if they are making their way up, if this summer, one message from someone who has been part of a surf club since they were 11, who is now a lifesaver at the Entrance, what is the one message you would love to get out to everyone who, because we all deserve to enjoy the beach, what is that message that you would love to get out?
2: Just obviously swim between the flags and just, yeah, yep. Stay out of that channel. Plain and simple. Just don't swim there.
3: Yeah. Harry, I have one question because you are around about the same age as my son. Tell me what your mum said to you when you told her what you did.
2: Yeah, she gets pretty upset with sort of some of the situations I get myself into, but she's extremely proud. So, yeah, I couldn't emphasise how proud of a mother she is.
3: I bet.
0: Harry, you are a bloody legend and you're very humble about it as well, but you have saved lives over the weekend, mate, and the coast is a better place because you are on it. So thank you for what you do, and thank you to all of our fabulous lifesavers here on the Central Coast who volunteer their time to look after us when we go down to have a swim and enjoy the beach. So thanks, Harry. Really appreciate it, mate.
2: Thanks, guys. Thanks for having me.
0: No worries. 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
5: 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Central Coast traffic.
6: The M1 Pacific Motorway clearing well southbound to Sydney this morning over the Moonee Moonee and Hawkesbury River bridges. It's taking 15 minutes to get from Brooklyn to Warunga now. Starting to fill up at Gosford on Mann Street. Seeing more and more activity now at Forrester's Beach on the Central Coast Highway heading towards Wombril. And the Pacific Highway at Wyong under speed now southbound towards the station. 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Excludes IGA local grocer. Partly cloudy today at top of 21. I'm Tim Govers. That's the latest Central Coast traffic on Star 104.5.
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0: How good's that? Bruno Mars on my soul here on Star 104.5. Jenna and Maddie with you. Last week, we're giving you a Bruno Mars tickets. This week, I don't wanna get undressed for a new person all over again. Tickets to see Samba doing his thing when he comes to town. All you need to do to win them is get on air with us at some point. A lot of people got on air in the 6 o'clock hour this morning, G, when we were doing our TV death match. We're doing this as part of our 6 o'clock club, putting two TV shows head-to-head.
1: Yeah.
0: Where only one can reign supreme. And today, what do we got, G, going head-to-head?
1: Seinfeld and Friends. In my view, probably two of the strongest, and one's going to get knocked out. It's like putting the pie up against a sausage roll.

0: Oh, no, which we have done before on the show as well, mind you. Well, I thought it was going to be closer than what it is at the moment, to be honest, with the poll. Producer Pabs has whacked up a poll on our Instagram. It looks like he's used Microsoft Clip Art from Windows 95 to make it, but that's okay. At the moment, it is Friends with 76% of the votes over Seinfeld with 24% of the votes. Like, it is an absolute landslide. Votes for the Friends. Oh, just a couple have just come in from Renee, Jocelyn, Joe Dashwood's voted for Friends, thanks for that. Caitlin, Sarah Maher has voted. Rory has voted. Emily Carroll, Alison Baker, Adele Miller, Heather Bolger. I think that's how you say it.
1: All for Friends.
0: This is all just for Friends. Nathan Pemberton. Yeah.
1: Great
0: Nathan
1: show.
0: I want, Nathan I need. Lisa Brooks. Alexandra Nesbitt. Voting. We'll announce the winner, whatever the coast thinks, just after 6:30 tomorrow on the show. But it looks like at this stage it is an absolute landslide.
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1: a secret sound. Okay, coasties, it's time to give us a call. 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
0: Should we give him one more listen?
1: Give him another listen.
0: Okay, here we go. Yeah, like Jay said, give us a call. 4365-1045. We'll take your guess straight after this.
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4: The M1 Pacific Motorway clearing beautifully between Sydney and Newcastle in both directions. The delays now are for the Pacific Highway at Wyong. It's a crawl southbound towards the station. Wyong Road from Chitterway Bay to Tungra is under speed. The Central Coast Highway slowing now out of Baddow Bay through Foresters Beach towards Wombril. This week at IGA, Huggies Nappy Pants, 22 to 36 pack, half price at $11. That's worth pulling over for, end September 15 at participating stores. Excludes IGA local grocer. Partly cloudy, a top of 21. I'm Tim Govis, that's the latest. Central Coast traffic on Star 104.5.
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16: Cloudy at times, the top of 21. Good morning, I'm Susie Thompson. An investigation's underway after a man was shot in the stomach at Berkeley Vale. Emergency services were called to a Lake Edge Avenue property this morning. The injured man, believed to be aged in his 30s, has been airlifted to the John Hunter. Police are understood to be working to track down his attacker. The Union for Doctors has labelled the latest report on the state's hospitals grim reading. The Bureau of Health Information data collected in the months before winter show more emergency department patients started treatment on time, but that their time spent in hospital increased. AMA New South Wales President Dr. Fred Betros says the performance of emergency departments is a good monitor of how the health system is coping.
17: When the emergency department breaks down and can't service patients appropriately, then that's just a reflection that patients are not being cared for in the community, and when they do get into hospital, they can't get out of hospital and into a placement area.
16: Meantime, here on the coast, there are 86 patients currently well enough to leave hospital, but they're waiting for aged care or NDIS placements. Gosford MP Liesl Tesh says that's 86 beds that can't be used by people needing hospital care. However, the state government says the overall picture on the coast is improving, citing the proportion of triage Category 2 patients, so people with life-threatening conditions, accessing treatment on time up to 72% from 55.7% 4 years ago. New South Wales Labor has announced Sam Borton will run again for the seat of Terrigal at next year's state election. Borton went up against Liberal Adam Crouch in 2023 and even had some celebratory drinks at the Kincumber Hotel when it was predicted he'd take the seat. However, pre-poll and postal votes were in favour of Crouch, who has gone on to serve his fourth term as the member for Terrigal, despite the big swing against his Liberal Party.
15: Renew or join Wyong Leagues Group now for your chance at $50,000.
16: Updating sport, and Cowboys co-captain Ruben Cotter has been successful at the NRL judiciary. His grade 2 careless high tackle charge has been downgraded, and he's free to play the Sharks in Saturday night's elimination final at Allianz Stadium. And the Central Coast Mariners are just hours away from taking on Vanuatu United FC in Port Vila. The historic clash will be played at 2 o'clock this afternoon at Freshwater Stadium. There's a YouTube link on the Mariners' Facebook page where Coasties can tune in to all the action.
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16: A marine wind warning for strong winds today. A moderate fire danger rating, partly cloudy at a top of 21. Chance of a shower tomorrow, a top of 18. Right now, it's 14 degrees at Crangan Bay on Star 104.5, the home of Gina and Maddie's $20,000 secret sound.
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0: Yeah, it sure is. Jenna Jeffries just finishing off her breakfast and someone in the complex has got raisin toast in the toaster. And I don't reckon there's much better smell that you can have wafting into a radio studio than a bit of raisin toast.
1: As long as you don't burn it. Because why does raisin toast burn so easily compared to all the other toasts?
0: Higher sugar content.
1: Thank you. Ask the right person.
0: Okay, let's say hi to Ainsley in Yarramalong. Hello, Ainsley.
18: Good morning.
0: $20,000 with our secret sound is on the line right now. How are you feeling?
18: I'm good. I would be very excited to win it.
1: What would you do if you won it, Ainsley?
18: I'm honestly not sure, but I definitely would put some aside towards a bit of a wedding.
1: Oh.
18: And then,
0: have you got a groom in mind or are you just putting that towards a wedding?
18: I am engaged. I've been engaged for a few years. But yeah, weddings are so expensive, so hasn't got around it yet.
0: All right, that's a great thing. Okay, so what we will do here, Ainsley, is I'm going to play the secret sound one more time and then we'll come back and get your guess, okay?
18: Cool.
0: Here it is. Ainsley from Yarramalong. For $20,000, what is the secret sound?
18: Is it unpinning and extending a basketball hoop?
0: Oh.
1: I don't think that's been guessed.
0: No, we haven't had that guess before. Unpinning. Say, can you just say it one more time for me?
18: Like unpinning and extending a basketball hoop. Like when you like unlock it and then extend it up so it goes taller.
0: Yeah. Gotcha.
1: What a great guess.
0: Have you picked out a dress?
18: I haven't, actually. No. Okay. I think the venue would come first.
0: Yeah, true. Okay. Well, Jenna, I don't know the answer. We're waiting for confirmation from the adjudicator whether it is right or wrong. And, well, he's saying go to a song. So, we're going to go to Avril Lavigne's Complicated.
18: Okay.
0: And we'll come back after this and find out whether or not that is the secret sound for $20,000. This is Avril Lavigne, Complicated, Jenna and Maddie. Has Ainsley walked away for $20,000? We'll find out next.

0: Bit of Avril for your Wednesday morning here on Star 104.5. We are in the middle of a secret sound. We've got Ainsley from Yarramalong on the line. Ainsley, you there?
1: Yes, having a heart attack. That was very mean.
2: So okay. Mean, Ainsley. Was that the longest song of your life?
1: Yes.
0: Didn't mean to make it complicated, mate. That wasn't me. That was our adjudicator because generally I don't know the answer. Right. So for people who have just tuned in, can you confirm your guess one more time for the $20,000 secret sound?
1: Unpinning and extending a basketball hoop.
0: Okay, and we've established that has not been guessed for this secret sound yet.
2: Mm-hmm.
0: Until this morning with you.
2: It's a great guess. Goes with some of the clues that I can
0: now
2: remember.
0: Gina Jeffries, you have eye contact with our adjudicator.
2: Okay, Ainsley.
0: For $20,000.
2: Oh, Ainsley, it's not!
1: Oh, no!
0: Damn you, adjudicator. But I'll tell you what, the rest of the Central Coast is very happy, Ainsley, because that means $20,000 is still up for grabs after 9 o'clock with Handsome Adam. But you, for having a crack, we're going to throw you $100 and you're in the draw to see Somba. Tickets will be drawn on Friday. Everyone just gets on air with us, goes in the draw for that. Yeah, but great guess, Ainsley, and have another crack after 9 o'clock with Adam, okay?
1: Thank you so much.
0: And good luck with that wedding as well. It's Jenna and Maddie on Star 104.5. Still to come, we're going to be joined by our entertainment reporter, Jaden Forster. He's got a little bit of an insight into Kylie Minogue's pre-show at the AFL Grand Final and a whole lot more, but let's see how the roads open up.
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5: Taking the run through Wyong and the Pacific Highway, and there's very heavy southbound traffic approaching the station. Delays now from Chitaway Bay to Tuggera on Wyong Road, also Killarney Vale to Tumbiyumbi. The Central Coast Highway slows through Batto Bay and Foresters Beach, picks up again at Wamberal before slowing at Erina Heights towards Erina. The M1 clear both ways. A message for drivers. When you're passing a bike rider and travelling 60 kilometres per hour or under, allow at least 1 metre of space. Let's look out for each other on our roads. Partly cloudy at top of 21. I'm Tim Govers. That's the latest Central Coast traffic on Star 104.5.
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0: Teddy Swims, Mr. Know-It-All here on Star 104.5. It's Gina and Maddie with you. 8:24 is the time. Gina and I are just having a chat off air. We're talking about her pickleball, just quietly. Yeah. Yeah. And potentially something exciting to do with her pickleball team that could involve you listening. But we'll get to that at a later date. Mm-hmm. But Gina and I are just having a conversation, right? Mm. You know, just co-hosts, just chatting, right? And out of nowhere, Pabs just interjects himself. He heard what we were talking about and he's, I don't know where he's pulled this joke from, but it was slightly on topic, but it was the clunkiest sort of interjection into a conversation I have ever witnessed. It's like, imagine there's like a parking spot like on the road and like that could fit maybe a Suzuki Swift. Pabs was an 18-wheeler and he's just come in and tried to get into the conversation and then put a handbrake and we're like, what? And it's a joke that cannot be repeated.
1: Can we do it on the podcast?
0: I don't even think we can say it on the podcast. And we're like, oh. You know when like adults are talking and you've got like a three-year-old who's like, watch this, watch this, watch this, watch this, watch this. And then all of a sudden they just jump. And then they go, oh, I'm really glad I stopped everything to watch you jump.
1: Oh, my
0: That's
1: stomach
0: what just
1: hurts.
0: Happened.
1: Oh. And, he'd been waiting.
0: And, I don't know how. Like, he's just been having this joke in his back pocket, just waiting for someone to bring up the topic of pickleball.
1: And then he goes.
0: And then he just rammed himself in there with it.
1: And he's still got a cold and it gave him a coughing fit.
0: Like we, Pabs is so unwell. The poor guy hasn't taken a day off. He's been sick for what feels like an eternity. Mm. And he is in denial about being sick, but we've almost had to get like in memoriams prepared for it. Like we've got the King Charles, like a in memorial, David Attenborough, and we're thinking about going through and getting some audio of Pabs because every time he laughs, we're thinking that like a lung or an organ is going to come out of his body.
1: But he doesn't get sick.
0: But he doesn't get sick. He's Never. Not sick, guys. He's not sick.
1: I do love, though, I really do believe that Pabs has built our immune up. I've said it before, but it's like you and I working at kindergarten now, where the kids come with the snotty noses and you just build up this immunity. So
0: Astra Pabsica. That's what we've got. We've got it like... we are fully vaccinized against everything. I'm never going to get sick again working with Pabs. And the poor guy, like, he's so blocked. And he's like, you're talking like this. Like, he doesn't sound as... And then because he can't breathe out of his nose, he's just mouth breathing everywhere. Yeah. And my headphones are really sensitive. And, like, we can just be sitting here having a chat. The microphones are on. And in my headphones, this is what I'm hearing. And then all of a sudden be like, 20 seconds left on the song. Gina's going to talk about camping in her house in a sec. More guesses at the secret sound after 9 with Adam. Matt, can you tell everyone after 9 o'clock with Adam, there's another chat at the secret sound, and then we'll tell everyone about the entertainment reporter after the news. Anyway. Gina Jeffries, you are currently camping at your own home. Is this what's happening?
1: Pretty much, because you know how I am a very organised human. I go in early. Like, I'm already packed for a holiday in 6 weeks.
0: You've been packed for 2 weeks for that holiday.
1: That's right. That's right. And we're moving house, so I've packed up the house and we don't move for 4 weeks. So... Imagine living with me. So all the big, you know, today's a bit cold. Big jackets, they're all packed. They're gone. I don't know what Rod did this morning because I leave before him. Now, I've got a concert on Sunday.
0: Oh, do you? You're at the Voca Beach Theatre? Is that the one?
1: Yes.
0: You should have mentioned it. You should have mentioned it. Is it 1 o'clock?
1: 1 o'clock afternoon show
0: on Sunday.
1: Tickets available at Avoca Beach Theatre.
0: Oh, and you can get tickets where from? Just the website?
1: Yeah, at their website.
0: Avoca Beach Theatre. Are you doing a tribute to Dolly Parton?
1: I am going to do a little tribute as a surprise. Okay.
0: Surprise!
1: And I've bought a couple of new outfits. I'm trying to decide between, and one of them is quite fitted, but the other one's a bit looser. And normally, with something a little bit looser, it's blue. It's an electric blue sequin. I've got a drawer full of, I like to call them, sucky gutsy and undies. They're the big ones that come up to under your boobs.
2: Spanks, the big spanks.
1: Yeah, and they hold it all in. Packed. Yep. So this Sunday at my concert, it's going to be hanging out a little bit. So just no photos from the side, please. We had friends come over on Saturday night, and Rod goes, "Oh, I'm going to get a really nice bottle of wine out. Can you get the decanter out?" No, it's packed. Oh, well, they brought a nice bottle of champagne. Just grab some nice champagne glasses. Not packed.
0: Oh, what did you drink champagne out of?
1: Just out of red wine stemless glasses. Oh, I packed it. Everything's gone.
0: Stemless glass.
1: With champagne. Champagne in a stemless wine glass. It didn't taste the same. It's not as bougie.
2: No.
1: Don't even talk to me. We've only got one set of sheets. Packed.
2: Okay.
1: Camping. Basically camping.
2: That's foul. What's coming up next, Pabs? Brilliant. We'll do that straight after the news as soon.
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4: 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Central Coast traffic.
5: In Arimba, a truck has broken down on the M1 Pacific Motorway. It's in the left northbound lane just past the Burns Road off-ramp. Plenty of traffic on the M1 heading south to Sydney, but they're making good time. Still a 25-minute trip from the Carryong interchange to Warunga. The delays on the coast now are for the Central Coast Highway from Erina Heights to Erina, also through Forrester's Beach towards Wombrell, and Wyong Road is under the pump through Cloudy Vale and Tumbiyumbi. 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Partly cloudy, a top of 21. I'm Tim Govis, that's the latest. Central Coast traffic on Star 104.5.
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22: Cloudy at times today, a top of 21. Good morning, I'm Susie Thompson. A man's been airlifted to hospital following a shooting in Berkeley Vale. The victim, believed to be aged in his 30s, was shot in the stomach at a Lake Edge Avenue property. The Westpac rescue chopper airlifting him to the John Hunter Hospital. There's no information at this stage as to whether anyone's been taken into custody or if the shooter remains on the run. A new opinion poll shows One Nation continues to maintain strong voter support, eclipsing the two major parties. The latest YouGov survey gives One Nation a primary vote of 30%, 4 points ahead of Labor and 12 in front of the Coalition. The poll shows Labor would still win a federal election after preferences, but One Nation would become the official opposition. A Central Coast surf lifesaver is telling us not to swim in the entrance channel. 24-year-old Harry Cornell was looking out his apartment window during a lunch break on Saturday when he noticed teenagers in trouble in the fast-moving current. After saving the teens, Cornell then saw a man believed to be aged in his 60s also in distress and waved down some teenagers on their jet skis to help. Cornell's told Gina and Maddie no one should swim in the entrance channel.
23: That water can be very deceiving and just quite inviting at times too. So it's easy to get mixed up in that sort of area, even though there is signs and sort of placements to not swim there.
22: His warning comes as a timely reminder as the weather warms up and we remember 11-year-old Sydney boy Laith Alayed, who was holidaying with his family in November of 2024 when he was swept out to sea and couldn't be saved.
21: Renew or join Wyong Leagues Group now for your chance at $50,000.
22: Updating sport and a huge boost for the Warriors ahead of their qualifying final against the Dolphins in Auckland on Saturday. Prop Jackson Ford named to play his first game since suffering a pec injury back in round 16. And 11th-seeded American Francis Tiafoe is through to the fifth set of his showdown with countryman Alex Mickelson. Mickelson was serving for the match at 5-4 in the third set, but Tiafoe won the next two sets and they're now 3-all on serve in the fifth and deciding set. A place in the semi-final of their home Grand Slam is up for grabs.
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22: A marine wind warning for strong winds today. A moderate fire danger rating. Partly cloudy at a top of 21. Chance of a shower tomorrow, a top of 18. Right now it's 14 degrees at Daly's Point on Star 104.5, the home of Gina and Maddie's $20,000 secret sound.
1: Great careers don't just happen. 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
1: Great careers don't just happen. 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At St. Peter's Catholic College, that opportunity is right here on the coast.

0: 8:39. It's Jenna and Maddie here with you. Did we go too hard on Pabs, G? Did we go too hard on him just before about being so sick? Or was it just warranted?
1: Maybe, yeah. Maybe having a little regret now. You all right, Pabs? You okay?
2: I am all right. As long as I'm not laughing too much.
1: we'll stop being funny.
2: Please.
0: There's a few people listening who go, well, that's not hard.
1: As I said that, I thought that too.
0: But you know, it's cutting through when your mum's messaging you. So shout out to my mum, Liz. Hi, Mum. Thanks for listening. All I get from Mum is just a screenshot of her going to Google Images of Darth Vader.
1: That's well done, Liz.
0: Because that's essentially what Pab sounds like when he's on mic. Is just... She's so blocked at the moment.
1: Can you imagine his poor wife trying to sleep next to that?
0: Well, he's been kicked out. He's been kicked out of the marital bed.
1: He's still out sleeping. Of it?
2: Still out. And it's really irritated me. You two have winded me up about it because it has been my persona for like the last 25 years, never get sick. And I always say to my daughter, I'm not interested in it. I'm not interested in getting sick. And now, the last month, I cannot shake these allergies.
0: We have got people, staff members here at Star 104.5, who have started in the last sort of month who don't know you as a well human. They only know you as sickly Pabs.
1: Oh, Pabs.
0: Which I know.
1: You got to do something.
2: Driving me nuts.
0: You need to jump in the ocean today and just really drain your sinus canals.
1: And then line the sun. The sun is very healing as well.
2: It does look nice and sunny out there.
1: Yeah. Get down to Terrigal Beach and see your people. Kill two birds with one stone.
0: He's not going to go because that's where he gets recognised. And he doesn't want to be walking and, oh, hi, guys. Pabs, do you need me to sign your shirt?
1: In his budgies. Too much.
0: Coming up next on the show, we're going to chat to our entertainment reporter, Jaden Forster. He's got some goss on Kylie Minogue performing at the AFL and a whole lot more, but we'll get into this. Calvin Harris and Rihanna on Star 104.5.

0: 8:45, Jenna and Maddie here with you. Yesterday at this time on the show, we were chatting to bestie Mel Trasena about the cheap seats. And then last night on the telly, we saw that announcement that we finally got that Big Brother is starting in October this year, the season of Big Brother, and Mel doing a bit of triple threat work, singing and dancing in the promo.
1: Big Brother's been quiet. He's planning his move.
0: This is Bjork's So Quiet.

0: there, Mel Trasuna. Go check it out on the socials if you want to get around it. So good, I know.
1: She's amazing.
0: Let's get into some other Star Watch.
2: What's going on, guys? It's Post Malone.
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6: 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Star Watch.
1: Entertainment reporter Jaden is on the line. Good morning, Jaden.
7: G'day, guys. Good morning.
1: I want to talk to you about Dolly's Hotel. Tell us, what do you know?
7: I thought you might like to talk about that, Gina. Yeah, there's a lot happening with Dolly. Of course, sad news just a couple of weeks ago now. But yeah, the Dolly Hotel, of course, she's got a couple of them already. There's a new one on the way, set to open very soon, in fact, the end of this month, the 29th of September in Nashville, of course. And it's, of course, going to be home as well to a Dolly Museum, the Life of Many Colours Museum. It's all basically celebrating her life and legacy. But, you know, it's not just a hotel, of course. Dolly doesn't do anything by halves. It's very much being billed as like a love letter to that town. It's a full kind of Dolly experience. There's like 245 rooms, all with special Dolly touches to sort of stay in, of course. But it's more sort of a stay and be entertained kind of thing. There's a rooftop venue called Jolene's where you can go and grab a cocktail, bit of food and be entertained by some rising stars of the country music scene. And then there's another place called Parton's Live where you can basically learn about the craft of like songwriting and storytelling, also while having a drink and something to eat. So yeah, the museum also on the third floor of the hotel just sounds like basically an amazing experience for any Dolly or country music fan or artist, perhaps, Gina.
0: Hopefully there isn't like a Jolene-themed room where someone's going to come in and take your man. Like that would probably not be quite right there, Jaden. Moving from Dolly to another icon, Kylie Minogue, performing at the AFL Grand Final. What do we know so far about that performance, mate?
7: Yeah, well, countdown's on, about 2 weeks or so until that big day at the MCG. Rehearsals, as I understand, get underway next week, so we'll probably hear a little bit more. There's also, of course, a press conference planned to sort of formally present Kylie to the country, where I'm told she'll be gifted a regulation sort of size disco ball-esque football, so that's kind of cool. In terms of the performance, look, in short, it's going to be big, basically, in terms of numbers and stature. Around 100 dancers, I'm told, staging basically like we haven't seen it before. Word is a giant football is involved, among other things. 20 minutes, G-flip. Word is that she's also going to be involved in the entertainment on the day. And like I say there, around a 20-minute set from Kylie, basically, like we've seen in the past, a medley of her biggest hits. And just quietly, a hot tip from me, a whisper came across my desk. Don't be at all surprised, maybe, if we hear Locomotion on that set list in a couple of weeks' time. We'll wait and see.
0: Beautiful. I thought you were going to say hot pants from you instead of hot tip when we're talking about Kylie Minogue, Jaden. Thank you very much.
7: Maybe another time of the day there, Maddie. We'll wait and see.
0: It's all right. Pabs is wearing his this morning, so it evens it out. Thank you so much, Jaden. Have a great week, and we'll chat to you again next week, bud.
7: Catch you then, guys. Thank you.
0: See ya.
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8: 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Central Coast traffic.
9: In Arupa, a broken down truck on the M1 Pacific Motorway. That's the only hiccup on the motorway at the moment. It's in the left northbound lane, just past the Burns Road exit. Otherwise, traffic making great time in both directions. Delays for the Central Coast Highway through Foresters Beach just beginning to ease now. Wyong Road under the pump through Chinaway Bay towards Tuggerah. 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Partly cloudy today, a top of 21. I'm Tim Govers, that's the latest. Central Coast traffic on Star 104.5.
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0: Harry Styles with his American Girls here on Star 104.5. Jenna and Maddie here with you. Oh boy, what a morning it's been.
1: I've got a sore tummy from laughing.
0: Oh, just laughing at Babs. Old Darth Vader over there.
1: With him.
0: No, at him.
1: He was laughing so hard, he gets a cough going.
0: You actually moved to, like, you were pointing directly at his face and laughing. That's how at laughing you were. And also, let's go back to 7 o'clock just quickly, because Casey had a crack at our 5K pop quiz, and 9 out of 10... And she had 8 out of 10, and there was about 10 seconds left on the clock, and then she used up quite a bit of it coming up with Sandra Sully as one of the answers for who hosts Channel 10's 5pm News Bulletin. And the other question that she passed on was, where is the US Open being played at the moment, the tennis? And we said, which US city?
1: Yeah.
0: And then we had 2 seconds to go, buzzed out, and it was New York. So we almost gave away the 5K there. And then we also had Ainsley having a crack at our $20,000 secret sound. And that was edge of the seat kind of stuff.
1: Great guess. Really good guess.
0: But good guess, not a great guess. Because
1: it wasn't right. But it sounded like it.
0: But it wasn't right. No. So Adam, who has rolled into the studio, will have another shot for you after 9 o'clock with a secret sound. Hello, my friend.
2: Good morning. Jeez, the adjudicator was taking over my role of just dragging it out, weren't they, this morning?
0: Had to go to Avril's Complicated.
2: Yeah, had to play a song before we found out the answer.
0: Well, we had to get, you know, make sure that everything was hunky-dory with the guests and make sure we, you know, had the right answer given, which was incorrect. So, yeah, after 9, do we know what we're listening out for you or when you're going to do it?
2: Sure do. Josh Fawaz and Like a Prayer, that is your winning song. Just after 10, by the way, I'm gonna sneak it in there.
1: You're not normally beautiful. So generous to tell us this. Song and the time.
2: I want to be generous and give away $20,000, Gina.
1: Well, we don't want you to. We want to do it. But good luck.
0: We've still got a little bit of stuff to do before you take over, mate. The keys are in the engine, but we haven't quite pulled the stumps and packed up the kit yet, because we have launched TV Deathmatch in 6 o'clock. This is where we're putting two TV shows up against each other and getting you coasties to vote for them. And, you know, only one show is going to reign supreme today. Is it Friends or is it Seinfeld? Now, Gina Jeffries, your vote went to
1: Seinfeld, hands down.
0: Yep. Pabs, what's the voting looking like on the Gina Ramadi Instagram in the stories there at the moment?
3: People don't know what's good for them. Friends is sitting...
0: Mate, listen. We're not judging people's decisions. We're not yucking people's yums. We live in a democracy. Yeah, okay.
3: 80%. 80% to Friends and 20% to Seinfeld.
0: Wow.
1: We all would have chosen Seinfeld, right?
3: Yeah.
0: Adam, where is your vote going? Friends. Oh. There you go.
2: They're both great shows, but I mean, if you're going to look at the season finales, the Seinfeld one was terrible.
1: But the rest of it was fantastic. Judging the whole series.
2: They were both great shows, so it comes down to who did a better season for
1: that
2: season.
1: Fair enough.
2: Last
1: you know
2: final,
1: what,
2: final episode.
1: No soup for you.
2: Fine.
1: Sure. He doesn't even know what I'm talking about.
2: It's too hot. It's spring.
0: Didn't have Gina doing accents on my bingo card today. That's all right. And because it is Wednesday, we need to find out what our brekkie banger theme is. And we've rigged it. We've rigged it this week because there's the 80s-ify yourself trend going around on the socials at the moment, where you just upload a photo of yourself to one of your AI chatbots and tell them to make you look like you're from the 80s. Gina and I have done that, and it's up on the Gina and Maddie Instagram. We look great.
1: Mine's just a photo of me from the 80s, pretty much.
0: And I look like I'm straight out of like a Wham film clip, rocking a mullet. And so we are doing 80s bangers, but we're for our brekkie bangers, right? But we can't pick cliches. We've got to bring a song to the table for each other that will sort of go, oh, that one.
1: Yeah, bring it back.
0: So we'll take some suggestions, if you'd like, on our Insta as well. Get in touch with us. What 80s banger would you like us to put up for brekkie bangers? Like something like maybe Matika, Toy Soldiers.
1: Oh.
0: How long's it been since you heard that one, Jay?
2: Since Eminem put it in his song.
0: Yeah, well, that's true, but that wasn't the original. Okay, all right.
1: And I didn't even know that.
0: And there's a stack of Madonna songs that you hear, but this one, not so much. What about a little bit of Eric Carmen? Doesn't it just sound so 80s?
1: It really does.
0: What about Huey Lewis?
1: Love it.
2: to the Future?
0: Yeah.
1: Yeah.
0: Yeah, yeah, yeah. What about Nina with her 99 Love Balloons? 99 says no follow. And one of my first crushes ever was Susanna Hoff from the Bangles. So many songs
1: all
0: that we can choose from.
1: Just totally out of my teens. All that whole that whole set list.
0: Oh, but can I just have a moment to go back to watching Rage and the Bangles walk like an Egyptian, and Susanna Hoffs has got the tambourine and she's doing the whistle. Oh, we can't whistle at the same time. It's just the dogs
1: across the coast have
0: just gone crazy.
1: Walk like an Egyptian.
0: That's a banger. What about the Pretenders? Scarlett Johansson doing This Is Karaoke in Lost in Translation. I'm special, so special. All right. We've got 24 hours-ish to come up with a song that's going to impress and surprise each other. And okay. We are open for your suggestions as well, at Jenna and Maddie on Instagram. All right, Ads, I reckon we've cut into your shift long enough now. Do you already reckon?
2: Yeah, I think we're just getting a little bit closer now to playing your secret sound, giving away 20 grand.
0: It. Oh, maybe we'll just stay here. Why don't we just stay on?
1: Oh, then we can be here when they win.
0: Yeah, we'll
1: okay.
0: Stay here.
1: Yeah,
2: sure.
0: We'll skip the commercial commitments. No songs, and we'll just go full talk back. What do you think about the algorithm? The changes to that. Oh, that's probably on the nose at the moment, isn't it?
1: You okay. That voice.
0: Do that impersonation. It's got a bit of straw on the line. Oh, I'm busy at the moment, am I? Okay, no worries. Have a great shift, and we'll catch you all tomorrow from 5:30. Bye.
1: Bye.
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6: The M1 Pacific Motorway clearing okay between Sydney and Newcastle in both directions. In Arimba, there's a broken down truck on the M1. It's in the left northbound lane just past the Arimba Creek Road underpass. Plenty of traffic on the Central Coast Highway through West Gosford and carry on. Still easing off now through Chittaway Bay on Wyong Road. 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Partly cloudy at top of 21. I'm Tim Govers. That's the latest. 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
11: Mostly sunny, top of 21 today. Good morning, I'm Susie Thompson. Police are on the hunt for a gunman following a shooting at Berkeley Vale. A 37-year-old man's been airlifted to John Hunter Hospital in a serious condition after being shot in the hand and torso. Emergency services were called to a Lake Edge Avenue property near Kingsford Smith Road at around 6:15 this morning. Police appealing to speak to a driver seen in the area at the time. He was driving a silver GWM four-wheel drive ute with roof racks and a roll bar. Police are appealing for anyone with information to come forward. Australian students have recorded their worst ever reading and maths results in a major global study. The program for international student assessment is undertaken by Year 9 students every 3 years. The OECD's Director of Education, Andreas Schleicher, told the BBC industrialised countries had the biggest fall in reading ability amid increasing reliance on digital technology.
12: In a decade, we've lost about 2 school years in the capability of young people to read complex texts.
11: new state hospital data shows more patients are being seen on time, but they're also spending more time in hospital. The latest figures show the 3 months to June recorded a 2.6% improvement to those needing emergency treatment being seen on time compared to the same period last year. Health Minister Ryan Park says they're staying in hospital longer because there are more than 1,300 patients waiting for Commonwealth-funded aged care or NDIS placements. Here on the coast, 86 people are languishing in our hospital beds, awaiting placements despite being well enough to leave. And Sam Borton will run again for the seat of Terrigal at the upcoming state election. New South Wales Labor naming the physiotherapist as its candidate in March to run against Liberal Adam Crouch, who's been the member for Terrigal since 2015.
10: Renew or join Wyong League's group now for your chance at $50,000.
11: Updating sport, and Cowboys co-captain Reuben Cotter is free to play in Saturday night's elimination final against the Sharks. His grade 2 careless high tackle charge downgraded following a successful appeal at the NRL judiciary. World number one Aryna Sabalenka is the first person to move through to the US Open semi-finals. It follows a hard-fought three-set win over Wimbledon champion Linda Noskova, while 11th-seeded American Francis Tiafoe and his compatriot Alex Mickelson are in the tiebreak in the fifth and final set as they look to move through to the semi-finals of their home grand slam.
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2: Central Coast weather.
11: A marine wind warning for strong winds today. A moderate fire danger rating. Mostly sunny, heading for 21. Chance of a shower tomorrow, a top of 18. Right now, it's 15 degrees at Davistown on Star 104.5, the home of Gina and Maddie's $20,000 secret sound.
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0: Oh my God, Central Coast. How was Casey this morning in Glenning Valley? One question off getting all 10 right in Gina and Maddie's 5K pop quiz and winning that $5,000. It's back tomorrow morning at 7. Right now it is Adam with you, and we kick off more music variety with Jennifer Page. Stop.

0: Right now, I'm going to Tagra and Tanika. Tell me, you win Gina and Maddie's Secret Sound. What would you spend that life-changing $20,000 on?
1: I'm getting married in Japan in February, so it'll go towards that.
0: Congratulations. Yeah, that's definitely going to go a long way to helping out at the wedding.
1: Yes, definitely. Thank you.
0: So let me help you get a step closer to winning at 20K. This is the winning song you're listening out for. Josh Fawaz, Like a Prayer, 4365-1045. When you're here at Central Coast, you were taking your guess at Gina and Maddie's Secret Sound. And you could be $20,000 richer. The question is, though, where will that play for more music variety? Maybe I'll get it on after Jamiroquai's Cosmic Girl or Ella Langley's Choosing Texas next.
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Now, on that insight, just going from Jamiroquai's Cosmic Girl to some country sounds of Still a Lefty, Boston at 9:51. Jay-Z, Alicia Keys, two singing about their love for New York, Empire State of Mind, after Benson Boone, Sorry I'm Here for Someone Else, on Star 104.5. I'm so-

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0: this country sound from Stella Lefty, her voice being husky too. That is Boston on your Star 104.5 and Gemma in Baddow Bay. How does it feel knowing today could be the day you win $20,000 in Gina and Maddie's Secret Sound?
1: I'm so nervous.
0: You're very excited though. It makes me think you must be pretty confident about your guess.
1: Oh, look, I was and now I'm not. But I'm still going with it.
0: Good, because other side of this, I'm going to remind you again what the winning song is you're listening out for More Music Variety and how far it is off playing to get you 20K richer for a Wednesday.
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8: Mostly sunny today, a top of 21. Good morning, I'm Susie Thompson. Central Coast Police are on the hunt for an offender accused of an early morning shooting at Berkeley Vale. A 37-year-old man is in a serious condition in hospital after he was shot in the hand and torso. Police are keen to speak to the driver of a silver GWM ute, which was seen in the vicinity of Lake Edge Avenue and Kingsford Smith Road at the time of the 6:15 shooting. A man wanted on warrants for domestic violence offences has been rounded up by police thanks to a community tip-off. 21-year-old Bailey Hasted was wanted for common assault, stalking intimidation and being armed.